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0: see him live in October. I'm talking about Journey. The farewell tour, Louisville's Rock Station, 95.7 QMF. Dwight Whitten in on a Tuesday that feels a whole hell of a lot like a Monday. Journey saying farewell to the road. Lexington had a date. Now, Louisville, it's your turn. 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

0: That song was quite popular at every single bar in the 90s when it was closing time, 4 a.m. Man. 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Dwight Whitten, how you doing? Eric Clapton, he's going to be in concert at Cincinnati tonight. So you've missed it. So let me tell you about something else. I didn't realize already the 8th. How about this one? Jackal at the Mercury Ballroom. Got time on this one. It's not tonight. It's going to be at the Mercury Ballroom on December the 2nd. Want to go on us? Take a shot at free tickets. WQMF.com.
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0: Motley Crue, Girls, Girls, Girls, Louisville's Rock Station. 95.7 QMF. I can't believe that we are 1 week away from Louder Than Life. And, man, it kicks off in a big way. Next Thursday, now this coming Thursday, kicks off with Iron Maiden, Megadeth, Alice Cooper, Anthrax. Just goes on and on and on. If you haven't gotten tickets yet, get them. Or take a shot at free ones, WQMF.com. It's
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0: station, 95.7 QMF with Metallica, yet another band that is now going to be doing a residency at the Sphere. I got to get out there and see it. The wife and I were talking about finally pulling the trigger on Eagles tickets in 2027 out there at the Sphere. But lots of people are doing residency or even entertaining. Rush is now in talks with maybe a Sphere residency. So thank you, the Sphere, for keeping rock alive.
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0: You were dancing, weren't you? I knew you were. 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This Friday and Saturday, Jeff Jenna, hilarious comedian, is in town. 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

0: beginning where Brian Johnson joined the band, the Back in Black album, AC/DC Shoot to Thrill, Louisville's rock station, 95.7 QMF. When Brian Johnson had to bow away from the band for a stretch and Axl took over, I always thought that Jesse James Dupree from Jackal would have been a better replacement. He sounds just like him, maybe the lead singer for Crocus. But Jackal is coming to the Mercury Ballroom in December. 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

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Hi, Stacy, with you on this iHeartRadio station. And as per protocol, when I show up, I turn the lava lamp on and welcome you all. Let's hang out. It's the overnights. Thanks for hanging out with us. Got a lot of rock to get to. Keep it here.

0: 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You know what warms my heart? Some of these 90s lineups that are happening here in this calendar year. Local H and Toadies toured together. 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
1: Thanks for hanging out. It's Stacy with you. Soundgarden reuniting and doing that halftime show for the NFL season opener. Seattle Seahawks and New England Patriots, a little Super Bowl rematch there. This will be September 9th at Lumen Field, but Soundgarden backed by Taylor Momsen of the Pretty Reckless. And I'm actually Mike McCready going to be playing on guitar.

Louisville's Rock Station, 95.7 QMF. So Billy Idol should be dead. That flick was in theaters, but you can watch it on Hulu now. Documentary.

0: 7 QMF, Louisville's rock station. It's Stacy, and a lot of Americans think they can do their job in a four-day work week. I'm kind of a proponent of this. Four-day work week, four tens. I know a lot of people do that already. There's close to 70% of workers think they could be just as productive working actually just 32 hours a week. That's what they're submitting. I mean, you'd have to really work then. Does a 40-hour work week kind of go to waste? I am sure. But that 32 hours, you wouldn't be able to waste any of that time.
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Louisville's Rock Station, 95.7 QMF. It's Stacy and Everclear taking feedback from fans on what songs they want to hear during their live set as they have their big U.S. tour coming up, dubbed the Lucky Seven Tour, starting in October. And the band will include seven of the most popular songs

95.7 QMF. It's Stacey, and Jack White has his new solo album out, released on Third Records. You can watch, they had like a video release of The Lab, and if you're into that kind of stuff, G.O.D. and the Broken Ribs, one of the singles, Dollar Bill, and a big 13-track album, so get familiar and then go see him in

0: Louisville's Rock Station, 95.7 QMF. Thanks for hanging out. It's Stacy with you. Now, in theaters, if you want to go catch a flick, that movie about the early days of Anthony Bourdain called Tony, still doing all right in theaters. The Dog Stars, it's that Ridley Scott movie, post-apocalyptic movie. There's a bunch of scary stuff, of course, and we're going to be opening up the cesspool that is scary stuff as we inch towards October. But Onslaught, that's a new A24 movie with genetically engineered soldiers. Scary enough.
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It's Stacy, and they came up with the average level of when worry sets in on the remaining phone battery life. 38% is average. That sends people into a panic. 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

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It's Stacy and 1998's smash hit, Everlast. What It's Like. Wonder how Mary's doing. Wonder how Tom's doing. Think they ever run into each other?

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1: It's Stacy, and, you know, a lot of Americans on a budget these days. And quite frankly, I guess a lot more people are honest and open about it socially. And so there's a new poll that more than half of the respondents agreed that being frugal is less tacky than it was 10 years ago. By the way, 10 years ago, it was only 2015. Sheesh. And a quarter of them say that being frugal is cheap. And to that I say, frugal is frugal, cheap is cheap. What more?
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Louisville's Rock Station, 95.7 QMF. It's Stacy and Bon Jovi, a biopic in the works. It's going to be coming to the big screen. Universal won a bidding war.

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95.7 QMF. Sebastian Bach, he's continuing to write. He's going to be starting a new album, so much so that he's got a Dropbox folder for his band members. And he wants to be able to collaborate with some, like Miles Kennedy, I guess, is on his wish list. But he loves performing live, expresses his desire to continue creating new music, even a Christmas record. Don't do that, Sebastian.

0: Louisville's Rock Station, 95.7 QMF. It's Stacy, and what's the most sinful city in the U.S.? Yes, it's in the name. Sin City's Vegas, number one, according to a recent study done by a personal finance company. Way to waste your time. Actually, Vegas, though, followed by Houston, Los Angeles, Philadelphia, and then Atlanta. Based on 7 sinful behaviors like anger, hatred, jealousy, vices, vanity, and laziness. How they conducted this study, I don't know. Nobody tells the truth if they're a real sinner.
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Thanks for hanging out. Nimrod's The Soundtrack is out now to match with the movie, which you can see in theaters. Nimrod's a Green Day comedy. You can catch the trailer if you want to see about catching the flick, but the soundtrack, pretty cool, with Green Day's new song, I'm Never Gonna R.I.P.

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Louisville's Rock Station, 95.7 QMF. Thanks for hanging out. It's Stacy with you. And if you're a Pearl Jam fan, you know this. From the album 10, the four singles were Alive, Even Flow, Jeremy, and actually Oceans. You know, Garden, certainly not. Once wasn't even a single. Black wasn't even a single. And so here, Black is now seeing quite the resurgence, and rightly so. And it's because of the TikTok.

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1: It's Stacy and common passwords. Well, a lot of the passwords that are on this list, I have like from 1 to 25. They take about 1 second for a hacker to crack. So number one on the list, 123456, right? QWERTY123 is on this list. Password, a bunch of variations of the numbers, all consecutive, right? 1 through 9, 1111111. But on this list, dragon and monkey. Those are in the top 25. Wow.
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97.7 QMF, Louisville's rock station. A one-off in the UK, that's what Ozfest amounts to in 2027. Did I have higher hopes? A little bit. So that's going to be a 42,000 capacity stadium that they're going to try to fill up. So we'll see what the lineup ends up being.

Louisville's Rock Station, 95.7 QMF. Thanks for hanging out on your Wednesday, unless you're hanging on to Tuesday. It's the overnights, nobody knows. Blind Melon.

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1: Thanks for hanging out. It's Stacy with you and a couple of post-apocalyptic movies. You know, that's 'tis the season. The Dog Stars, that's that Ridley Scott flick that's doing all right. Onslaught is new, an A24 movie with genetically engineered soldiers. Ugh. Then if you want to go back in time, though, Mark Wahlberg, set in 1960s Mississippi with his new movie, By Any Means. They're all in theaters.
2: You're one.
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0: 95.7 QMF. I feel like I talk about Columbia House all the time, referencing like throwing copper. I remember getting throwing copper in the mail and listening to Live nonstop with one of those songs that had an expletive in it. Don't tell Mom, she didn't know. But it originally launched in 1955. Columbia House, the iconic mail-in order music club. If you were a member, you remember getting those boxes of CDs in the mail. It was the best. So they filed for bankruptcy somewhere around 2015, but now they are finally shutting down.
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Thanks for hanging out. Flea from the Red Hot Chili Peppers, he relisted his Malibu home for like just shy of $8 million. 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
1: Yeah, we know it's a repeat, but things are always better the second time around. 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
2: Hello, Tom. How are you, sir?
3: I am fine.
2: Excellent.
3: I am fine. Let's move forward here.
4: Did you get into the dentist?
3: I did, yeah.
4: Good.
2: Yeah, he's walking around the hallway.
4: I know, he keeps licking his... I can see you.
5: He's hitting on you.
3: No, it's my. I chipped a couple teeth, and it's just so weird to have.
2: How did it happen? Or are you willing to?
3: I don't know.
6: No dildo.
2: You don't know.
3: No.
2: Pat wants to know if it was a new dildo.
3: Of course, yes. I was.
5: You know, yeah, they can get
3: the summer suckathon.
2: You know, if you're not used to a dildo, it can really sneak up on you.
5: What is it? August 20th. It's the summer suckathon. It's that man. It sneaks up on us every year, doesn't it?
2: What would happen if you found out you really loved it?
4: Sucking on a dildo?
2: Yeah.
4: Like What's the point of that?
5: It brought you some kind of peace. Like it was very... Yeah.
4: Like a pacifier?
5: Yes.
6: It'd be a little bit awkward. Where's my binky?
2: You suck on that and you play with your navel. You know what I mean.
4: Oh, wow.
2: Uh-oh. Was that too... Okay.
3: I was just innocently sitting here going hello.
5: If you were to put your finger...
6: I know how we feel.
5: Jake, if you were to put your finger in your belly button...
2: Yeah.
5: Where do you feel it?
4: Oh.
5: You know what I'm saying?
2: At the bottom of my sack.
4: What? Yeah.
5: It's wild.
4: There's
2: some sort of nerve. Yeah. Like it's the diamond lane for... Right. It goes right to your sack.
4: Okay, I'm going to say this, and I probably shouldn't, but... And women who are breastfeeding may say yes.
2: Oh, yeah.
4: The nipple, you can, if it's being sucked on, you can feel it sometimes in the back of your teeth.
2: That's right.
3: Like no kidding.
4: Yes.
2: See?
4: Yes. Huh? There's some kind of nerve that they're all connected in there somehow.
5: Yes. Wow. Yeah. That's really interesting.
2: Of all the nerve.
5: Now, does that.
4: Please, somebody.
5: Is it just breastfeeding or is it any nipple?
4: Well, I was trying to be delicate.
3: Okay, I see. You're saying, does it have to be during lactation?
4: No, it doesn't.
5: Wow.
6: Interesting.
5: Okay, yeah.
4: Well,
3: having explored that with absolutely no facts, we'll move
5: facts?
3: Forward.
5: No, this wasn't about facts.
6: It's how she said it.
3: Anecdotal.
6: That's a fact.
2: Okay. It was anecdotal evidence.
3: Okay.
2: How can you even dismiss that?
4: We haven't heard from Pat, so I'm going to do a story that'll lead to a song.
6: I know what's going on.
4: Yeah. An overturned trailer spilled thousands of pounds of squid onto a roadway in Rhode Island.
2: Squid on the highway.
6: Boy.
4: The Narragon, how do you say this? Narragansett Police Department.
2: Narragansett.
4: Said the tractor trailer was carrying thousands of pounds of squid to a processing facility when it rolled over at a local intersection.
6: Ugh.
4: No injuries reported, but the intersection was closed for about 8 hours while crews had to clean up all that seafood.
2: How do people eat squid? I don't care.
3: Is that what calamari is?
2: Yeah.
5: That's right.
3: Wasn't there a whole thing that calamari was really
2: squid anus?
3: No, it was.
5: They
3: no.
5: still took squid though.
4: It was pig anus.
3: It was alleged to be pig anus.
2: Mm-hmm. I didn't hear the pig aspect.
3: Seriously.
4: Rings are supposed to be the pig.
3: Yeah, but I think that was debunked. But there was a whole urban legend that you were actually getting pig anus.
4: And I don't like the tentacle part. Do you?
2: Tentacle.
5: Yeah, I like all of it.
4: I like to say
2: tentacle.
4: Tentacle.
3: Now this says, interestingly enough, you might know this, Josh. This says in Asian markets, squid-flavored potato chips are quite common.
5: Yeah, huge. Yeah.
3: No kidding.
5: Yeah, I've talked about how you can get squid at the movie theater and all that stuff. Mm-hmm. Yeah.
4: And don't they eat like octopus live? And
5: yeah, I did that. Yeah.
4: Yeah. Did you hear that, Tom?
2: Isn't squid
4: live?
2: They serve peanut butter with it? Is that what you said?
5: Yeah, you could get plain dried squid and you could get peanut buttered. Dried squid.
2: Wow.
3: Yeah, this says dried squid, extremely popular snack in Korea, Japan, and China.
5: Crazy. I mean, it's the chewiest. That's it's nuts.
3: Squid jerky.
5: Yeah.
3: Chewy flavored strips, sometimes smoked or spicy.
2: Hmm.
3: And then squid chips, squid crackers.
4: We get it.
5: My kids would just be eating the squid in class.
4: Oh, really?
5: Really? They'd be red. Just
2: no kidding.
4: Did it smell?
5: Kinda.
6: Was it grilled? It would be grilled?
5: Squid? It's like jerky.
6: Oh, okay.
5: Yeah. But I did have grilled, and I had a squid that was, octopus that was chopped up right in front of us, and then it was all still squirmy. And you.
3: Oh. Wow. Now, the squid, do you dip it in ink?
5: No, you dipped it in, there was a sauce. but not in its own ink. Have you guys had the octopus ink or the squid ink?
4: I've had squid ink.
6: Oh, I was joking.
4: Pasta.
6: That's a thing.
5: Oh, I hate it, dude. Oh, it's not good.
4: You haven't had
2: no, it is
4: squid
2: a thing.
4: Ink
2: yeah.
4: Pasta?
5: At least for me, it was not for me.
3: Is squid ink a part of an excretory function?
5: That's a part defense. Of a defense mechanism.
4: Yeah.
3: But is it poop?
2: It was on the menu.
5: It's not poop.
0: Keeps
5: no,
0: away
5: it's predators.
0: It's
5: own,
0: its own thing. Yeah.
2: In Barcelona, they had it on the menu at the restaurant.
4: I can take you to a restaurant right now that has squid ink.
6: Squid ink?
4: Pasta, yeah.
5: Yeah. It's in the sauce. I didn't like it.
6: Yeah.
5: But
6: wow.
5: Anyway. So Pat, squid Pat. On the road.
0: Oh, carrying a load of squid.
2: Yeah.

0: You stopped caring, didn't you?
1: Dude, I got lost because I looked up and I got hit.
2: I have squid marks.
3: I know.
2: And then you came back with skid marks and then you just went, there's some in my underwear.
1: Well, here's the thing that happened. I went ahead accidentally to squid marks and I had two verses. Oh.
4: Are squid and octopuses interchangeable? Are they the same animal?
2: No, they're not the same animal.
4: Okay.
2: Oh, no.
5: No, I do think you can leave a message for a squid and an octopus will get it,
4: though. Okay, thank you.
6: There are. I'm looking at this. There must be 100 different ways to serve squid.
4: Yes, Tom.
2: Yeah. You Simon taught us that.
4: Why did you not believe that?
5: Well, that's leave your lover.
1: Oh.
6: Squid ink mayonnaise?
4: Squid ink is used in a lot of stuff, dude. Well,
6: apparently, squid pizza, you name it, it's... They got
5: Can you get squid ink in a pen?
2: Probably.
5: Why wouldn't you? I mean, if you're a hardcore sailor, wouldn't you have
2: right
5: squid ink?
2: Nothing's wasted out here.
5: That's right. Right.
7: See this tattoo? That's not just any ink. That's squid ink.
2: That's right. We honor our prey.
5: Thank you. Thank you for sending me this delicious squid.
2: I remember the sea captain on The Simpsons one time. Mm-hmm. He had a giant squid hanging on a hook, and he goes, "Arr, squiddy, I don't hate ye. I just heard there was gold in ye belly." he thought the squid would take it personally.
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24: Mostly sunny skies. It's going to be a hotter Tuesday with highs in the low 90s. Lows fall back into the mid-70s tonight. We're in the mid-90s tomorrow with storm chances Thursday. That's your WLKY forecast. I'm Matt Milosevic.
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30: You know, back in high school, I thought I had it all. I drove a red convertible. I was vice president of my senior class. I was head cheerleader. I was the prom queen. I even dated the star quarterback of the football team. After graduation, I went off to college. Everything seemed so perfect. Then she walked into

0: Pat, get your guitar out.
1: All righty.
0: We were talking about...
2: Not yet. He's not getting it yet. Nope.
0: We were talking about squid yesterday.
3: Squid on the highway.
0: I was not aware of the number of food items that are made out of squid. Mm-hmm. I had no idea.
2: And I think they make shoe polish out of them, too.
3: Oh. Shoe polish.
0: Mm-hmm. But our letter said, I heard you guys talking about squid ink and eating it.
3: Yep.
0: And this is a thing, Christy. You knew about this.
3: Yeah, one. Squid ink pasta. That one of my favorite restaurants has it. Yeah.
0: So is it black?
3: Mm-hmm.
2: Squid and pasta?
3: It's part
4: of
3: the
4: pasta.
3: Yeah,
4: that's how I had it, too. Yeah. I hated it.
2: Yeah, right.
3: Not my favorite. I don't, you know... I tried it once.
0: And Josh had mentioned this a long time ago. This mentions in this article about eating squid. Squid-flavored potato chips are available in many Asian markets. And the obvious, I guess the most commonly eaten part of the squid is calamari, which are those, you know, little fried rings.
2: Uh-huh.
0: But they've got, you name it, they've got it. But
2: however, I've had a pen in my mouth and I got an ink in my mouth. Is it similar to that taste?
4: Kinda.
2: Yeah.
4: I mean, it was.
2: I would think so.
0: I mean, you name it. Squid sausage, squid noodles, it's all on here. Squid ink pasta, Christy. Pasta mm-hmm. colored and flavored with squid or cuttlefish ink.
3: Yep.
0: Hmm. Casey writes, I heard you talking about squid ink. It's common, but the downside, after you go to the bathroom, your toilet paper looks like a Rorschach test.
3: Oh, God.
0: Thanks well, I mean, does it in any way?
3: We are talking about it because an overturned trailer spilled thousands of pounds of squid onto a road in Rhode Island recently. And they had to obviously clean that up. Took about 8 hours for the crews to clean all the squid up off the
2: road. Boy, I bet they have fresh squid in Rhode Island. Oh, man.
0: Pat, you have a tribute to spilling the squid?
1: I do indeed.
5: Carrying a load of squid on a hot August night. The road was slick,

0: Thank you very much, Pat Godwin. So you object that there were octopi in the song? And by the way, didn't we find out it is in fact octopuses?
1: I thought some of them were right.
2: I thought it was octopuses.
0: I think octopi is commonly used, but I believe octopuses is the preferred one by science.
2: I know indices is plural for index, says.
1: Well, octopuses.
3: Really?
1: Yep. The most recommended by Merriam-Webster.
0: Well, coming up, speaking of indices, we have a rescue that took place in indices.
2: Is that right?
0: We'll see
2: we're in indices. Dean Martin.
0: Did you wait till you see this one? Every once in a while, you get the story about someone who was lost at sea. In this case, mm-hmm. two fishermen lost at sea, and they were fortunately found, and they're okay. They were missing for 5 days, but there's something rather unusual about the vessel that they were
1: clinging to.
0: Clinging to.
2: Now, I know you can't drink salt water, but why can't you drink it?
1: Why?
2: It seems to be incredibly refreshing.
1: Salt, honey.
3: You'd think it would give you all the electrolytes you need.
2: Yes.
3: And you'd be able to.
2: What's the first thing they do when you get to the hospital? Saline.
3: Yes.
2: Right?
0: Yeah. I'm sure there's a scientific answer to that, and you're asking the wrong forum.
2: Makes my brain.
3: And there are fish all in there. You know, it's protein juice.
2: Damn right. Oh.

0: plankton in there?
1: Makes no sense not to drink. In fact, I think you're supposed to drink it.
2: That's right.
1: When you algae. Go overboard.
2: Yeah. Damn right.
3: The fish all poop in there.
2: Well, that's okay.
3: No, it's not. Would you, if I went and got a glass of water out of my goldfish bowl, would you drink that?
2: Absolutely. Down the hatch.
3: I can make that happen.
0: You had to.
3: The Sprinkles is my little goldfish I've had. By the way.
2: Sprinkles is its name?
3: Yeah.
2: I don't think we knew that.
3: Was it? No, wait a minute. Is it Sprinkles or Sparkle?
0: I think
4: you said Sprinkles before.
3: Yeah. Yeah. I've had it for more than two years now.
4: What about this year? Did you get new ones?
3: No.
2: That's so. It's so easily.
3: I convinced her not to win more goldfish, so we could keep the one. 2 years for this goldfish is huge for me.
2: I don't know how we can verify that the goldfish has been there 2 years. It's so easily replaceable.
3: No,
2: it looks like goldfish.
3: No, this has been there for 2 years.
2: Well, you keep telling me that.
3: And I'm on my second water recirculator.
1: Wow, the fish has outlasted that.
2: How much does that cost? Like $950.
3: They're not very
2: $1,000.
3: Oh no, they're like $30. Mm. Huh. You know the thing that has the post that goes in the water and
4: makes it move around,
2: blows the air in there.
3: Yeah, they stopped making the filters for that model. So,
4: of course they did because the one you bought.
2: Don't you have some sort of streak going on buying soon to be out of date products?
3: Oh yeah,
4: yep.
3: It starts and ends with the Betamax.
2: The Betamax is your famous story. Yeah, you bought all kinds of coupons at the Betamax store.
3: Oh yeah.
2: You were thinking, boy, this is going to be great. I'll just give them my coupon.
3: And a month later, they closed.
2: Yeah. More beta.
3: Let's see now.
1: My roommate doubled down on the, for a while there, it was Blu-ray and HD.
2: Yes. Yeah.
1: He got the HD player and all the discs.
2: Oh.
1: And that didn't only last about a year.
3: I think the shortest lifespan may have been the digital cassette.
2: I think I have a couple of those still.
4: Digital cassette?
2: Wow. I want to say I have the early Elton John stuff on digital cassette.
1: Wow. Yeah,
3: not the
4: Did you ever have a special player for that?
3: Yeah.
2: Uh-huh.
4: Okay.
3: It came and went in the course of a few months in the early 90s.
2: Did you ever have a single?
1: Yes.
3: Oh, yeah, sure.
1: Many.
3: But the cassette was a brilliant format. And the cassette was very successful because the company that made it allowed anybody else to use it. Mm-hmm. They licensed it out there. So that was a huge success, whereas Beta did not work. Now, do you have another letter over there?
2: Dear Bob and Tom Show, this is a pretty good one. This is from Arthur. I'm driving down a Class 4 road in Vermont. That means it's not used in the wintertime. I have a passenger in my car. His name's Ralph.
4: Hi, Ralph.
2: He noticed a lady's purse on the side of the road. He said, back up. Let me check this out. So I backed up. Ralph got out of the car, bent over to pick it up. As he reached down, the purse jerked away from him. He was startled. Yes, two young children had a fishing line around it and were playing a prank on poor Ralph.
3: The classics.
1: I bet they howled.
2: Just, it made their year.
1: Yes.
2: Oh. And Ralph got in back in the car and muttered, damn kids.
3: Now, we have been exploring the classic prank with the peanut butter brittle canister.
2: Yes.
3: When you open it up, the snakes are in there. And mm-hmm. I believe, was it Josh that pointed out that peanut brittle dated? We need to upgrade that.
1: Yeah, there's some pretty good ones out there.
3: So we have sent out the proposal that perhaps an engineer could come up with one that looks like a Pringles can, but when you open it, there's like a 1 second delay.
2: Well, what we need
3: before it fires
2: the collapsible snake to accommodate the Pringles can would accommodate
1: right.
2: that.
1: I'm and sure that could, I mean they, that's essentially yeah. out there, and that
2: absolutely.
1: I'll order those and see how the.
4: So you can make your own. Is that what you're saying? Okay.
2: Yeah, you just open your Pringles can and put the snake in there.
3: I think it'd be funnier if there were a slight delay. You get the can, you open it.
2: That's because you want it to hit him in the face.
3: Of course. And you look at it.
1: Yeah, the idea isn't to hit them in the face. It's to startle them.
4: That metal coil that's in there could really do some damage.
2: You could put an eye out.
4: Yeah.
3: Well.
2: Would that be hilarious? Would you be laughing in the corner? Oh, my eye.
4: I don't think you'd laugh.
3: Okay, well.
2: You'd be one of the kids with a fishing line around a purse, wouldn't you? Or a wallet. I could see you doing that.
3: Now, didn't you say you did that, Josh?
1: It was a little sticky thing that you would put on a dollar bill.
2: Yeah.
1: Oh, man, it was hilarious.
0: It is fun.
3: Now, do you ever get those things where you think someone's left $100? You it's a $100 bill, yeah, and you pick it up, and it's some religious thing.
4: Yes.
2: You've never thought before or since that you're the king of comedy when you did that.
3: I think the delay would make it funnier. Do you think people are going to look in it?
2: Just like you to take this. And
1: no, I mean, you want to shock them immediately.
2: Right.
1: That's the, so as soon as you even get that thing off, it's got to fly up in the air. I don't know about the delay. Now, I like the idea of the delay if it's weighted. So it's not so much a delay as it is three or four chips weighted down. And then as soon as you
2: take
1: so
2: a
1: you
2: chip.
1: Are just kind of mindlessly eating them. And
4: that would be funny.
3: But this would be a good engineering challenge. We had the story last week about the engineers at a engineering school in Canada that every year they take a Volkswagen Beetle and hang it from something.
4: Yep.
3: Like it was hanging off a huge cliff. Mm-hmm. A few years ago, a bunch of them got arrested hanging it off a large bridge. I mean, this is teaching them a lot of, you know, fundamental engineering things.
4: And how to break the law.
3: Hey, oh, come on. They're having fun. Who cares? It's not like they're selling cocaine at Penn State.
2: You know,
3: they're just having some fun.
4: Good point.
2: That's what Jed York said. He's just having fun with his prostitute.
3: Well, I don't really object to that. I don't even see the crime there, but that's... I can't imagine police resources are really worth wasting on a trailer park hooker, but... that's not my problem. Again, if you're an engineer and you come up with a great way to make a spring-loaded prank, send it to us. We may be able to patent this thing. Now, we often talk about what we sometimes call Tom speak. You can't think of the right word, which happens all the time.
1: Oh, sure.
3: Start describing something.
2: We celebrate you being addled. Yes.
3: Long-time listener, I'm contacting with my Tomism. My 8-year-old, we're at Panda Express, couldn't think of the name Fortune Cookies. Mm-hmm. So he said, do you have any question crackers?
1: Oh, man, question crackers are good.
0: I love it.
2: That's better than fortune cookies.
3: That's sweet. Yeah. Thank you, Edward. I appreciate your letter.
2: Do you always add in bed to your fortune cookie?
3: Oh, yeah, that's never not funny. What's the there's another alternate to that. You read the fortune and you add.
2: I don't know. I thought it was in bed.
1: Well, you guys are mucking with powers. You don't understand.
4: No.
2: Yeah, we're going to be up
1: don't
2: to
1: make
2: our,
1: light of those fortune cookies.
2: We're going to be up to our armpits and rats before you know it.
3: Now, do you have, with me, with fortune cookies, before you read the fortune, you have to take a bite?
2: No.
1: Yeah, I think you have to eat at least
0: half. You have to eat the whole thing and where I come from.
3: I love the taste of fortune
4: cookies. I love fortune cookies as well.
3: I don't know what they're made of, but they're delicious.
2: Well, like they're made of
4: almond cookies.
2: Something called, you know how there's allspice?
4: Sure.
2: There's also none spice. that's in the fortune cookie. They're paper,
1: There's
2: got to
1: be a little vanilla in there somewhere.
0: Yeah.
1: They're very tasty.
4: Almondy or something.
0: Great texture.
2: I break it open, get the fortune, and move on. Throw the cookie
1: fortune
2: away.
1: No,
3: then you're not going to get then your lottery numbers aren't going to come through. Have you won the lottery, yes or no?
2: No, you're right.
3: There we go. That $1 billion last week.
2: Man, oh man, oh man.
3: Could have been yours.
2: I got no shot.
3: Okay, we have time for one more letter. Who's got it, Christy?
2: Oh, you have a letter?
4: I do have a letter.
2: Go,
4: What's
2: go, baby, go.
4: Here? this is from Arthur. I do my best to hide the show from my 6 and 8-year-old grandchildren.
1: Arthur, you got in two this morning. Well done.
2: Yeah.
4: But their antenna are always up on today's show. Christy mentioned silent farts. Wes looked at me and said quizzically, silent farts? I have them all the time. Well, so much for shielding my grandkids.
2: Silent farts.
3: We had the story about... Was it yesterday about so-called bikini farts?
4: Yeah, but Brazilian wax bikini farts.
3: And someone was claiming that if you've had a thorough waxing in the back...
4: that you don't have hair to...
3: The sound is louder.
2: Contention is...
3: Now we need an audio engineer. There is no way...
4: There's no way that...
2: Hair mutes it somehow.
4: Right.
3: That hair mutes...
1: No.
4: No.
0: Yeah, there's a windscreen and a mic. That doesn't mute anything. You know? That
3: well, thank you, Pat.
1: Yes.
3: Now I'm going to be thinking that my windscreen is made of ass hair.
0: Well, you didn't know that. That's how it gets that sound.
3: Eddie, I want a new windscreen. This one's made of Pat Godwin's ass hair.
1: He can pluck you a new one in an hour.
3: He is a hairy fellow, isn't he?
4: Eddie's hairy?
0: Oh, yeah.
1: I think culturally, he's not.
4: Yeah, I was going to say, no. Well, he's not hairy.
3: Well, Jake, you're the only one who's seen him naked. What do you think?
2: He's got a nice, supple body.
3: Okay, so that's good to know.
5: Don't leave. Bob and Tom Extra continues in just a minute. Jeez. 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
27: 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Any relationship between this and the realities of the American justice system are purely coincidental. Celebrity voices are impersonated because these people would never endorse the following product. And besides that, we couldn't afford to hire the real celebrities, and you know how lawsuit-happy all of these bastards are. 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
29: Who am I? 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They ask, how do you sleep at night? Well, when I find myself unable to sleep, I use the sleeping pill recommended for famed defense attorney, Nuaquitol.

0: It's Aquital.
1: Oh, bitch, it's Aquital.
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3: Sure, you just freed a guilty man, but at least you'll get a good night's sleep. 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
0: You won the vote in the jury booth and managed to avoid the truth.

0: dog, bitch. I said it's Aquitol.
1: Aquitol. Does it work? Just ask the 12 jurors in the O.J. Simpson case. They slept through the whole trial. Aquitol.
2: The preceding announcement was a fake. The aforementioned product does not exist. If you're having trouble sleeping because the people you're defending are all sociopathic murderers and losers, maybe you should examine your conscience before you burn in hell. Thank you.
3: We're just waiting for the cast to actually show up for work. Here's more Bob and Tom Extra.
4: We're promising to get to a sports broadcast of some sort. We do have some actual facts. We have just determined...
5: and he's off again.
4: The snake in the can prank.
5: Is alive and well.
4: Yeah, someone had pointed out that typically it would come in peanut brittle cans, and that they seem to be somewhat dated. We have not looked up. Has anyone done any research? Is our peanut brittle sales down from, say, 50 years ago?
6: I mean, the answer is just yes. I don't think we have to do any research.
7: Hang on.
4: Has there ever been a peanut brittle candy bar?
8: Not really. I mean, the Heath bar comes close.
6: Not really. It's all been your toffee, more toffee-based.
4: Christy, did you say that your mother used to make homemade peanut
7: brittle? His mother did.
8: It was a big deal at my house.
7: My grandmother did.
6: It can be delicious. Mm-hmm. I just never wanted a bunch of it. And I don't have it now. I mean, I haven't had it in 20 years.
4: Gag was the peanut brittle can, you take off the top and the things would spring out, the snakes, and it would scare you. But again, we've decided to re-engineer this so you could do a version in an actual Pringles can. But as you've pointed out, the snakes would be pushing up too much. If we could get an engineer to design some kind of slight delay, you'd take the top off, maybe even have a fake chip there. And you look at it, and then it comes flying at you.
6: That'd be amazing.
4: Preferably strong enough to break your
6: mouth. I'm going
4: to
6: say after like three chips, it'll shoot out.
4: So
6: somebody could just be munching along.
4: Oh, even funnier. Then they're going to spit chips. What a great idea.
7: And so here you go. Peanut brittle sales are down 2.8% from last year.
4: Oh, but how about from the 60s?
6: So I'm going to say from each year, it's gone down 2.8% since 1965.
7: Also, peanut brittle is very seasonal, peaking usually around the holiday gift-giving season. Yes.
6: That's when you had it, Pat?
8: It's delicious. My mom made that and a cookie called a ragalachi, and those are the two things that stuck around. She would make it every year.
6: Yeah.
8: Yeah.
4: So peanut brittle and...
6: I want to have her write those recipes.
7: If you've noticed peanut brittle disappearing from stores or not selling like it used to, you are not wrong. There is a measurable weakness in the peanut candy category now.
5: Oh, yeah.
7: See's, Old Dominion, and Russell Stover are usually the only three right now that are still actively...
6: Old Dominion, the trucking, and peanut brittle.
5: Yep. And by the way, Tom, they have the hand buzzards. The most expensive hand buzzer I can see is $16.
4: How many amps?
6: Yes.
5: It doesn't say that.
4: See, that's the thing. All these pussy hand buzzers just keep...
5: But they also...
7: I want the kind.
4: I want the kind that picks the guy up off the ground and throws him against the wall.
6: I want the kind the Joker used.
5: Here's the hand buzzer vibrating when shaking hands. Compact. Lightweight.
6: That's key.
5: And then three pieces adult prank prop shock pen.
6: Oh, have you ever felt one of those shock pens?
5: And those are like a little high power.
7: Do you click it and that's when it shocks you?
6: Yep. When you push down the thing,
8: the guy is a pacemaker.
6: It feels like a 110 shot. Like slightly.
4: So taser level.
6: It's not so strong that you can't let go of the pen. You're not going to sit there and Bob Dole it the whole time.
5: Electric shock pen, trick, gag, gadget. Guaranteed to make someone piss their pants.
8: It'll stop your AFib.
5: How about that?
7: Yeah.
6: Did you guys do the shock potato that I brought in?
8: I remember. I didn't do it.
6: Okay.
8: Some other people did it.
6: It's a game, and it's hot potato, but the potato shocks you if you have.
5: Right.
4: As Marlon Brando said in Last Tango in Paris, unsalted butter, Ms. Schneider. I thought we have to get the alfalfa sprouts story out there.
7: Federal health officials are warning consumers about alfalfa sprouts contaminated with E. coli and salmonella.
6: This affects 10 people.
4: Remember, we just talked about the fact that...
5: You'll find out why.
4: You don't see sprouts on sandwiches anymore at restaurants.
7: The CDC and FDA are investigating the outbreak. Both E. coli and salmonella can cause, as we all know... diarrhea, stomach cramps, fever. Some of those infections become serious.
5: People finally said alfalfa, they're not good. Sprouts are taste awful.
6: Well, we found out our very own Jeff Oskey loves them.
5: Well, he's wrong.
6: Although he might just be chewing on his own beard.

0: That's true.
1: Dozens of people across 15 states have become sick after eating the tainted alfalfa sprouts.
2: And dozens
3: more have been affected and poisoned by eating buckwheat pancakes.
2: Oh, man. Huh.
4: He got the Little Rascals theme, the Hour Gang theme.
0: It took him six hours to find this piece of music.
5: Don't you love this?
2: Don't you love this?
1: I don't recall hearing it.
5: Before. Oh, you girl. Are you kidding?
1: I didn't watch the Little Rascals.
2: Oh, they are funny.
3: They're great.
1: I'll go back.
2: Are they? Well, Spanky, I may have sent you.
1: I'm aware of them, but...
3: They had a monkey. They had a cool dog.
1: They had
3: dog.
1: A monkey?
3: They had a dog named Petey. They had a little monkey. Car.
2: Petey was cute.
3: They had a clubhouse.
0: The coolest thing they had was the car.
2: They had like boxcar races, didn't they?
1: Did they have a treehouse or a clubhouse?
2: The He-Man Woman Haters Club, right?
1: Yeah.
3: That great theme music. And once again, Alfalfa no longer with us. All of them are gone now.
0: Oh, yeah.
1: Yeah.
3: Sad.
0: Better not.
2: Or just how things work.
1: Yeah.
6: Well, get to be 95.
3: Alfalfa was either shot or stabbed to death. I forget which.
1: Okay, we don't want to relive the horrible demise of the
0: grotesquely weird
1: rascals.
0: For any of them to still be alive.
2: He stabbed somebody with his cowlick, didn't he? He ran at him.
3: I think that cowlick was a little much.
2: Well, you gotta commit to the joke. Yeah.
0: Who said that? Hey, you know what you gotta do is put the cowlick up. It'll be your trademark.
6: But then I'll be stuck with it.
1: How old were those kids when that was shot? Do you know?
3: Spanky was
2: so
3: like
2: little.
3: Four.
1: That in it itself is.
0: Didn't you? I thought we had it. Spanky was three when he started.
1: Whoa.
2: What was the kid's name that wore the bowler hat?
3: Butch?
0: Stymie.
2: Oh, Stymie. Yes. Oh, okay. That kid was funny. Yeah, that was fun.
0: I want to say Stymie at one point was on Sanford and Son.
2: Oh, really?
0: Or something like that, yeah.
2: You wonder if he got stuck with the bowler hat his whole life.
3: He did reemerge there for a while. You're right. I forget.
0: I think so.
3: Was that the show?
0: Maybe not.
3: I'll do some homework on that. Can you give me the sports preview?
0: WNBA, Coco Gauff. No plans to marry Jared Goff yet.
2: What about her brother Jack?
6: Yeah.
0: Of course, if she did, she'd
3: Jack
0: be...
3: Goff.
0: Coco Gauff Goff. And her brother... her brother Jack Goff.
1: Jeez.
0: John Rahm won the live event.
3: You think there is some poor kid out there
0: Wyndham
3: named Jack
0: Clark won
3: Goff.
0: The PGA.
2: There might be a Jack
6: GLFF,
2: Goff.
6: Of course there is.
1: I went to school with Goffs.
2: Don't you go to John? GLFF? You go to John, right?
3: John Goff?
2: Yeah.
1: His name was Mike Goff. The other was brother.
6: Sure, Mike Goff?
1: Yeah. What was his brother's name?
0: Mahog?
2: There was a kid a couple of grades ahead of us that was Michael Hunt.
1: I had one in my school. Yeah. Michael Hunt.
2: Isn't that something?
3: He never got paged by the assistant principal and the PA.
2: He played football, and they would say his name.
6: No, they wouldn't.
2: I promise.
1: And they didn't say Michael either,
2: no,
1: did they?
2: No, we would lose our mind.
0: Michael by Mike Hunt.
2: Right.
3: Paging.
1: Oh,
3: never mind. We have a whole song about that we can't play anymore.
0: What's her name? Morena? I never know how to say her last name.
1: Morena.
0: Daredevil's girlfriend, Morena.
2: Baccarin?
0: Baccarin.
2: Yeah, I think that's
0: She's
2: what it is.
0: She's in a TV show, Sheriff Country.
2: Yeah. Is it? Yeah.
0: It's called Sheriff Country.
3: Is she the sheriff?
0: And she's the sheriff. And you know, behind the scenes, they don't call it Sheriff Country.
1: Oh, no.
3: Especially when she's having a bad day.
0: Man.
2: Boy.
0: Why would they name it then?
1: We're talking about it.
0: Seems so like an
1: knew,
0: error.
1: They
0: to
1: knew.
0: Me. I don't
2: I think they expect most people aren't like us.
0: Yeah, that's
1: well, ain't that the truth.
3: By the way, they're wrong.
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2: Really?
1: So, oh, yeah. It's very, very... Mark McGuire's assault on...
3: Excuse me. Could you...
4: what the hell is this?
3: Lower.
2: What is that?
1: Well, maybe you don't know about Australia's Queen of Yodeling.
2: No, I don't. What's her name?
1: Mary Schneider.
2: Mary Schneider.
1: This is a CD.
3: Are there songs that we'd recognize, you mean?
1: Yeah.
3: For example.
1: Well, for example. The fabulous Pier Get Sweet.
3: Where does the yodeling come in?
1: Well, you can't just go ahead and start yodeling right away.

0: Man. Oh,
1: timing boy. Is everything.
0: That was very nicely done.
1: Could we move on? Is that sports?
0: Shouldn't it be?
2: I think it should be. Wait a minute. Let's end with this.
0: Yeah! Wherever you go, whatever you do.
1: Sounds like the CD's stuck.
0: Oh, this is new. This is a different one.
2: This is the end of number one. Oh.
0: Oh, I'm
2: here it comes.
1: It's kicking in.

0: Where'd you get that?
1: Lil Uzi breaking up a little something, something. Taking care of business.
2: I did some.
1: She's tough. She keeps coming back.
0: Yeah, she is. She's back up on a leg. You can't keep her

Bigger than...

0: Man plays on.
1: Whoa! What an ending.
2: Yellow. Is the caller there? From the O'Reilly Auto Parts Studios, it's Bob
3: and Tom. Is the match over yet?
2: The Bob and Tom Show.
4: U.S. Open go long?
2: 3:30 this morning, about 2.5 hours ago.
4: What?
2: Yeah.
4: Wow.
3: Don't worry, they're back on the court in a couple of...
4: How many people were left in the crowd?
2: Pretty good crowd. Oh. I was washing it in my drawers.
3: Hey, it's a city that never sleeps.
2: Right. You know, that's what you call underwear. Drawers. They're my drawers. Hello, Christy.
4: Hi, Chick.
2: She's at the news desk. There's Pat Godwin.
5: Hey, Chick.
2: Hey, there's Josh Arnold.
6: Hello.
2: There's Ace Cosby.
7: Hello.
2: Hello, Tom.
3: I don't know what that played for. That was violent. Good morning. Hello. Good evening.
2: Never cared for yodeling, if that's what that was. I didn't listen.
4: I don't think a lot of people like yodeling, do they? Except for Heidi.
3: Well, I mean, there's the one great rock song. At least one that has it.
4: Yeah.
2: Oh, focus, hocus, pocus, focus.
4: Yeah.
2: Bocus.
7: Yeah, I love the Price is Right yodeler, too.
2: Oh, I do like that.
7: I always got excited seeing
2: you
7: that.
2: You got me there. Yeah.
3: It's one of those things that just a little goes a long way. It's like banjo. You know what I mean?
7: I think it's a cool skill.
3: Yeah. But there are a lot of...
7: I don't know how they do it.
3: There are a lot of very difficult things that you just want in small doses.
2: You know, that's why
4: Oh, yeah, we know.
7: Yeah, I guess yodeling is one of those.
3: In its place.
7: Right.
3: Chick once best illustrated this. There was that touring show where they were beating on cans. What was that called?
4: Oh, Blue Man.
2: Stomp.
4: Yeah.
3: It's cool for 5 minutes or so, and then you keep looking at your watch. Dear God, will this ever end?
2: If he hits that trash can one more time,
3: yeah.
2: I'm going up on stage.
3: Or the thing where they were roller skating. I mean, it's okay for...
2: Oh, yeah. Here you go.
3: 10 minutes. Or...
2: Okay, that's...
7: Yeah, interesting. That might only be interesting because it's the only one.
2: Right.
7: If there were 12 of those...
2: What are they, Swedish or Flemish or Belgian or... What are they?
3: They're filthy European.
4: Yeah,
3: they're Dutch,
7: they
3: aren't
7: ain't
3: they?
7: Us.
2: Dutch?
3: Aren't they Dutch? I don't know. I'm Dutch.
4: I don't know.
5: I think so, yeah.
3: I don't know. But play a little bit more of it. I think it kicks in here.
2: Who wants to hear this?
3: Just a second. For those that are new to it, hang on. Now, can you imagine doing this, Pat?
5: No. Didn't Jewel start off as a yodeler? Singer Jewel?
4: Yeah, I think you're right.
3: Look at that note.
5: Crazy.
3: Then the guitars kick in. This is awesome.
7: I thought it was ELO when I was like 14.
4: I could understand that, sure.
3: Yeah, that's a cool song.
2: Why'd you think it was ELO? It didn't sound anything like
7: the Beatles.
2: It didn't sound anything like the Beatles.
7: Oh.
2: Thank you very much. Thank you. Thank you very much.
7: You're not wrong.
8: It's Slim Whitman.
4: Oh, Slim Whitman. Was he a yodeler?
3: Yeah, but he only... on TV, it was one of those late night...
4: Where did he come from? Because that's the only time you ever saw him was on television.
2: He was Dutch.
7: Yes.
4: I mean, no radio station played Slim Whitman.
3: Oh, sure they did. I mean, in the probably whatever 40s or 50s.
7: We need him. Remember, when the Martians show up, he's the only...
2: That's right.
4: Oh, that's right.
7: Weapon
4: that's
7: right. We have.
4: Yeah, blows their heads right off, doesn't he?
3: That's a very clever way of...
2: Do you remember when...
3: critiquing
2: you were talking
3: the
2: about
3: art of yodeling.
4: I love that movie.
2: Banjo and yodeling. Matchbox 20 had a great song, Unwell, that would lead banjo. Remember that?
7: Yeah.
2: That was a great song.
3: Again, a little banjo here and there can be great.
7: Did you trust the narrator of that song when he says, I'm not crazy, I'm just a little unwell?
4: Yeah. No.
7: That sounds like something a total psychopath would say.
2: I never put my mind at ease at any point during that song.
4: Right now, you can't tell.
3: We can
2: talking to the wall. And,
3: was the song Hocus Pocus?
2: Got me, brother.
3: The band
2: I think that was part of the problem.
3: And the band was Focus?
7: Yes.
4: Focus by Focus, yeah.
7: All right.
3: Okay.
5: They're having some fun.
7: I think
5: now,
7: now's the season, I think, for it. You got a song called Hocus Pocus. You got...
2: Oh, yeah. Halloween. Yeah.
3: They made a couple of movies, right?
7: Yeah.
4: Mm-hmm.
3: And, okay. Halloween just around the corner, kind of. It's hitting the stores big time. We got your pumpkin spice out there, et cetera, et cetera. Coming up today, we've got a cool day in history on the way. We'll have a sexy time with Allie Breen. I'm always looking forward to that. And other delights. I got a bunch of mail here in our mailbag. I do want to point something out. Right behind Chick is the all-new Morning Breath Club T-shirt. We have the first test pressing just came in yesterday. And it's...
4: there it is, yeah.
3: It's crazy looking. For those of you that have been waiting for a long time for the reissue of the Morning Breath Club T-shirt, it's out there now at the Bob and Tom pop-up store. I think it's maybe for just a few more days. Plus the Halloween shirt and the Bob and Tom University shirt. It's all there. The camo shirt. We got hats, pajama sort of things. By the way, I got my special sleeves yesterday.
4: Oh, yeah. How'd that go? Did you bring them in?
3: I should have brought them in. I wore them this morning, but as you can see the scars healing from the weekend there.
4: Yeah.
0: People are really upset with you and for talking about how you're being scarred by your puppy.
4: You need to teach the dog not to do that.
0: You kind of created this problem, and now you're complaining about it.
4: He's old enough.
0: I'm just telling you, people are very upset with you running your mouth about it.
3: I'm not running my mouth.
0: I'm solving
3: the problem.
4: How are you solving the problem? Are you teaching him not to do it?
3: He's a puppy.
4: But that's where you train them, Tom.
0: Puppies can be trained.
3: Of course. It just doesn't happen overnight. The point is,
0: hang on.
3: I have these new
0: Hang
3: Kevlar.
0: On, Tom. Tom, I'll take this, okay? Hang on.
6: Calm down, bitch.
3: It's a little boy dog.
7: Finally, a voice of reason.
3: I got these. They're gloves. They come up to your elbow.
0: Why didn't you bring them in?
3: I forgot to bring them in. I had them on this morning at 3 a.m.
0: I bet you did.
3: But they're great because they're designed. I guess these are for people who work with knives and stuff in a kitchen. So it's you can't.
0: Don't know how
4: you've been on Amazon.
0: Don't know
4: again,
0: how to hold a knife.
7: I cut my elbow in the kitchen.
0: You know, what? you might not be using your knife.
7: You're fired.
0: Properly.
7: Yeah,
3: they also,
0: exactly right.
3: They also have them for if you're using a hot oven
0: Are you talking about the of glove?
3: Well, these are
0: what
3: sleeves.
0: A great product
3: they make
0: that
3: a,
0: is.
3: They make a version of these that go up to your elbows in case you're. Maybe you're working at a pizza place or something, whatever, and you don't.
7: I would absolutely wear those.
0: What are you? did you invest? Are you like a venture capitalist? Do you have money invested in these gloves? Will you shut up about them?
3: It's just a clever thing. I'm sorry. For those of you that have puppies, you know what I'm talking about. I did have his nails trimmed yesterday professionally.
0: Albeit I've had 2.5 puppies.
4: Mm-hmm.
0: And I've never run into this problem.
3: Well,
0: if you pick them up and put them on the floor on their back and start rubbing them and putting your mouth by their claws and their hand, you're going to get scratched.
3: Okay, well, I've solved the problem. We're good now.
0: I don't think.
7: All right.
3: He's just a little puppy boy. We had a great morning this morning. I asked him a few questions. He's learning the ropes.
7: Oh, that's good.
3: He's got the loudest bark of any dog I've ever owned.
7: That's cute, though. Still high pitched.
3: Oh, I mean, just could break glass.
0: You don't ever notice when it changes pitch, do you? It's just like the same. Yeah.
7: Yes. I wonder, does it happen over time?
0: You just don't notice it.
3: It's amazing how quickly a dog matures. If you think about it, this puppy's 16 or 17 weeks old, and he's already learning the ropes. And think about a baby human being.
0: When I first got,
3: they're not even rolling over yet.
0: I first got Mrs. Monkey. She was a puppy, obviously, and I took her to my daughter's house to have her babysit. And my daughter had a cat, and the cat and the dog were kind of the same size at that point. And then, like 6 months later, I took the dog back, and the cat's like, "What the hell is this?" Monkey was full size, but in 6 months, pretty much. Yeah.
3: Yeah. So we'll see, but. We have interesting dog news this morning. Something new in the world of dog treats.
7: Oh, good.
3: You're going to be quite surprised. I thought, did you see the story, Christy?
4: Yes.
3: Isn't that great? Don't say it. Don't give it away.
0: It's not Gummyville, is it?
3: No. Okay. It's something that we're all used to with a brand new twist involving canines.
7: All right.
3: So I think you'll get a big kick out of it. I also have a little bit of an update on the guy that thought the vacuum cleaner was a work of art, was going to pay $4,000 for it. The janitor had left it in the corner.
0: I can't believe you guys haven't said anything at all about it. It's the opening day for the National Football League. Our long national nightmare is finally over.
3: I have a prediction.
0: The Seahawks hosting the Patriots tonight on NBC and Peacock.
7: Two funny words.
0: Yes. And you pee out of a cup.
3: Oh, thank you very much. Stop yelling.
0: I get excited.
3: The this is the distraction that contemporary culture needs.
0: Oh, really?
3: The world.
0: Is that what we need?
3: The world is so depressing right now. This will take everybody.
0: The opiate for the masses. Let them enjoy football.
3: No. This way we can ignore the world's problems and worry about
0: with your football.
3: Overpaid athletes.
0: How dare you?
3: Okay, great. Just trust me. This is a distraction while the Nazis are taking over the universe.
0: And by the way, the game in Australia is going to be on Netflix. Rams and the 49ers. It's already happened because of the time difference. But we'll get a score for you.
3: Does that air tomorrow night?
0: I'm legally not allowed to tell you what the score is. But it's already happened.
3: And it starts at 10 o'clock?
0: No, it starts at 8:30 here, our time. Remember
3: in
0: that.
3: In the evening.
0: Yes, but it's 10:30 the next day in Australia.
3: In the morning.
0: Yes.
3: Why is he so belligerent?
0: Because you're being stupid. No, and I've approached it this way, and you didn't appreciate it. The game hasn't been played.
3: You're
0: confusing everyone.
5: He's making a joke.
0: No. I've confused everyone.
5: The joke.
0: I heard the game's already been played. Well, that's what Chick gets for having fun.
3: Oh, that was
0: I'll
3: fun.
0: Kill you.
3: That wasn't any fun for me.
5: It was a good
0: Therefore, it's
5: fun.
0: Not fun for anyone. That's right. No, we're having fun. No, you're not.
3: See what I mean?
0: No, tell us about your frickin' puppy some more, will you?
3: You asked. This is just the distraction that we need. We don't have to worry about life as we know it anymore.
0: That's not a very good attitude.
7: It is not at all.
4: No, you could not.
7: There's no way to live.
0: Do you know how popular?
4: Tell it.
0: Do you know? Are you trying to be unpopular?
3: I don't care.
0: Do you know how popular the National Football League is? What are you
3: and
0: doing?
3: It's going to be more popular than ever this year because no one wants to read about the real news.
7: Oh, boy. Oh, you know what? If what he's saying now annoys you, you should be here during the commercial. Yeah. I'm going to have to sprint out of here.
4: As soon as we get off the air.
7: Why is he trying to avoid whatever it is?
5: A dark cloud coming from over there.
0: Who do you think goes, hey, that Bob and Tom show, I can't let the doomsayer talk.
4: Yeah.
0: I love that guy.
4: Yeah, you're Mr. Happy, all right.
0: Oh, boy.
4: You know, maybe you should quit reading so much.
0: You think you're
4: your
0: doing...
4: life would
3: That's
4: be
3: it.
4: So much
3: quit
4: happier.
3: Quit reading, because the more ignorant we are as a culture, the better we are.
4: Oh my God.
0: You think you're doing good work over there? Is that what I'm going to go home as soon as I can and lock the doors again. That's right.
3: You're going home.
0: I've been told I got lots of time.
3: You're going home is a big plus for
0: all of us. Let me tell you about Simply Safe. If your home's under threat and while Tom's still in the world, you need more... And just a recording of a break-in. You need it prevented.
7: Have you heard the doomsday?
5: Are you enjoying football?
0: The NFL's starting, but you can't enjoy it because...
3: Turn on sports.
0: They're trying to... New Mexico's now New America. Yeah. It's Doomsville.
5: Nazi.
0: Oh, my God. 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
0: Doesn't take away from the Sandinistas attacking Mallorca. I hope you know that.
3: I don't know if you heard this, Pol Pot's moving to Canada.
0: That's right.
4: Oh, okay.
0: You know, when I go to the Rib Fest, I think of all the bones there on the ground.

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1: Oh, of course.
0: In the world. Absolutely.
2: Oh, yeah.
3: Turn the news off.
1: That's exactly tobacco right. companies are buying.
0: Oh, I know.
1: We're coming right back with more conspiracy theories.
0: Nipples and big oil. I know.
1: There's a connection between large nipples and big oil. You're damn right. And the nukes. It's the nuclear people that are after you.
0: That's right.
1: These are the O'Reilly Auto Parts Studios.
0: That's a break.
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7: Good morning, everyone. Starting out this morning with a problem they're trying to clear up in the West End. This is on the ramp from the Georgia Powers westbound to 64 westbound. Had an accident there involving a semi. They're clearing that out. Otherwise, traffic's still looking good if you're coming up 65 northbound at the Snyder, Fern Valley Road, the Waterson Expressway. No problems on the Waterson east or westbound from 64 over to 65. 71 southbound still in good shape at the Snyder, the Waterson, and past Orin Avenue. No problem yet on 65 southbound coming in through Clarksville and Jeff and over the Kennedy Bridge. I'm Bobby Ellis from the Total Traffic Center.
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5: 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Welcome back to the Bob and Tom Show. 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
6: There we are.
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7: Cup check.
6: I don't have a cup on. Pat Godwin.
8: Hello, chick.
5: You're not going to be happy until he's back in here, are you? There's Josh Arnold.
9: Hi.
5: Fortunately, I'll be gone. There's Ace Cosby.
10: Hello.
5: I'm Chick. Hello, Tom.
7: Did you ever have a cup check, Josh?
9: It was more of a joke in the hallways of school.
5: Yeah, I played football for 4 years. My dad played football. He ran track. My grandfather played football. No one heard of cup check until I got here.
7: Really?
5: Not a syllable of it.
7: Yeah, we would line up and Mr. Will would walk down the line of guys with a...
6: Because you went to an all-boys school, right?
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7: Whack you in the groin. Cup check.
6: Uh-huh.
5: But first of all, we need to revisit National Football League opening tonight in Seattle with the Patriots and Seahawks.
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5: You don't either.
7: You're the one that asked the question.
5: Yeah, exactly right.
7: I could have told you that.
5: And I could have done this.
7: Calm down, bitch.
5: But I didn't.
6: I won't.
7: Whoa.
5: Calm down, bitch. Hey.
9: I don't think she heard it the first time.
5: I don't think she did. But Tom.
9: When a bitch hears calm down, that bitch calms down.
6: No, she doesn't.
5: But Tom pointed out this NFL season is just a distraction from things that are happening in the world.
7: I think it's a good thing.
5: But we have theme music for you now, Tom. Okay. Tom, when you start on one of your rants about what's really going on in the world. No, go ahead, Tom. What's in your craw?
7: But I tell you that, okay.
8: I like that.
5: No, go ahead, Darth. What's going on? Squeeze second of happiness out of this world, and you're...
7: Christy, the weird thing was the cup check was being done by the art teacher.
9: A little bit. Oh, yeah, that would be odd.
7: Yeah, that was very very unusual. She was very hot, by the way.
9: Oh, yeah, okay.
6: Oh, it was a woman.
9: Yeah.
6: What?
7: I almost blurted out her name.
6: Well, I'm sure she's not still alive.
5: Yeah, the odds of that
6: Come
5: are real
6: on.
5: Slim.
6: No offense, Tom.
5: We would have heard about her in she's 123 today.
7: Yeah, it would have been in Boob Alumnus. She was quite...
9: She was hot?
7: Oh, God, yeah.
9: Nice.
7: Very nice.
5: The art teacher.
7: Yeah, oh, yeah.
5: First name? Can you just... First
7: No.
5: Like Simone or something?
7: No.
6: You can't say her first name like she's listening?
8: No one cares.
7: There are people who would know the...
5: You know what? I've said this many times over the decades. You're an odd duck. You know that?
9: You know, when a female teacher was hot, the guys would whisper about it. But when there was a male teacher that the girls all thought was hot, They were as loud about it.
5: It's exactly like the male strip clubs.
9: You're exactly.
5: And the female strip clubs.
9: Right.
5: Girls are pawing those guys, drawing blood.
9: Yes.
5: But the guys can't touch the girls.
9: That starts early. I'm just making
7: that is connection. A great observation.
6: You're right. Right.
5: It's exactly right.
9: Like we were not like, oh, look at her. I mean, but the girls, they couldn't help themselves.
6: Yeah. When
7: but also in my case, at an all-boys school, any woman was.
9: Oh, yeah, sure. I got
7: your standards were, you know.
6: How many women were in the school? How many women teachers did you have? A lot?
7: No.
6: Oh.
9: And by the way, what women are doing is better. I would much rather a male strip club be like a female strip club.
6: Have more fun.
9: Yeah. Oh, sure. Oh yeah. So much fun. But I think women are a little more outward with it because they're not thinking. The really
7: yes,
6: right, horrible correct. Things yeah. that guys
5: the really dark
9: guys are taking it too seriously.
8: Yeah. What's Larry Miller's line? Like lion, look at a gazelle.
9: Yeah.
7: Well, let's see. Now we have a couple things going on. We are going to talk a sexy time with Allie Breen coming up later today. Always a great pleasure. We have the Bob and Tom pop up store has popped up, and we just got the hot off the presses Morning Breath Club T-shirt. We have a sample also of the Bob and Tom University and the Bob and Tom camo hoodie over there and the Halloween shirt. This stuff is all there on the so-called pop-up store. It'll only be up for another few days. So if you get a chance, check it out by going to bobandtom.com. 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And most importantly, I've got to mention this. The Pigskin Picks competition begins tonight. What am I talking about? Well, all you got to do is pick the winners for the first week of the NFL season, and you could find yourself winning a $500 gift card from our buddy Steven Singer at Steven Singer Jewelers. Each week, we will have a gift certificate, and each week we'll have a winner, and that winner will get to talk to Chick McGee for the Shoe-In of the Week picks. I assume we're beginning the Shoe-In today?
5: I'm picking tonight's game, and just tonight's game today.
7: Okay, then we'll do it tomorrow. Okay, great.
5: Yeah, yeah.
7: But you got to get your entry in today. So please, if you will, go to bobandtom.com. I think it's /contest. You'll find it out there. And while you're there, check out the special Henry Lee Summer video we have posted. It's got an important message. But right now it's time for some letters. We love to hear from you. You can go to our website and just click around and get right to us, or go to bobandtom@bobandtom.com on your friendly email service. And we'll begin with this one. This comes to us from West Virginia. Beautiful West Virginia.
5: Almost heaven.
7: This is Ryan. He goes, after 20 plus years of listening to you guys, I had my first dream about a cast member. Where do you think this letter's going?
8: Christy Lee.
6: No, Josh, not me.
5: Josh.
7: So yeah, I'm with you, Pat. I read that, this is going to be an erotic dream about Christy Lee.
6: No, he's watching football with Chick.
7: Christy Lee's a sexy lady.
6: Oh.
7: And I think I'm sure people have had dreams about you.
6: Oh, come on. But thank you.
7: Well, that's not where the letter goes.
6: Oh.
7: Sorry. Ryan writes, I was dreaming about Chick.
6: Wow. Uh-huh.
5: What were we doing, Ryan?
7: This is interesting. We were having the time of our lives in my dream watching The Underdog Show on YouTube. These are puppet dogs that do parodies of songs from a dog's perspective.
5: That's not Underdog.
7: Chick
5: underdog
7: and I had a great time.
5: Underdog is Underdog and Sweet Polly Purebred and Simon Barsinister.
7: This must be a different show.
6: He must be young. Doesn't know about the real underdog.
7: Yeah. Well, it sounds interesting.
5: Huh.
7: I love dogs. I love dogs that talk and sing. I'll have to check this out. Ryan, thank you very much. I'm glad you had a nice, pleasant dream.
5: There was a Hollywood movie I think they made in the 30s or 40s. The entire cast was dogs. It was an old Western. And they had a dog playing the piano in the saloon.
7: There's one where they made it all with little people, the Western.
8: Oh, I remember that. Yeah.
5: Terror
7: and Tiny Town.
5: Yeah.
7: We're ready. We're due for another something like that.
6: No, we're not.
5: Well, AI, we could have it in 5 minutes
7: okay.
5: if you like.
6: Things are a little different now.
7: What have you got over there?
5: Dear Bob and Tom Show, my name is Ron. Good morning to my favorite radio legends. Have not stopped laughing about Tom's calm down bitch comment. Please, please, please put that on a T-shirt. Thanks for all the great laughs.
7: Once again, telling someone to calm down in the history of the world has never worked.
6: Nope.
7: Oh, I was having an hysterical fit, but when you said calm down, I knew everything was fine.
6: Immediately.
5: This is from Beard. Beard in Evansville, Indiana. calm down, bitch. I clipped that quote from the show and made it my text message notification sound. Needless to say, I've gotten some crazy looks last couple of days. Thank you, Tom. You're my hero.
7: You're welcome.
5: Thank you, Beard.
7: I was talking to a guy yesterday. We were talking about things that were lost in culture, which I'm the only one, I guess, that finds this fascinating. stop playing that, please.
6: You don't like Darth Vader?
7: I'll tell you later. Here we go. That sound.
6: Dial tone.
7: Yeah, it's gone away.
6: I mean, it so used that, to be you know, man, you have really great conversations outside of this room.
7: Well, then I said,
6: that was your buddy and you talking about dial tone?
7: No. It was someone you probably know at the gym.
6: Uh-huh.
5: Younger How did that guy. Conversation go? Did you say, hey, you know what's
6: better? Poor Jonathan.
7: I was talking about
6: that poor kid more than anybody.
7: I was talking about doing a T-shirt based on a television test pattern. Mm-hmm. He had no idea what I was talking about.
6: No.
7: And why would you?
6: No, they don't sign off anymore.
7: Do they ever sign off? Does any TV station ever
6: sure
7: sign off?
6: I'm sure there's some. Yeah. Okay. But
7: do they stick up a test pattern anymore?
10: A message.
7: I mean, test patterns were kind of cool. Kind of an engineering, like mechanical drawing type
6: art. I used to be an engineer. We used them all the time. That's how you calculate things.
5: There's a coffee table book or a book of
7: Test patterns?
5: Test patterns through history. They're all Native American influenced. And,
7: Yeah, there's a famous one with an Indian chief on and beautiful headdress.
5: There are thousands of them.
6: I know what Tom's Native getting American. For Christmas.
7: Well, no, is my idea for a test pattern T-shirt, is that going to?
6: I don't think it'll sell.
7: Okay, good. The one that will, I'm sure, is the Morning Breath Club T-shirt there. Now, back to you, Chick McGee. What have you got over there?
5: Dear Bob and Tom Show, I would love to hear Josh's cat speak like Dracula. Did I miss this?
10: She does do a Dracula impression.
5: Is gravy?
10: September and October are big horror movie times in the Arnold house because of the seats, you know.
6: Do you watch one a day? Is that what you try to do? My kids did that for a while.
10: Yeah, typically. Yeah. Mm-hmm. Although right now I'm on the Star Treks.
6: Oh, cool.
10: But those kind of count as Halloween.
6: Mm-hmm.
5: Really?
6: Well, people dress up like Star Trek, yeah.
10: Yeah.
5: Let's see. This is from Amanda in Colorado. I was laughing till I cried, Josh. Love you. You're the highlight of my day. Keep up the good work.
10: Well, that's sweet. But Gravy sneaks up on me, and she has a song that she sings.
5: Really?
10: Yes. Yeah. And so she goes, she pretends that she's Dracra. She says Dracra.
5: Uh-huh. Okay. Yes.
8: That's cute.
10: Yeah. And so she goes, Dracra coming for you. Dracra gonna get you. Dracra gonna bite you. Dracra suck your blood. and she thinks it's so. She thinks it scares me so badly. And of course, I pretend that it does.
6: Of course.
10: Yeah, yeah.
6: Because you're a good cat dad.
10: And then sometimes I'll just be sitting there, and she'll walk up and go, "I'm Dracra." I go, "No, you're not. Stop it."
7: Oh, those cats.
10: I know.
7: They're so.
10: She's got
7: smart.
10: Dracra teeth.
6: I wish she'd wear the Dracra outfits. The cutest cat.
10: She does not care for anything like that.
7: Dear Bob and Tom Show, you guys were talking about Piggly Wiggly. It was the first grocery store. Mm-hmm. And we were celebrating that just the other day.
6: Yep.
7: And they're still out there, of course. I had relatives that lived in North Georgia, writes Harry. I would visit them yearly. There was a Piggly Wiggly in their town. Up the street, a farmer opened a roadside vegetable stand and made a big sign that said, "Hoggly Woggly." The Piggly Wiggly folks took exception to it and took him to court.
6: Of course they did.
7: Come on, calm down, everybody.
6: Right.
7: That's just fun. Longtime listener, member of the Morning Breath Club, and a friend of Hal's. Ooh, that's quite top secret.
6: Mm.
7: And there's a reference to that hidden in the Morning Breath Club T-shirt.
6: Yeah, there is.
7: Now available, of course, exclusively at bobandtom.com in our pop-up shop. Thank you very much, Harry. We certainly appreciate your taking the time to write a quick answer to a question.
6: I love the name Harry. You don't hear that very much anymore.
7: Yeah, you don't. Oh. Yeah, I know a great guy named Harry. A few weeks ago, you guys were asking about smoking at the airport in Paris. I forget.
6: You were?
10: Smoking at the airport in Paris.
7: By the way, I love that song. Pat and I disagree about that.
6: Smoking in the boys' room?
7: I love that song.
8: No.
7: That's a great song.
11: You know what I don't like about that song?
7: What?
11: Because they start the song like this.
9: Terrible.
11: You ever had one of them days with your... No, pal. Shut up. Okay?
9: Dreadful.
7: Absolute classic.
11: Hey, you ever had one of them days?
6: From Brownsville Station? Oh.
7: Yes. Yeah. Teenage Angst.
9: And then was it Motley Crue? Who?
6: Yeah.
8: Do they do the intro too, Motley Crue?
11: From your best friend down to your ugly girlfriend.
7: No, no. The original's, as they say, the original's still the greatest. What is the song that has that? The original still the and I'm in with the in crowd. I love that.
9: I like I'm in with the in crowd.
7: That's a great song.
6: That is the most un rock and roll song ever.
7: It's not about rock and roll. It's about being a hipster. Well, what am I talking to you about this for?
9: Deaf ears, Tommy. Yep. Deaf ears.
7: Yeah. There's a great version of that by, speaking of Dracula.
11: Hey, Tom, you ever have one of them days?
7: There's a great version of In with the In Crowd by Brian Ferry that it sounds like Dracula singing it. Okay, where was I? This is a nice letter from Mr. Wood. Oh, what a great name.
6: My principal was Mr. Wood.
7: In Burley, Idaho. I bet everybody there is really big.
12: Oh, you got to be. Burley. You can't survive in Burley without being Burley.
7: You got to be a badass, I bet, to live in a place like Burley, Idaho. You know what I mean?
6: Uh-huh.
7: In any event.
12: You can't be scared to lose electricity, I can tell you that.
7: Yeah. He goes, you guys were asking about smoking rooms at the airport in Paris. I was going to Africa, and on my way, I stopped in Paris, and yes, there's a smoking room at the airport.
11: Yeah, there
6: is. Of course. Why wouldn't there be?
11: There's a smoking room at the Paris airport.
7: Now, if you're,
11: you ever be in the Paris airport, you can't find a smoking room.
7: Yeah, do it. Can you do it in the French accent, please? Come on.
12: I can't do it.
7: By the way, remember that guy, Maurice Chevalier, that song?
8: Thank heaven for little girls.
6: Yes.
7: That creep anybody out or just me?
8: That doesn't age well.
7: Okay. All right. Let's move forward. Thanks for the letter, Harry. But then he says, P.S., my wife has been a natural blonde all her life, and she has to use purple shampoo. What does that mean, Christy?
6: Purple shampoo takes the brassiness out of blonde hair. So sometimes the blonde will get...
8: Yeah, that's what
11: I
8: use.
11: Up and your hair's just too brassy.
7: Hey, Roland, explain to me why you were going to Africa. I bet you had a cool time.
6: I thought his name was Harry. Where's Roland come from?
12: Is it Harry Larry? Lord,
7: Harry was the previous letter.
8: Yeah, this moved on.
7: Harry was the guy in North Georgia at Piggly Wiggly.
6: This is
7: Roland. The guy from Burley, Burley, Idaho.
12: You're very close to being... I can't understand you right now.
7: That's my goal.
12: Okay. You're everywhere all at once.
9: Let's leave and come back.
12: Yes.
6: Please.
7: Before we do that, I want to remind you about money. 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
6: Oh, hi there.
12: Hi. There's Pat Godwin.
8: Hello, Chick.
12: Hello, Pat. There's Josh Arnold.
9: Hi there.
12: Hi, Josh.
9: How are you, buddy?
12: Keep getting my feet tangled up in my headphone. There's Ace Cosby.
9: Hey, Chick.
12: Hey. And a hello, Tom.
6: No. No.
7: You don't like this song? Nice horn section right there. Here we go.

0: this song come out? 63?
1: I much prefer the Ramsey Lewis.
2: Oh, the Ramsey Lewis instrumental.
3: Oh, yeah. That is good.
1: The instrumental one is, that's one of my all-time favorite songs.
4: Oh, what do you got here?
2: The Ramsey Lewis version of it.
4: That sounded like popcorn.
0: Josh, yeah. Bum, bum,
3: bum, bum. Isn't that your, like, get into the mood song
1: it
3: for
1: is.
3: A comedy show?
1: Yeah.
2: Recorded live, I think, in Washington, D.C.
4: Oh, really? Were you there?
2: No, I read about it.
0: This is better than the other one.
2: Oh, this is so cool.
1: This is...
4: Yeah, that vocal, I don't care for the vocal. This is great, obviously.
0: Yeah.
2: I just love the line, the original, still the greatest. Wouldn't you say that, check me about the NFL, the original teams, still the greatest. The Chicago Bears, the Washington...
4: I love it when you try to talk sports.
2: I'm trying to relate to you, which we all know is impossible.
4: Of course, yes.
2: You've got to be very excited.
4: You're
2: got to
4: right.
2: be very excited about the NFL starting tonight.
4: I've got my eye on what's going on in the real world. That's, that's what I'm doing.
2: All right. Okay, well... Now, let's talk about sports a little bit because we've got the NFL starting tonight.
4: Yes, but first of all, we have to talk about a tennis match that ended basically about 3 hours ago in Flushing Meadows. That's right. Ben Shelton ended Carlos' escape from Alcaraz's title reign in the latest finishing match in U.S. Open history. Shelton wins 6-7, 6-1, 6-3, 1-6, 7-6 in a marathon hustle. It ended at 3:33 a.m. Eastern Daylight Time, and I was sitting right there in my drawers watching it. Tom, you should have been sitting there with me. We could
2: No, thanks.
1: They call that free tennis.
4: That's exactly right.
1: Man.
4: The match lasted 4 hours and 28 minutes. Shelton next plays number 11 seed Francis Tiafoe, who kept coming back.
1: How sore is everybody's necks?
0: Oh, yeah.
4: And there was a pretty decent size.
0: And they started at 11 o'clock at night?
4: They all had long matches for the rest of the
0: evening.
4: So it
0: just pushed everything back.
4: Uh-huh.
0: Wow.
4: And aren't you happy to be alive, Tom? Aren't you?
2: Yeah.
4: Arina Sabalenka kept alive her hopes for a third straight U.S. Open, fought off Linda Noskova.
1: I love Arina. Doesn't Orinoco Flow? That's a nice song.
4: Orinoco
0: that's
4: Flow?
0: Enya.
1: Yeah. Oh, Enya. Sorry.
4: Yeah.
2: And her new album, Enya.
0: I know.
1: Is it Enya yet?
4: No, it's...
2: I was just going to say that, but...
0: Christy
2: gave me the no sign.
1: I know.
4: No, it's Enya.
2: The album is called Is It Enya Yet?
1: Or maybe you could just get away with Is It Enya?
0: Yeah.
3: That was Enya.
4: What about Enya Through the Outdoor? How about that?
2: Oh, yeah. A little Led Zeppelin.
1: Or how about Are You Enya with the Enya Crowd?
4: Yeah. Yeah, let's hear that again.
0: The theme.
2: How can you diss Ramsey Lewis and the great Ramsey Lewis?
0: You were
2: Lewis
0: playing Ramsey
4: it's the same
0: Lewis.
4: Reason I don't want to hear Bix Beiderbecke. I'm not interested
2: in
4: music
2: quality music. No,
4: early last century. I don't.
1: All Bix.
4: Sabalenko's the one who smelled marijuana at the U.S. Open and complained to the chair umpire about it.
1: You smelled it, smokes it.
4: Smelled it, dealt it. Said she was getting a little high there in the corner.
2: I think that's a fair criticism.
4: Sabalenka sounds like somewhat of a narc. Okay.
2: Okay, well, we have to take another break. Sorry.
4: What?
2: We got derailed there. It was my fault. I take full responsibility
4: for it. You ever
2: had
4: the break run too long and then you're late for the rest of the morning?
2: What's in you? We got a couple of, I got another letter I got to get to here. You can reach us, Bob and Tom at bobandtom.com. 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
26: 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I feel like a
1: woman. Gross.
4: Ow. Welcome back to the Bob and Tom Show. We're in the O'Reilly Auto Parts Studios. Christy Lee at the news desk.
0: Hi, Chick.
4: Hi. There's Pat Godwin.
3: Hello, Chick.
4: Hello, Pat. There's Jess Hooker.
27: Hello.
4: Resplendent in
2: yellow.
4: Canary.
27: Yellow, yeah.
4: Yeah.
2: They call her Mellow Yellow.
0: What's your quite right. Rightly.
2: Favorite yellow song? You got one?
27: No.
3: Coldplay.
27: Oh, that's gotta be it. Yeah.
4: That's one of those songs you remember where you were when you heard it first time.
2: Very, very good.
4: Not In With The In Crowd.
2: In With The In Crowd is a great song.
3: Hi.
4: There's Ace Cosby.
3: Hello.
4: I'm Chick. Hello, Tom.
2: Are you familiar with the song I'm In With The In Crowd, Miss Hooker?
27: No.
2: It's a classic. It's gonna be great.
27: I'm not. Now I'm afraid you're going to play it all morning.
0: Again?
2: I'm going to play it all morning.
0: Yeah.
2: Maybe just a little bit of it. You ever hear this piano version by Ramsey Lewis?
27: Also, no.
2: We should get into it. Play this for your husband.
27: Okay.
2: Kind of sexy.
0: Yeah, boy, this is sexy.
2: Oh, yeah. Actually, you're making martinis, smoking cigarettes, walking around.
1: This doesn't do it for you,
2: Christine. This is the original, still the greatest. Oh, it's a great
27: song. Yeah, that's what I do when I leave.
0: When was the last time you smoked a cigarette, had a martini, and had fun?
2: I've had fun. I just don't smoke, and I don't. I always, even when I drank, I hated martinis.
1: Yeah, say I had a martini once. I was like, and I didn't like it.
0: Really?
1: So I must have had a bad one.
4: No.
1: No idea.
4: You can't quit. Yeah. That's the problem.
0: You need an espresso martini. That's what you miss.
4: The first martini is always
2: awesome. Hang on a second. We're
4: always the worst.
2: Advice. What is that? An espresso martini.
0: You and I did have a chocolate martini.
1: Remember, we had a couple of those one morning.
0: Yeah.
1: And I did love those.
0: Mm-hmm.
4: Please, chocolatini.
2: Can you imagine James Bond?
0: Espresso
2: James Bond walks into the casino, lights a cigarette, and the waiter comes up and he goes, what was that called again?
0: Espresso martini.
2: Espresso martini, please. Shaken, not stirred. No.
0: They're very good.
1: Remember, Seth MacFarlane
0: is on my side here.
27: I am. They're so good. I had a lot of them this weekend. Actually.
1: You did?
27: Yeah.
1: What was the occasion?
27: My husband's birthday.
1: So just a bunch of martinis?
27: Well, we went to brunch, and
1: martini brunch.
27: We did.
1: It's fine.
27: Yeah, it was a holiday weekend. It was a birthday.
1: Yeah.
27: So we went to brunch and had an espresso martini.
1: I'm not. When I laugh, I'm not judging. I'm vicariously enjoying.
27: Yeah, it's fun.
4: Martini brunch.
27: Oh, now what?
2: It's a more contemporary version of. Ever hear this one, Pat?
3: No.
2: You're a Roxy Music fan, right?
3: Oh, yeah, I am indeed.
27: Brian Ferry.
4: You need to start a podcast called Welcome to Obscure.
27: Yeah, exactly.
2: I love Brian Ferry.
4: How long does this keep up?
27: Yeah, you hate this.
2: The weather in sports right now.
3: Wow. Jake looks genuinely sad.
5: He should have been in by now.
4: You know what, Josh? There's a lot going on, and I am genuinely sad.
3: Oh, no.
4: Yeah.
2: And here we go.
4: Yeah, I'm going to record the vocals like this so you can't hear that I can't sing. I'm in with
2: the in crowd. He sounds like Dracula, doesn't he?
27: Yeah.
1: Rick Ocasek went, hey, what is that guy doing?
4: Yeah. I thought I had to rely on my voice. That's great.
2: That's Josh's second great observation of the day.
3: My love.
2: No, I love
1: Although
2: that.
1: I kind of do prefer it when Ocasek does it.
3: Oh, yeah?
1: Maybe because it's more poppy. But I like Brian Ferry. I do.
2: No,
1: I like weirdos.
2: We'll move forward here. I believe we...
4: How about Brownsville Station? You like Brownsville Station?
27: I don't know.
4: How's everybody?
27: Motley Crue's version of
4: How's everybody doing out there?
27: Oh, okay.
2: I love that. Chicken, right. I disagree. I love that song.
27: Wait, there's an original to that?
6: Oh, yes.
3: Oh yeah.
1: The latest version isn't great. It's I'm vaping in the non-gender bathroom.
3: Vaping in the unisex.
4: Yeah. Well done. Well done, my friend. Well done.
6: I'm surprised you're playing that.
2: What, Brownsville Station?
6: Yes.
2: You want to hear that? Oh, sorry.
6: Here we
7: what
6: go.
7: Do you need? How you doing out there?
4: Oh, I'm fine, man. How are you?
7: You ever seem to have one of those days where it just seems like everybody's getting on your
2: Turn it up.
7: From your teacher all the way down
4: That's
7: to your
4: right.
7: best girlfriend?
4: Oh, hell yeah.
3: Your best girlfriend.
7: Well, you know, I used to have them just about all the time.
4: I know it.
7: But I found a way to get out of
4: Uh-oh.
7: It. Let me tell you about it. Sitting in the classroom.
2: You never heard this version?
27: No.
7: Listen to the teacher rap.
2: The original's still the greatest.
6: Just ain't my bag.
3: Ain't my bag.
6: Ain't my bag.
3: Oh, ain't my bag.
4: Stall number two. Smoking in the
1: boss room. Just the definition of being a rebel.
2: Just a great guitar riff.
1: But Chick, that guy in the beginning, he's a close talker for sure.
4: Yeah. Oh, yeah.
1: He's right in your face.
4: How you doing? Oh my God.
3: You know, he's in high school. He's just in high school. He's not paying a bill yet.
6: Right.
4: Yeah.
3: The world has got him
4: That's
3: down.
4: Exactly,
2: hey,
4: exactly right.
1: Yeah.
6: Listen to the DJ and Jace. Ain't my bag.
3: Ain't my bag.
1: I was wondering how you're going to dodge the draft.
6: Yeah.
3: Stay alive, get through the day.
4: Are you looking for a low cost apartment in Toronto?
1: Yeah.
4: I'll meet you there.
1: You stay up all night eating red beets and you don't pass the blood test the next day.
4: That's right.
1: I'm turning a little into Chris Rock. I need
2: it's a very nice song. Smoke it in the boys' room. Yeah. What was the alternate? What was the
6: Motley Crue?
2: Motley Crue. Yeah. Okay. Do they still do that in live? Then?
1: Yeah. Okay. My buddy and I would hit each other in the knees with crowbars. Can't go to Nam with bad knees. They won't send you.
4: He punched me in the kidney and they bleed and I'd piss blood. Remember that?
3: You drop a cinder block on a foot, you're going to get a flat foot.
4: Dodging in the boys.
2: Okay. I'm sorry. Is that sports?
3: Dodging.
4: Where was I? Baker Mayfield and the Tampa Bay Buccaneers get a hold of Christie, agreed on a 3-year contract extension, $165 million. A person with a knowledge of the deal. He revived his career in Tampa Bay, entering the final season of a 3-year, $100 million deal, but he wanted more.
6: Oh, good for him.
4: LIV Golf has filed for bankruptcy protection in New Jersey court. Move widely expected. Saudi sovereign wealth fund abruptly cut off support. And
1: that's not all they'll cut off.
4: And we don't ask
2: The judgment
4: questions.
2: Was delivered in a bloody suitcase.
6: Yeah.
2: I let reality.
1: You know, if anybody had the guts to make a LIV Golf like sketch, the caddy would put down the bag of clubs, and there would be severed arms and stuff in it, and he would have to get the gloves.
2: Yeah. Sorry, reality.
4: Where were we? Oh, there, and we're here.
5: Stupid world record.
4: We'll have Pigskin pick 'em. We're going to do the NFL coming up a couple hours.
2: I'll do it now. Here's what we're talking about. Go to bobandtom.com. Pigskin picks. We're trying to help you enlighten yourself and make a better life for yourself by having a $500 gift card from Steven Singer Jewelers. I'm doing big picture work over here, Christy. Be quiet.
6: It was Jess laughing, not me.
4: Look, here's the thing.
1: All girls are the same.
4: No, it is mine.
6: Don't listen to Christy.
4: Don't forget, we're all laughing at you. Okay, it's not okay. just one
2: My
4: of
2: job.
4: Them. Okay.
2: Go to bobandtom.com and make your support. Just pick the winners. That's all you have to do. And you could be a nice winner of a beautiful gift card from Steven Singer Jewelers. Now, how does this work, Chick McGee?
4: Well, I play this and I get really excited because it's an NFL Pigskin Pick'em. It's the shoo-in of the week, Tom. How did I forget about that?
2: You're just going to do the one game?
4: Tonight, yeah. Okay. Seahawks hosting the Patriots. Have you seen the promo with the camel going, hey, Mike.
1: Oh, yeah.
4: What day it is? Tirico Wednesday. Yeah, and he looks for Mike Tomlin then. And, yeah.
2: Hilarious.
4: It's pretty good stuff. Seahawks hosting the Patriots tonight. First week, really tough to make a decision, but and the point spread reflects that. It's the chicken chicken line. It's a chicken line is what it is. Seahawks giving 3.5. That means the Patriots getting 3.5. So I'm going to say Seahawks are going to cover tonight, something like 21-17. But that three in the hook, that's where they get you, that half point.
6: Who won the Super Bowl last year? I forget.
4: Seahawks.
6: Okay.
4: And it was 20-17 tonight. And the Patriots, you should have taken the 3.5. But I say no. I think the Seahawks are going to win by at least a touchdown tonight.
1: Okay.
6: So all right.
4: There you go. Go out and make yourself some money.
1: Forgive.
2: Now, I should point this out. You don't have to apply the point spread when you go to bobandtom.com for our Pigskin picks. Just pick the winners. It's that simple. Have some fun.
1: Do you give?
4: Huh?
2: What now?
1: Are you a giver?
4: I'm a giver. Well, I'm very giving. Yes. I make sure everyone is okay before I even continue.
1: Yes.
2: Ms. Hooker, did you hear about the new album from Enya?
6: Oh, God.
27: No,
2: Josh, what did you decide to call it?
1: I'm still on the fence with
2: it. Is it Enya yet?
1: Is it Enya yet or is it Enya?
6: I think it's Is It Enya.
27: Is It Enya?
4: I totally agree. Right.
1: Okay, yeah. That's what we're doing.
4: Yet is redundant.
6: Yeah.
1: Right.
4: Yeah.
2: And what is she's? She's like what, Belgian or something?
1: I love her. I don't know what she is.
8: She's Irish.
1: Yeah, I think she is Gaelic.
2: Oh, really?
4: No. Tom Sill, big picture. Let's not forget where Enya's from, okay?
2: I'm asking. Iceland or something?
6: Why does it matter?
1: We'll find out.
2: Because it matters where people are from because we need to...
4: get some of them out of here.
2: Get them out of here.
27: No, we don't like, yeah.
2: Go very clearly.
1: We need to know if they're smelling.
2: That's what we're doing.
4: Yeah. You know, it really doesn't matter where they're from. It's if we like them or not. I think that's a bigger question.
2: No, let's get them out of here.
4: All right.
1: Okay. I love Enya. Love.
27: I do too.
6: She's Irish.
27: Yeah.
4: Well, same thing.
2: That's general area, Belgium, Ireland. It's closer than Cleveland.
6: She's from Gwydor, Ireland.
2: Now, where's Bronzeville Station from? Michigan, right? Cub Coda.
8: Oh, that's Motley, right?
4: This is the one you know?
27: Yeah. Well, you know, I used to have this about all the time.
6: Yeah, tell us.
1: They go on Coke?
4: He's real mad about it.
2: Snorting in the boys' room.
1: No doubt.
8: Took all the joy out of it.
4: Yeah.
9: How you doing out there?
8: There you go.
9: Yeah.
1: That guy smokes.
4: This is a gentleman.
9: Like everybody's getting on your case from your teacher.
1: What's his face snorts? I mean, you can tell listening to him.
2: Isn't that right after that, didn't he drive into a bridge and bridge and kill somebody?
4: Yeah, that's rock and roll.
9: Let me tell you about it.
2: That great little drum thing is awesome.
4: It is awesome.
2: It sounds like a monkey on a snare.
9: Yeah, you guys, you have no joy.
4: Tom, we don't have any joy because you tell us we need to be aware of the world.
6: That's right.
8: Isn't that drum great?
2: We should make a video of
8: listen to that, Charlie
2: and
8: Rich.
2: Cut away from the band and go right to a little monkey on a drum just for that solo. That is so funny, Pat. Coming up, we have a song from Pat Godwin, I understand.
8: Sure.
2: What is it about?
4: It's going to be about 2 minutes.
2: Okay.
8: We can go puppies. We can go a lot of different
4: 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Okay. Oh, we got to go puppies.
8: Yeah, let's go puppies.
4: We got Tom's
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13: Good morning, everyone. If you're heading out at this point, traffic's starting to build now on 64 eastbound. You come in past the knobs in US 150 in Floyd County. Also watch for a crash in the west end on the Georgia Powers westbound up around Bank Street, right shoulder block there now. Another accident working on the Water Center westbound, the ramps at I-65, right lane blocked. Also watch for a stall in a bad spot southbound on 65 out near the Snyder Freeway. I'm Bobby Ellis from the Total Traffic Center.
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28: Today's word is dang, and that's what you'll say when you're approved for a car, truck, or SUV of your dreams. 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
7: Yes, I am.
6: There's Pat Godwin.
8: Hey, Chick.
6: Hi, Pat. There's Jess Hooker.
9: Hello.
6: Hello. There's Josh Arnold.
10: Hi.
6: Ace Cosby.
11: Hello.
6: Hello, Tom. You okay?
12: Yeah.
6: What are you doing over there?
12: I'm just getting organized.
6: Okay.
12: Pat Godwin, the rumor is you have a song for us right now.
7: Yes.
8: Well, you're having some issues with your puppy.
12: I got a new puppy. He's doing great. I've got my new anti-puppy gloves that I wear to keep from getting scratched. You can see the scars healing on my arms. He's got sharp claws and sharp teeth, but he's a good little boy. And you have a... How old is your puppy now?
8: He'll be two in November.
12: Oh, wow.
8: Yeah, yeah.
12: Okay, so it's been a while.
8: Yeah. We've all had issues with the puppy. We've all been there. This is called Ode to Brody. Getting a puppy was a great idea. Oh, my son's joy is worth the price. Potty training.

0: Jack. 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Jumped for a ball and the window got cracked. Oh, I'm never getting my left shoe back. Hello, unconditional love. Goodbye, $2,000. $385 for the vet. $100 for the toys and $30 for the collar. 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I'm not getting my deposit back.
1: Sweet little guy. We all love those dogs. We got a special, something special about dogs coming up in the news. But first, we return to the sports desk with Chick McGee.
2: That's right.
3: Stupid world record.
2: A strong man from Aruba. And by the way, if you get a chance to go to Aruba, don't cheat yourself. Stay home.
4: Wow. I just love the term strong man.
5: Yes, I do too.
1: You picture the guy wearing that thing with what is it?
5: The unitard?
1: The unitard, yeah.
2: And the handlebar. Yes. The handlebar mustache. The strong man, Guinness World Record for the longest time to restrain two cars.
4: Restrain?

0: 49-year-old Egmond, E-G-M-O-N-D, Egmond Molina, stood between two cars while holding onto straps attached to each, managed to keep them from driving away for 13 seconds.
1: Now, in the category, what could go wrong?
2: Okay, yeah. Pull his arm off.
0: Other than being torn in half, I can't think of anything going wrong.
2: So you got two guys in cars.
1: Driving them.
2: All the way to the ground, hitting
3: there's
2: the pedal.
3: There's no way.
2: No way.
3: Right?
0: Right.
1: Well, let's,
2: I mean,
0: it's up to the cars how long the record is.
1: Let's look at the video.
2: Right.
1: Okay,
2: I mean,
1: so.
2: Right.
3: Oh, he's cross-armed.
1: He's wearing short shorts, which is great for a strong man.
0: The nut huggers.
1: And he's kind of holding them with his elbows.
3: Yeah, his arms are not outstretched. They're not stretched. They are, he's hugging himself.
4: Yeah.
3: So, well, it's a safer way to do it.
0: The cars look like they're.
2: They're trying. I mean, they're smoking tires.
1: They're digging up the lot of sand. Here he goes. He's a strong man, all right.
0: Right. Yep.
2: That's the most ridiculous thing I've ever seen.
1: The short shorts.
0: He looks like I went to high school with him. He's a good-looking guy.
3: He does look strong.
2: Yeah.
3: But
2: nice
3: silly.
2: Tan.
3: What a silly thing.
2: Yeah. I don't. That would be hard to police, I would think. Because you have both cars having to go at the same speed, right?
3: Yeah.
1: Well, they're both pulling on him. And, I mean, what did they used to call that? Drawn and quartered.
0: That's a horse.
3: Horses, yeah.
0: Both arms and both legs. Yeah. And they go in all the directions and pull you apart.
2: That's lovely.
1: That would be
0: to the
1: rough.
0: Cheers. To the cheers of the crowd.
3: Oh,
0: right?
3: They loved it. Couldn't get enough of it.
0: Yeah, they loved it.
2: Ugh.
3: The ratings for that were way high.
0: Unbelievable.
1: That's where they came up with the whole quarter hour concept.
3: That's exactly right.
1: from the TV ratings people, they do it by the quarter. That is weird.
2: Yeah, that is weird.
3: What were those little cars?
2: They look like little Yugos.
3: They
2: remember
3: did.
2: Those?
3: Yeah.
1: So did the guy, I don't understand how this worked.
2: They're like a little Chevy, I think.
1: At what point does he release so he doesn't get his arms pulled off?
2: I would assume.
3: No, it looked to me like they, I don't know.
2: Because it did look like he let go.
3: Yeah, when he let go and it just dropped on the ground. So
2: right.
3: they stopped before he let go.
2: Yeah, I'm skeptical.
1: Okay.
3: There might be a trick to it.
2: There has to be.
1: All right. Well, let's move on here. Did that complete our sports
0: broadcast? That does. Right there you go.
1: And you want to reiterate?
0: Seahawks covering tonight. -3.5. Three in the hook. Seahawks -3 hosting the Patriots.
1: Okay. 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Get those entries in starting today.
0: And the game is on Peacock and NBC tonight. Good luck.
1: Okay.
0: And I believe Mike Tomlin's going to be part of the broadcast, former Steelers head coach. And yeah.
1: Okay. Well, now, Crystal Lee, what do you got going over there?
2: Well, you were talking about dogs. It's never too early to talk about Girl Scout cookies and the 2027 lineup.
0: I saw this.
2: Yep. Girl Scouts are announcing two first-of-a-kind additions, the Girl Scout Sparkables. Vegan, gluten, and nut-free, developed in a facility designed to avoid the 9 major food allergens. This crunchy oatmeal cookie features chocolate chips and dotted with colorful sprinkles.
3: By definition, all Girl Scout cookies should be nut-free. some consider that a controversial take in this day and age, but I think it's only fair.
1: You know, sometimes it's like in music where sometimes it's the notes you don't play. Sometimes
3: so you're saying it's the jokes I didn't tell?
1: Sometimes it's the laughs you don't get. Believe me, I know this.
2: The other cookie comes.
3: I stand by that joke. I was completely comfortable with the silence.
2: Okay.
3: Patch to me, it was you guys that messed up.
0: That's right. It was a bold move.
1: I fully agree. I completely concur.
2: Patch Pals is developed with bark. And this is for your dog.
1: Bark is that airline for dogs.
3: Oh, wait, I'm sorry, Christy. Did I talk over the other cookie?
2: No, this is it. Patch Pals.
1: This is from the Girl Scouts.
2: From the Girl Scouts, and it's for your dog. Soft-baked, blueberry muffin-flavored dog cookies that celebrate the bond between people and their pups.
0: This is going to be so popular, you're not going to be able to. It's unbelievable.
1: I asked my dog about it, and he said, I thought all Girl Scout cookies were for dogs.
2: Yeah, my dogs feel that way.
1: There's no need to
3: delineate. Oh, this is different hell?
2: Uh-huh.
1: But the name of the first one, I think, is hilarious.
2: Girl Scout Sparkables?
1: I mean, doesn't that sound like either like a way to quit smoking or something? Hey, it's a cookie that helps you quit smoking, Sparkables. Or something you would, a way to get people into smoking cigarettes as kids?
2: I don't see where sparkables and smoking have anything to do with each other.
3: Well, you spark up
1: a joint, right?
3: Yeah, they would say spark one up.
4: Yeah.
2: Okay. I just think of sparkle. Sprinkles.
1: We got to get Willie on the phone. Do you spark up a joint? I don't know what the...
3: There are people who have said that, yes. But...
2: This is really important. Both of these treats are available only online. They're not going to be available from the little Girl Scout that comes to the door.
0: Aren't the Girl Scouts primarily all selling online?
2: A lot of them. Yeah. It starts January 12, 2027. That's the national launch of the 2027 Girl Scout season.
1: And I did find, when I was doing some research on this, I found this story from spring. Girl Scout leaders were displeased after learning a troop in New Jersey teamed up with the dispensary to sell cookies. I mean, this makes so much sense. We've been hearing about this the last few years.
2: They're just mad because they didn't think of it.
1: Yeah, they set up in front of a dispensary, and obviously they do great business.
2: Sure.
1: So, I don't know. How far are we away from the days of Girl Scout pot brownies? Do you think?
2: I think we're far away from that.
4: Yeah, I don't think that's...
2: They don't want to encourage kids to be doing pot brownies.
4: There's recipes where you can recreate it with weed, but yeah.
1: Oh, I'm sure, but I'm just saying it.
4: I don't think it's going to be Girl Scout.
2: No,
3: they're not
2: going to. No, Tom. What the heck are you thinking?
3: Thin mint spliffs.
1: It's about commerce.
3: It is about commerce.
1: Commerce, I meant to say.
0: That's job one, commerce.
2: You never had. You have Girl Scouts? Your kids were never Girl Scouts,
1: no.
2: Were they?
1: I never had any of my girls in the Girl Scouts.
2: I wonder why.
3: Pat, there's an episode of Friends, you see, where Ross sells Girl Scout cookies.
2: Oh, that's
3: and
2: cool.
3: he takes the pot method. He goes to NYU late at night, and he stands outside of Laser Floyd, he said, and he sells
4: a bunch of cookies. Oh, yeah.
3: It's a really good episode.
5: Are you putting me on?
3: No. See, Jess and I like to talk about Friends.
5: Boy, do you ever.
3: And Pat likes to hear about it.
1: Oh, boy.
5: I walk into the Friends podcast every morning in the green room.
3: We could do a podcast.
4: We could.
1: Wow. Hey, why don't you?
2: Hey, September 9th, that is today, is National Wiener Schnitzel Day.
0: See, I always thought a wiener schnitzel was a wiener in there, but it's not.
2: No. The traditional Austrian dish involves tenderizing a thin slice of veal and lightly salting and breading it and deep fried.
1: They didn't want to call it National Eat a Baby Cow Day. It's too depressing.
0: It could be veal schnitzel, though. That's more.
2: Yeah.
1: No wiener.
0: Correct.
1: Not a hot dog.
0: Huh.
2: The term wiener schnitzel was first used in the early 1830s.
3: I don't think they're doing it wrong. I think we bastardized wiener.
0: Right. Oh, there you go.
1: Well, you know, the German wiener schnitzel means crushed penis. And No? Okay.
3: Yes, the house for house used to wait for their husbands to get home.
1: are you comfortable eating veal?
4: Oh, yeah.
1: Yeah?
4: Yeah, I don't think twice.
0: You mean like veal parmesan? Oh, my gosh, yeah.
1: Yeah, and I just...
4: Yeah, I don't...
2: Knowing it's a baby cow?
1: Knowing it was... They didn't let
2: the
1: cow...
2: Does that bother you?
4: The age of the meat does not affect me.
1: Yes, I won't even eat those little tiny carrots.
2: Baby carrots.
1: I want a little full life and volunteered to be eaten.
0: See, here's what your problem. You ask a question, and the person you're asking it...
2: You don't care.
0: Think you really care about them, but you're just setting up a joke.
2: Yes.
1: That would be just a huge mistake.
0: Setting up a joke.
4: I should know.
2: USA Today reports some college students are skipping the traditional party lifestyle and replacing it with a new trend. Forget the blackout drinking kids. This is called wellness parties.
6: Hey, man, you ever have one of them wellness parties?
1: Not a wellness party.
2: Wellness darties? That's not a... I thought this was one of your typos.
1: No.
2: We all did, didn't we?
5: Yeah.
2: Yeah.
1: No, it's... I...
0: Darty.
1: Hate it so much. I looked at it. I said, this has to be, I thought it was a USA type, excuse me, a typo in the USA Today. No, they're called darties.
2: Like a daytime party.
1: Darty. If someone invited me to a wellness darty, I would just.
3: Is that what it means? Daytime
2: party? Yeah, the phrase is a portmanteau of daytime parties.
3: Yeah, that's awful.
1: Oh, it's just.
0: It depends on how hot the girl is if you're going to go to a daytime party.
1: That's the thing.
3: That's a very good point.
1: It's going to have to be a nymphomaniac college girl.
2: Oh, God.
1: That,
6: I don't know what this is. It's so huge.
2: While the trend encourages wellness...
3: Tell me you've never hooked up with a sorority girl without telling me.
2: While the trend encourages...
3: I know that's not true.
1: A wellness darty. Oh, God.
2: It encourages wellness among students, such as working out together before cooling off in ice baths and snacking on fruit.
3: I mean, this is all fine, but just don't even bring in the party element of it.
4: Yeah, that's not.
1: Yeah, this is what you do the day after you're so hungover from going to the frat party. Hey, guys, who wants another banana in my yoga pants?
2: One University of Florida fraternity went viral after being featured in a clip showing hundreds of students stretching and jogging together on campus.
1: Yeah, before they went back to their dorm room, smoked a joint, and banged each other.
3: I mean, that's all fine.
4: You're just working out.
3: Yeah.
2: Racked up 2.6 million views, sparked a larger debate over what party culture looks like for a generation. And this has definitely been documented. Drinking less and increasingly interested in wellness. Well, they're drinking less because they're doing gummies. But go ahead.
1: It's a darty.
2: Yeah.
1: Would you go to, if someone had was having a darty? Would you?
2: No.
1: I would immediately not go.
2: I'm a little bit out.
3: No, I don't. Yeah. A party can happen at any time.
2: Yeah.
3: It doesn't have to be a darty.
1: You don't have to. Yeah.
0: Those are the best parties. The ones that happen at any time.
2: Nothing like day drinking. Come on. Yeah.
1: It's a party during the day. It's not a darty.
2: Right. Yes.
1: Fraternity party. Is it a farty?
0: Spontaneous.
1: Would you go to a farty?
0: I would go to a farty. I'd have to, only if Josh was there. We could tear up a farty.
1: If the girls were drunk, hot, and nymphomaniacs. Okay, good.
3: And farting. No, farting. I don't care about sex. I'm there for the farts.
0: Don't even ask.
3: No, I'm not going to make out with you. I'm smelling farts.
0: Oh, if you'll excuse me.
1: Speaking of breathing, we have an interesting story coming up about the machine that you have, Pat, the CPAP.
2: Yeah, we do.
1: We got the CPAP in the news.
2: Yep. Make it sexy.
5: Trying to make it sexy.
1: Do they have a, does that brand have a...
5: ResMed?
1: Like a spokes character, what do you call it, a mascot?
5: No.
1: Like CPAPy? I'm Captain Pappy of the CPAP machine.
0: Time was I couldn't go out to sea. Now
3: I snore too much.
0: Right, I got my
1: we're going to find out about the CPAP machines.
0: Machine.
1: If you're using one, you're going to want to hear about this, and maybe we'll get a song out of Pat about it. We are in the O'Reilly Auto Parts studios. 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
2: Hi, Chick.
1: Hi. There's Pat Godwin.
3: Hello, Chick.
1: Hello, Pat. You all right? You okay?
3: Yeah, quizzical this morning.
2: Quizzical. Okay.
1: Inquiring mind. There's Jess Hooker.
4: Hello.
1: Hello. There's Josh Arnold.
5: I always love that inquiring minds want to know.
1: Yeah.
5: Commercials.
1: There's Ace Cosby.
6: Howdy.
1: Hello, Tom.
26: Hello, Chick McGee. I know you're very excited. The NFL season beginning this evening.
1: I tried to celebrate earlier, but you quashed that somewhat.
26: No, no. I think it's an important it's an important distraction.
1: Forget what's happening in the real world.
26: Yeah, keep your eyes off what's
4: going
26: on.
4: Do you have your snacks planned for tonight?
1: Oh, yes.
4: You do?
1: I'll never make kickoff. I'll be Mr. Highlight at about 3:30 in the morning. Get up and watch the highlight.
26: What's the Eastern time kickoff?
1: With my boy Van Pelt. 8:35-ish? Yeah.
26: Okay, but this one will be on regular TV.
1: As I told you, Tom, earlier.
26: Well, not everybody was listening.
1: The game in Australia has already happened.
26: Right, okay,
1: but Sportscaster's Code of Ethics, I can't give you the final score the Rams
26: That's
1: and
26: fair.
1: The 49ers.
26: But you can still bet on the one in Australia. Even though the international date line. Okay, good.
1: You know, it's.
2: But that's not the game where tonight's game is.
26: I know he's confusing everyone. I know that.
1: You know,
4: I'm so confused.
1: You know, it's winter time.
5: I'm just bored.
1: Winter time down in Georgia.
4: I feel that too.
1: Summertime in LA. It's winter in Australia right now.
2: Yeah.
1: Did you know that?
5: Weirdos.
1: So backwards.
5: Get it together.
1: Bunch of idiots.
26: Now, we just heard about the Darties.
2: No,
26: the college
2: we're not
26: campus.
2: Talking about that.
1: Of everything you do, when you go into this voice,
2: yes.
1: I really want to wring your neck.
5: Oh, dude.
3: You know, Darty is not
1: Isn't it awful?
26: No, they're calling it where is this? The University of Florida, supposedly. They're having daytime parties, and they're calling them Darties.
5: Are you familiar with this, Pat?
3: This is not a new word. Yeah, I've heard it 10 years ago. No joke, yeah.
2: Really?
3: Yeah, there were songs that had Darty in it.
5: Yeah. Oh,
2: all
5: no.
2: Right.
26: Really?
3: Mm-hmm.
26: And these are supposed to be instead of
2: wellness things, not a blackout drinking parties.
26: Traditional college parties. They're just instead of toga. It's yoga. Yoga.
5: I understand it as you can have a toga darty.
4: Sure.
5: Yeah. Not. It doesn't have to be wellness to be a darty. It has to be during the day to be a darty.
26: Ah. Okay.
2: Yes.
5: Yeah.
26: That makes
2: sense. Just a daytime party.
26: But the ones they're
2: these are wellness darties. These are not the drinking darties.
26: Okay.
5: I'm all for that, but just there's no reason to incorporate the party culture into it.
2: And there's no reason for us to be talking about it.
26: Okay. It was just in the news. I thought it was.
5: Would you guys go back to college? Not take courses online. Actually,
1: you mean go to college? In my case,
2: yeah, me too. I didn't go.
5: I thought you did go a little bit.
2: Uh-uh.
1: Huh. I
2: went a semester. Does that count?
5: Yeah, of course.
4: So if we go, what are we doing?
5: You're going to the class.
4: Oh, okay. Yeah,
2: as our age, or going back.
5: No, as your age, yeah.
2: No, I couldn't. No.
3: Wait a minute. I regret not finishing.
26: You have to study and stuff?
5: Yeah.
26: Oh, no. I would just go to hang out with, all the hot college chicks.
4: I don't know. Jeff has some pretty great stories. He's back in college.
1: Yeah.
4: And gosh.
2: Yeah, but he doesn't get to go to campus, though.
4: Yeah, I guess that's
2: that
4: true.
2: Would be.
26: And he doesn't get to bang the hot coeds. You guys are missing the whole point.
4: Because he's in a committed relationship.
5: There was somebody.
1: I heard you were
5: 60-year-old.
2: Yeah. Oh, really?
5: Yeah.
2: Oh, that's cool.
5: Yeah. I would do it, but I would tell the teacher, "You're not getting. I'm here, and I'm going to learn, and I'm taking part. I'm not writing one paper." I'm not here for a grade at all.
26: Well, no, neither is anybody else.
2: The
26: AI's writing them all now. You don't have to write anything.
1: You can take those tests and shove them up your
5: ass. So you just give me an F now, but I will be here and learn. I'm going to learn a lot, but you're getting nothing from me.
4: Right.
26: We were talking about, Pat, I know you've got something coming up here. You are a committed user.
3: Enthusiastic user of the CPAP.
26: Of the CPAP machine, and this is a breathing device to keep you from snoring or something.
2: CPAP machines are apparently getting a makeover. It stands for Continuous Positive Airway Pressure.
5: Oh, I didn't know that.
2: Used by people with sleep apnea.
5: I knew that.
2: apparently a CPAP delivers a steady stream of air.
6: Josh knew all this.
5: No, I didn't know the first part, but I knew the second part.
2: For a mask.
26: I didn't either. What's it called again?
2: It's called continuous positive airway pressure, CPAP.
26: CPAP.
5: I thought continuous positive airway pressure, Christy, was when you choked her a little bit. Every girl loves that. young men out there,
6: they'll say
5: no girl doesn't like being choked.
2: They'll not listen to Uncle
6: Josh.
2: They'll
6: say no, but...
2: They deliver a steady stream of air through a mask while you sleep, helping keep your airway open so you can breathe normally. Now, CNN reports CPAP maker ResMed is trying to make this device a little bit more fashionable.
5: A little hair pulling never bothered any girl ever.
2: The company, we're not talking about hair pulling. We're talking about a CPAP.
5: You mean scalpular, sustained?
4: Positive. Yeah.
6: Did you know that Dr. George Papanikolaou? Yeah, Papanikolaou is a Greek physician who invented the pap smear in 1920.
5: Is that where the pap comes from?
6: That's where the pap comes from.
5: Huh. Oh, I thought that was an acronym, too. I just assumed.
26: I thought he was just an old guy.
5: I thought that was the P word. Yeah, I thought it was...
26: You got pappy. He's got a popsicle stick down there taking samples.
6: I thought the pap doctor came up with the pap...
5: I thought pap stood for pee, always pink.
2: Wouldn't CPAP be kind of redundant for pap smear?
26: Man, you got your C, you got your P.
4: I just always thought they're smearing your pap.
2: The company has launched a campaign featuring the so-called CPAP baddies. Baddie is a Gen Z term for what, Tom? Do you know?
5: You remember this?
2: Baddie?
26: No.
5: You're married to one.
26: Baddie.
2: Stylish, confident, attractive. That's a baddie.
26: Okay, a baddie.
2: ResMed even hosted a CPAP baddie meetup in Vancouver, complete with merchandise, hors d'oeuvres, a photo booth, and influencers sharing their CPAP experiences.
5: I love when photo booths are places.
3: They're trying to make it sexy, am I right?
2: Yes, the idea is to remove the stigma around the CPAP.
6: Doesn't Hollywood Shuffle have baddie, baddie, baddie?
5: I've never seen Hollywood Shuffle.
6: Oh, you got to go. It's worth a look.
5: I have to watch it.
26: Yeah. So the point is, of the story, they're trying to make the CPAP...
2: More sexy.
26: More sexy.
2: And more accepted. It has come a long way. Now, do you use the face mask or do you do the little
3: full face mask? No,
2: tubes.
3: I've tried that. The tubes, it doesn't work for
6: me.
3: Isn't
6: there an implant? You just have a remote.
3: There is. Yeah.
6: Kick it.
2: Yeah.
26: I want you to answer this honestly.
3: All right, I will.
26: When you're,
3: Yes.
26: When you're in a situation where there's a woman involved.
3: Uh huh.
26: And you have your little CPAP thing.
3: We're going back now.
26: Do you wear it and in a Darth Vader voice say, "Let's get it on"?
5: Have you ever done that?
3: Yeah. That's even in the song that I've prepared.
2: Let's hear the song.
3: Oh, let's get right to it, Jess.
6: Why are you the only one that seems surprised he has a song? We all knew he was going to play a song.
26: I was giving him time to get the guitar.
3: Can we do it, baby? I know it's 6 a.m. We made love last night. Can we make love again? Whoa, whoa.

time that we were getting busy with my CPAP on, making love, looking silly, thinking I'm Don Juan, making love look like an alien in the dark before dawn, making love with my CPAP on. Who's your CPAP in?

0: in my CPAP mask. We were doing it doggy style with my CPAP on, with my black eye mask and my red long johns. I looked like a superhero that she had come upon. I can't believe she loved it with my CPAP on, making love now with my CPAP on. She can't finish without my CPAP on. Every night as I stifle a yawn, she says, do me, baby, one more time. One more time with your CPAP on.
1: Aww, very good. Nice.
2: Thank you very much. Thank you very much.
3: Did they make them, the CPAP masks, with different superhero characters?
0: No, they haven't done that yet, but that's not a bad idea.
3: I mean, so right now they're all just like medical grade looking things.
1: I bet people have upgraded them themselves.
4: Oh yeah,
1: you know?
4: Yeah.
3: I mean, for kids in the hospital or something, maybe. Would they make it look so you look like Spider-Man or something? That'd be a fun idea. Do you think you'd like to get one that would make you look like a?
0: No, I like it the way it is. I don't like having fun with it. It's very.
3: How about a Halloween one? Like it'd be pumpkin face.
4: Would you like to be pumpkin face? Why aren't you on a CPAP machine?
1: Yeah, why aren't you?
0: Yeah, you snore as bad as we all do.
4: No, I don't. You get fan mail from the airport. You're so loud.
3: Not anymore.
4: I don't believe you.
3: No, I don't.
4: Weight loss?
3: Yeah.
4: Mm. Is there any way that you and I could sleep together for one evening?
3: I'd be very concerned about your nocturnal emissions.
1: Oh, my God.
0: Well,
4: I could manage to keep it, although I would certainly be stimulated. I can imagine I could keep it under wraps
3: I really don't snore anymore.
4: Would you set up your phone and record, see if you do snore?
3: Sure.
4: Mm. All right.
5: And how do you know you don't snore?
3: He would probably hear about it. He would be in a different bedroom. I can't park my car without being criticized.
4: And he shakes his eyes. He chews his gum.
3: If I were keeping her up snoring, believe me, I'd know.
5: Oh, okay.
3: Okay.
0: No way to live.
4: There is no way to live. Go ahead, Tom.
3: We're going to return to the O'Reilly Auto Parts studios. 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
1: Hey, welcome back to the Bob and Tom Show. We're in the O'Reilly Auto Parts Studios. Christy Lee is at the news desk.
2: Howdy.
1: There's Pat Godwin.
3: Hello, Chick.
1: Hello, Pat. There's Jess Hooker.
4: Hello.
1: There's Josh Arnold.
3: That was one of the best newses you've had.
1: News!
3: Oh, yeah. I can't teach that.
1: It's a gift. There's Ace Cosby.
6: Hello.
1: I'm Chick, and hello, Tom. How are you? What you doing?
26: Hello, Chick McGee. Good to see you.
1: Now, what goes through your head when we're coming back, being on the air, and you're always looking?
2: You're under the desk.
1: You're shuffling. You're moving around.
26: Got things going on over here.
1: Is that right?
3: I think that's what you want us to believe.
4: Yeah, I know.
1: Yeah, I think absolutely.
4: Smoking mirrors.
3: The Costanza method of it. Oh, just look busy and angry.
1: Yeah, I'm so busy.
3: People will think you're working.
1: What about we hear reports of you falling asleep at Starbucks? Oh, I'm so busy.
4: I don't know what to call it.
1: Because he's so busy. He's so busy. So tired from being busy.
26: I have things going on over here.
3: I wonder if I could fall asleep in a Starbucks.
26: I've never fallen asleep in one. I may have fallen asleep in a car.
2: A parking lot.
3: Oh, sure.
26: With the car running.
1: But, Tom, is there any better sleep than that sleep that you fall asleep in the car?
26: No.
1: Oh, God, it's great.
26: Preferably if it's in park.
2: Yeah, I've done it when it's been moving. It's not a good idea.
3: Do you sit down?
1: I didn't think we were supposed to talk about that.
2: Yeah.
3: Do you sit down or lie down for a nap and just go, let's just see how long this is? Do you ever gamble? Do you roll the dice?
2: No, I always set an alarm because I'm afraid.
3: Oh.
2: Yeah.
3: If I set an alarm, I wouldn't nap. I would just anticipate that alarm.
2: Oh, really?
3: Yeah.
2: Oh, no, I said it.
4: 22 minutes. 2 minutes to fall asleep and then 20 minutes to sleep.
2: She's right.
3: Yeah. And then the alarm.
4: No, I don't set an alarm. My brain does it.
3: Oh, okay.
4: It's years in a tanning bed that, like, it programmed
3: me. If I'm in a chair, I kind of know I'm not going past 20, 30 minutes.
4: Okay.
3: But if I lie down for a nap, I really am rolling the dice.
1: Oh, yeah.
4: Yeah.
2: Even on the couch?
3: No, in bed. Oh. Yeah, on the couch, I kind of...
26: Okay. Do you take your shoes off? When you lie down in your bed for a nap, do you take your shoes off?
3: I do. Yeah.
2: What kind of question
4: you
2: is
4: think
2: that?
4: His feet are just hanging off?
2: You leave your shoes on when you go to bed?
3: It's shoes off on a plane.
2: What the hell, Tom?
4: Well, when you sleep in your bed for a nap, do you sleep the regular way or do you sleep sideways, opposite? Like, this is a Marty Bender trick that when you take a nap, you sleep opposite, crossway.
26: Why?
4: Because it programs your brain that it's just a nap,
3: makes a lot of sense to me.
4: It does. Too.
3: I don't do that. Maybe
26: that way you've got your face where your ass normally is.
2: No, the other way, Tom.
3: Yes. Instead of north to south, you go east to west.
2: East to west.
1: E. coli.
2: But he's going to
3: see. West to east.
2: Your feet would, you're probably taller. I can do that.
3: But that might be okay.
4: Yeah.
3: Hmm.
4: Mm-hmm.
26: If I come into someone's house and they're sleeping sideways on their bed, I realize I'm dealing with a lunatic.
2: They're just taking a nap, Tom.
3: Plus, I would have to reset my sleep number so that my top half were the same number as my bottom half.
4: Right.
1: Doesn't it trouble anyone that's his measuring stick for a lunatic?
2: Yeah.
1: They're not sleeping in the bed in the right direction.
3: Oh, you guys, you give any credence to those kind of
2: No.
4: Not at all.
1: True. You're right.
26: No, I take a towel, put it at the base of the bed so I don't have to bother taking my shoes off.
2: What?
4: Maybe get new shoes.
2: What
4: if
2: is
4: that
2: wrong
4: much of a...
2: with you?
3: I mean, but your thing is, if you have your shoes on, you're not going to sleep as long?
26: No, if I have my, when I get up, I don't have to put my shoes on.
3: Oh, that is really...
4: That's crazy.
1: Now, remember, he has like a grommet or a tool or something to help him tighten his shoes.
3: That's really
2: you're
3: something.
2: You're crazy.
1: And he just tells me in the hallway earlier, you know, I'm really having feet problems right now. I don't know what the problem is. Maybe it's because you lace your shoes up to, they almost, tongue, there's no tongue. It just.
2: Why don't you change shoes?
26: No, I like my shoes.
3: They look like hams.
4: He likes that no one else has his shoes.
2: But if they make your feet hurt, that's.
26: No, they don't make my feet. My feet feel great.
2: Then why are you having
1: foot problems?
2: Why would
1: you tell me you're having foot problems?
26: No, Chick had a particular type of athletic shoe that I admired. And then I found a pair that had their high tops, which I...
1: You like the high tops?
26: Yeah, they get that ankle support.
3: Chick, how many times a day do you regret ever mentioning that you like shoes.
26: No, no, I asked him about it.
3: No, I know. I'm just saying.
1: Many.
3: If you had never said anything about it.
1: Yeah.
3: Think about how much quieter the hallways would be.
2: Wearing athletic shoes that are high tops.
1: I learned far too late into this that I shouldn't share anything that's not
3: you
1: in this room.
3: You tried to teach me.
1: I tried. Yeah.
3: I cannot blame you. You really tried to teach me.
1: Yeah, I know.
6: Yeah, you made some big mistakes
1: early on.
6: The
1: whole Washington shoes, whatever's going on at my house.
26: You clowns are sleeping sideways on your beds.
3: No, I haven't tried that.
2: That's not what we said.
3: But I kind of like the risk.
1: That E. coli, right, Tom?
3: I like the risk of lying down on my bed. I may wake up in 6 hours.
26: Okay, Josh, I'll say this is your bed, right?
3: All right.
26: Normally, you sleep. Hang on a second.
2: Oh my Lord, we're gonna walk us.
4: I'm
2: through.
4: Normally,
26: this is your head. Okay.
3: All right. Head. Okay.
26: Normally, you sleep like this.
3: Sure.
2: Yes.
3: Yeah.
26: So if you take, so your ass is where my fingers are. Right?
1: Wait a minute. Am I the gavel?
3: Pretty much. Yeah. Sure.
26: So if you sleep this way, now your face is where your ass was.
2: No, it's not.
3: No, in fact,
2: the visual
3: you just did totally showed the opposite.
6: Right. Yeah, the gavel's the head.
26: All right, so then you...
2: your ass is not that close to your head.
3: Now you're moving your fingers to force... Yeah, if my ass were below my chin,
6: that was...
3: First off, I wouldn't leave the house. Second...
26: I can do that. I'm not going to sleep sideways on the bed. That's insane.
3: But what they're saying makes sense.
2: Yeah, I have done that before.
3: You're really not supposed to... Your bed is meant to be, or it's supposed to be just for sleeping.
4: Yeah. Yes, absolutely.
3: As soon as you incorporate reading in bed, watching TV, it can mess up your sleep.
2: Why is it every time I pick up a book, I fall asleep?
3: What book is it?
26: Yeah, the book is the books are so boring.
1: Is it Goodnight Moon?
2: No.
1: I love that one.
2: It is a good book.
1: I love that one.
2: I read every day, and every day I get sleepy.
1: Good night, chair.
3: In a chair?
2: Yes.
3: You need to start reading standing up.
1: There you go.
26: While walking.
3: I started reading in the shower. That way I
2: can. Yeah, okay.
3: No, that can be tough, can it?
2: Yeah.
26: I'm sorry. We're off topic. Coming up, it's going to be sexy time with Allie Breen. Coming up, a little bit of a history lesson. I just learned the word. What, define baddie again for me. Baddie. B-A-D-D-I-E.
2: Attractive, confident, stylish, cool.
26: So you're a radio baddie.
2: Oh, thank you.
26: There we go. Jess, you're a radio baddie.
4: Thanks, Tom.
3: She's baddie, all right.
6: Baddie is
1: crazy as a day
2: not
1: long.
2: Not TT.
3: Oh. Baddie.
26: You just said, so your beds, what is this? Beds are only supposed to be for sleeping?
3: Yeah, there are some studies that show that if you do anything else in your bed.
2: Well, you can
26: like
2: have
26: sexy
2: sex.
26: Love. Like sexy time? Do you do that on the floor?
3: It did not address sex. So I'm thinking that's probably fine.
26: What's the address of sex?
6: Don't you undress sex?
1: Like watching TV? Is that what they're talking about?
4: Right. Eating, anything like that.
6: Eating.
3: Yeah. It can mess up.
4: People eat in bed.
6: That ain't cheating.
26: No. I hate it.
1: That's right.
26: Don't eat in bed.
1: I know.
2: Mom doesn't eat in bed.
1: We all know you don't eat. You don't eat anything in bed. We all know that.
26: Don't be ridiculous.
4: Does anybody eat in bed? Do you guys eat in bed?
3: I don't.
4: Disgusting. Never?
1: No.
26: And I've gone on record. I hate being in a hotel. This thing with the hotel where they breakfast in bed. Nothing could be worse.
6: You are so wrong.
4: Yeah, I'm sorry. But like, man. Yes. Like,
2: you don't like the room service tray?
26: I hate room service. It's the worst.
3: I don't mind room service, but I'm going to the desk.
2: Yeah, I am.
1: No kidding.
4: Oh, okay.
3: Yeah,
4: okay.
3: I know.
4: Even
3: I know.
4: If you're with someone and you guys just made love and you order room service and you're half naked, none of that? Just me?
6: All of that.
4: All right. Thank you, Pat.
6: Absolutely.
3: I just paid her. I'm not buying lunch.
26: Yeah.
1: That's right.
3: I had to beat him to the punch. Yeah. See, my therapist says I shouldn't bully myself like that.
1: But it kind of all runs on autopilot without you, Tom. You know that?
26: No, I don't want to be in a nice hotel. Well, I'm going to sit in this room and watch TV and eat breakfast.
3: Has anybody ever 9.5 weeks'd with a lover? You feed each other?
4: Oh, oh God. During or after?
1: You know what? I don't care for that.
2: No,
1: I get irritated on the wedding videos.
3: There's something sexy
1: about
3: that.
1: They shove cake in their face. I hate that.
3: Like, there's something sexy about that 9.5 weeks. Scene. Well, there's something sexy, I think, is Kim Basinger. But
2: right, and the fact she's blindfolded and, okay. Uh-huh.
6: Gives her a strawberry.
2: He has completely control over
26: her. Is this a prune or one of my testicles?
1: I don't know.
3: Boy, that would be hot.
1: You can see why he's just a third sex monster.
26: Christy, what's coming up in the news? There has to be something more interesting than this.
2: We have an update on our passenger that was duct taped to his seat. Oh, we also have interesting news from the TSA. You might be able to greet folks at the gate.
7: Boo! Hate!
3: Oh, like back in the old days.
7: What the hell's wrong with you?
2: What is wrong with you?
7: Why do you hate that?
4: So romantic.
26: Because this means every douchebag is going to bring the whole family. So to go through TSA is going to take a year now. Well, the clampets are going through. Now we got to...
4: Oh, my God.
1: I asked you this a couple of hours ago. Did you have a meeting? And arguably, I do not attend the meetings.
2: Yes.
1: But was there a meeting in your brain that you said, I'm going to try to be the most unpopular person in the history of the world?
26: I don't want people who aren't flying in the airport.
1: I'm trying
26: go
1: to
26: go away.
2: You. Oh, my God.
3: This is a little surprising to me. I feel like you would be a gate greeter.
2: Yeah.
26: No, I will greet them when they get into the common area.
3: All right.
1: With the common people.
3: Oh, God.
26: No, are you kidding me? It's already bad enough when you're waiting for your bags and... they've got the family of 12 taking up the whole space.
3: Christy, I'm going to give the story a chance.
2: Oh, thank you.
26: I immediately disapprove of this.
1: Hey, did you hear?
26: I do not want anyone else that's not on an airplane up in that area.
1: Did you hear the problem with the family of 12? The father of 12 said he's having trouble with the family of 12.
2: Right. Yeah, how many are in yours?
3: No doubt.
26: Yes, but
1: and all your little...
26: No, we have assigned people.
1: It'll children be, of the core.
26: It'll be
1: there.
26: Finn, you're on point here. You right now, I want to talk to you about money. Last time I checked, it sure was weird out there. 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
12: Heading out this morning, traffic starting to load up. If you're heading southbound 65, heading down to the Kennedy, and you're backed up on the 2nd Street Bridge. 64 eastbound, slow off the Georgetown-Edwardsville ramps and in past 150. Over on the Watterson Expressway, eastbound, up around Breckenridge Lane, right shoulder blocked, and traffic starting to back up there. Also 64 westbound, starting to slow out past Cannons Lane. Also watch for another accident working at Mormon Road and Lower River Road and Crittenden Drive and Phillips Lane. I'm Bobby Yellis from the Total Traffic Center.
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7: 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There's Christy Lee at the news desk.
8: Oh, hi. You caught me.
7: There's Pat Godwin.
9: Hello.
7: Hello. There's Jess Hooker.
10: Hi.
7: Hello, Josh Arnold.
11: Hello, Chickie.
7: How often do you have our producer bringing you coffee?
11: I'm going to say once or twice a week.
8: That's
11: and
8: he
11: always offers. It's never something I ask for. He's a very kind man.
7: All right. Ace Cosby's here.
12: Hello.
7: And hello, Tom.
13: Hello, Chick McGee.
7: What are you doing now?
13: Oh, I was just
7: busy
13: sorting my packets of equal.
7: I'll ask this again. I'll ask this again.
13: What now?
7: I ask this often, and you really don't answer me. Do you think it would help or hurt our little show here if you paid attention? What do you think?
11: And in a way, it would hurt.
7: Yeah. I see that. Conceptually, right. I get that. But
13: yeah, there's a lot of chat in this room during the breaks. So I try to not listen.
11: You don't listen to yourself?
13: A lot of times it's...
7: You.
13: Man. Of course I don't listen to myself. Are you kidding?
11: Either do I. I'm pretty boring.
13: Hey, Jess, I have a question for you. You are someone with a sensitive quality palate, if you will. You like good food and you make great food. You're
10: sure.
13: A great cook.
10: Okay.
13: Have you noticed that when it comes to sweeteners, first of all, now at a lot of restaurants, you have to ask for salt. You have to ask
10: for all of it, yeah.
13: For sugar.
10: Mm-hmm.
13: I find it super annoying. But
8: that's because old people are stealing it.
13: Old people are stealing the salt?
7: We've covered this.
8: Yeah.
13: The old salt?
7: I don't know what age it is because I'm 68 and I don't do that yet. But there are people that...
8: Especially the sugar stuff.
7: Batteries.
10: Yeah.
8: Those packets.
10: They're on a fixed income.
7: Everything you see locked up at pharmacies, that's because old people have stolen them. Condiments that they take too many. There used to, Chick-fil-A used to have packets of mayonnaise.
8: Yeah.
7: They had to stop that.
11: What?
7: Amazing. They go in and took handfuls. fill up their Vera Bradley purse.
11: I assume it was a COVID thing.
7: Disgusting.
13: This is interesting, but it's not the point I'm trying
7: people,
13: to make.
7: Old people, Tom. Old people.
13: That's fascinating. I didn't realize that.
7: Just be aware.
13: I have noticed that there are a number of artificial sweeteners.
10: Yes.
13: There's the pink stuff that's dreadful.
10: Lots of options.
13: And then there's the tree-hugging green stuff, whatever the hell
7: that
13: is.
7: The pink stuff is my favorite.
8: Stevia.
9: That's the best. Yes, stevia.
13: It tastes awful.
9: Oh, it's fantastic.
13: But I prefer equal.
10: Yes.
13: Equal and Splendor are my two favorites. But I've noticed that equal, this in the blue, has kind of disappeared. Most places don't have it anymore.
10: I have a theory about this. You've ordered all of it. Yeah. That's why it's disappeared.
13: I would like to propose equal rights. It's the name of my theme. I believe in equal rights. I want to see equal back on the...
8: Tell your doctor how much equal you use every day.
10: Do you tell Kelly how much equal you use every day?
8: It's not
9: There's no people at your house.

0: Yeah, there's no equal here. In your house.
1: No,
0: is
1: I
0: there?
1: Know there's. Yes,
2: well,
1: there.
2: In more ways than one, there's no equal.
0: Well, you have to hide it in your car, don't you?
3: I don't hide it in my car. I have a little spot.
2: No, he hides it in his bloodstream.
0: I know.
1: Just out of curiosity, how much have you ordered lately? Because we're receiving 2 to 3 boxes a day this week.
4: Well, I think
5: I was just going to say that there's a case in there right now on your little kiosk.
3: Well, I was trying to buy in the baker's
1: the bulk form,
3: bulk form, and I noticed that the two outlets I used were out of it. I thought maybe they've stopped manufacturing it. So I've
5: how close are you? Follow me on this. You like it in bulk in the big shaker. Hiring someone to take the packets, empty those into a shaker for you.
3: I'm trying to avoid that.
1: I refill shakers.
3: I do like the packet.
5: Do you?
3: Have you noticed that lately you're not hearing me do this on the air because I got the bulk kind and I put it in this big sugar thing.
5: You know what, though? I kind of...
1: Yes, he did.
3: Do you miss the
5: packet? I kind of missed the packet,
2: But places may have just backed off of aspartame.
0: Yeah, it's not...
2: It's not bad for you necessarily in moderation.
0: But...
3: But if
5: you're a mouse, it'll really kick your ass.
3: Well, if it's bad for you, it'll be taking me out.
2: Well, look, we all enjoy some things that are bad for us.
0: Yeah.
2: You got to live a little.
0: Sure.
3: This is my party stuff. If you're gonna be addicted to a white powder, I think Equal is a little bit better than Coke.
0: A lot cheaper.
3: Yeah. You're able to function better.
0: And it's legal.
3: Yeah. I'm just saying. I propose equal rights. I don't know why all these restaurants don't have it anymore.
2: Again, they may be backing off.
5: I'm more concerned about no salt and pepper on the table. That's what I know.
2: I thought that stopped at COVID and then they just kind of kept it that way.
0: Maybe. That's a chef thing too.
3: I think it's the chef is seasoned to the chef can cram it. I want salt on my steak. So
2: I know, but technically you should at least take one bite of the steak before you
0: salt a steak.
1: Oh,
0: before you eat it.
1: Been to dinner with these two? They don't even look at it. They're just throwing salt on it before they even start.
5: I don't know about you, Tom, but I don't see any reason for this woman to be in here. What do you think?
3: I was at a restaurant the other night. And one of my girls, Finn, who's 13, asked for some salt, and they brought a bowl out. It looked like the kind of salt you use to clean your driveway.
5: Oh, yeah.
0: Oh, nice kosher
5: salt.
0: Kosher salt.
3: In a little bowl, though.
0: Yes. So
3: put your finger.
0: I have a bowl of salt next to my stove.
1: I don't have
0: a container, a little wooden thing.
5: Were you doing anything at your table to lead the server to think that you might have been of the Jewish faith and you shouldn't? You should have kosher salt?
3: I know. The kosher salt's fine. I have it at my house.
6: It's just probably the Celtic, actually.
1: Whatever.
0: There's a lot of different salts now.
3: What happened to the old...
5: Shut up, comedy boy.
3: The old days of just having a salt shaker. Okay. I'm sorry.
2: Well,
3: enough of my equal
2: rights. You ask for extra salt at Applebee's. They're not bringing out a small bowl of it.
0: Right. That's exactly... I was going to say that, Josh.
2: There are certain restaurants.
0: There are certain places you could go where you could get a salt shaker, trust me.
5: Why don't you have a little carrier for your salt and...
0: Well, have your kids ever eaten in a fast food restaurant?
2: They love them, don't they?
3: Oh, sure, yeah.
1: Because the nanny took them.
0: Okay.
3: Yes.
1: Isn't that how they got turned on to Taco Bell?
0: No,
3: that's how they got turned on to McDonald's French fries.
1: Oh, McDonald's French fries.
0: Uh-huh. Yeah.
3: And I'm all in favor of McDonald's
1: French
3: fries.
1: True.
3: I'm sorry, I got off topic.
5: I have a sort of a sports bulletin here from the Canadian Football League, if you'll indulge me.
3: Were they being taxed 50%?
5: Well, no. A couple weekends ago or this past weekend, I don't keep up on Canadian football, but I know the teams, and it's not the Edmonton Eskimos anymore. I don't know. I'm not sure what they're using for the other E.
0: Inuits?
3: They're the Oilers?
0: The Eskimo Inuits?
5: Edmonton and Calgary were having a football game a couple nights ago, I guess, and there was a fan in the stands that ended up on the Sporting Network in Canada, and you see...
2: You know what? I have this. I know exactly what this guy's doing.
5: I don't know what he's doing, but it certainly looks like
2: this would happen to me sometimes when I would get haircuts.
3: Okay, now, it looks like he's wearing a tarp.
0: Right.
5: And that says Calgary Stampeders.
3: And it looks like he's masturbating because his hand is going up and down. I bet he's cleaning his glasses.
2: No.
1: I was shaking his knee, maybe.
2: Where would you get cleaning
0: his glasses?
6: Under a parka.
2: That makes there's zero sense to that.
4: No, there is.
5: You are the weirdest person I know.
4: It's pouring rain.
1: What?
4: So his glasses are wet. So
2: his glasses are broken. The way he's cleaning them, then
4: puts them underneath.
5: Yeah, if he's cleaning glasses like that, they're in two pieces.
4: Okay, watch me.
1: So this is on the broadcast.
5: I don't want to watch you do anything that implies your magic.
2: I want to watch you clean the glasses exactly like
6: under your shirt,
2: and then pick the shards out of your fingers.
6: You're on camera, you know.
2: If you don't have VIP, you're missing out.
0: Oh, my gosh.
2: Tom just emulated.
0: I hope I never see that face again.
6: You're going to see it all day.
2: Oh, that's ruined so many.
5: It's going to be in all of our timelines.
2: That was wonderful. Yeah. No, so, the guy's got restless leg syndrome, and his hand is
6: exactly.
2: on his knee.
6: Exactly.
1: Yes.
2: This sometimes I would notice I was doing this when I was getting my hair cut, and I go, oh, that doesn't look right.
5: Okay. All right.
6: How does this look?
1: So they cut to it during the broadcast?
5: Oh, yeah.
2: But boy, if it doesn't look like
0: the
2: guys.
0: That's a great producer there. He's like, watch this, you guys. This is funny.
5: It's a whole new world in Canada. You guys
6: look. Footballer.
1: And he's cold and it's raining.
2: Exactly. Yeah.
5: Right.
0: Yeah, he's trying to warm up.
5: What if he is masturbating? Maybe his team's ahead? You know, what the heck?
2: And the confidence to which he's cleaning his glasses.
6: Cleaning his glasses.
5: I'll solve this mystery. So obvious with my giant brain. Me to the rescue.
4: You know where I got that?
2: I don't
4: care. A friend of ours who is a haircut person.
2: A haircut person.
4: You know what this
0: is. A stylist, yes.
4: Stylist. And there was the police had come over to her salon and said, there is a guy around here that's going into salons and he's masturbating while you're getting a haircut. Be on the lookout for him.
5: Uh-huh.
4: And then one of the stylists thought that she had the guy, and it turned out he was, in fact, cleaning his glasses underneath the
0: smile. Boy, that was an awkward conversation, I bet.
4: Yeah.
0: Yeah.
4: I mean, she didn't lean down and rip the smock up.
0: Oh, she didn't?
4: You know, but, I mean, admittedly, he was doing it perhaps in a more subtle motion than I recently demonstrated for you.
1: Oh, my God. It's
0: well, let's talk about masturbation, shall we, from the Bob and Tom Science Desk?
5: Oh.
2: All right.
0: Bird experts say masturbation among birds is natural and should not be discouraged.
2: Oh, come on. I've never heard such a thing.
4: What?
0: Bird owners have sometimes been advised to stop the behavior, even using hormone treatments or surgery. But a new study found masturbation is actually more common among birds in the wild than in captivity.
2: Well, remember, it causes feathers to grow on your wings.
5: Can't you just tape their wings down so they don't...
0: Researchers say it appears to be a normal part.
2: They tried that, and then they all started going down on themselves.
5: God.
4: You're talking about masturbating birds.
0: Yes.
5: Birds masturbating
0: themselves. You're not masturbating
5: not us
0: the
5: masturbating
0: birds.
5: Oh,
4: okay. I was going to say, is that where they get jerked chicken?
1: Oh.
0: Well, that's why we did the story. Nobody really cared about this.
2: I'm very fascinated
0: by this,
4: Josh. This explains all those birds hitting my windows. They're blind from jacking it too much.
0: Researchers say it appears to be a normal part of bird sexual behavior and warn that attempts to prevent it could actually be harmful.
2: Masturbating birds?
1: How are they doing it?
2: I thought that was poop on my hood.
5: Yikes.
6: Even the swallow?
0: Well, they would have to balance on one leg, I guess.
4: Do they just put their feathers together? I don't know.
2: Yeah, they're not. I don't think they're winging their...
0: Are they rubbing against something?
4: Yeah.
2: Yeah, they're probably rubbing against something.
0: Yeah, I would think.
1: Like how girls do.
4: Is this people
1: put their mouth on it?
4: Is this people have parrots and stuff?
1: Yes, that's how we do it.
0: Yeah.
4: Well, I mean, your mouth, unless you're toucan.
0: Nothing like a good pillow, let me tell you, Josh.
4: Toucan Sam could get down there.
1: Yeah, that's right. Yeah, that's kind of what I'm thinking.
2: Do you think they beak themselves?
1: Yes.
0: No, that would hurt.
1: That's all you've seen them bend over like that. They can do that.
2: Yeah, they can.
5: Huh.
4: So a BJ is a beak job.
1: Oh, my God.
2: Oh, you'd think that. Yeah, you got to be careful with a beak.
4: Yeah.
1: Right?
5: Oh,
1: some of them are pointy.
2: Man, that's a pecker to pecker.
1: How do birds?
5: Face to face.
4: By the way, if they're doing it, don't make eye contact with the chicken doing that.
2: You know, that was originally how the song went. Why do birds whack it in my yard
5: every time?
4: I get... Wait a minute, never mind.
5: Hard.
2: Oh. How odd.
4: I assume that people that have exotic birds like parrots and stuff have observed this, and that's why the scientists investigated it. But they're saying
0: birds in
4: the wild do the same thing.
0: Right.
1: Natural. Yeah, if you were in a cage alone.
4: Rock, Polly want a porno. Rock, back to our action. Rock.
2: This is why the dodo went extinct. They liked what they did by themselves too much. That's right.
4: Oshawott, pull your butt. Pull your
5: butt. I stand by that.
2: It was clunky, but yeah. The point was there.
4: Okay. Now, we have to...
2: all of a sudden he's off. What a weirdo.
4: You weren't here for the something.
2: Yes, I was. It's a very serious ad.
4: No. I wasn't going to get to that.
0: No, we're not getting to that right this second.
4: We have our store up, but first
0: take
4: I got to tell
0: you... packets, baby.
4: I got to tell you about this. Pigskin Picks, up and running. 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
5: Think how much fun that'll be, talking with me, huh?
4: And the pop-up store has popped back up. Christy Lee, what's going on over there?
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0: Hi.
5: Pat Godwin.
2: Hello.
5: There's Jess Hooker.
3: Hi.
5: Josh Arnold.
6: We don't need to get into what was being discussed, but I do want people to know that during the break, while we were at commercial, Tom uttered the phrase. He was talking about something passionately, and then he said to all of us, "Wake up, people."
3: He really did. And then walked out of the studio.
5: Yeah, and walked out of the room. Ace Cosby's here. Hey, Ace. I'm Jake. Hello. Hello, Tom. What do you want us to wake up about, Tom?
6: Oh, no, there's no reason to get into
3: this. No, don't do that.
6: No. But I just, it is funny when somebody...
5: Well, his point is he doesn't want anybody to enjoy anything too much, to take the eye off the ball of what's going on in the world. Like the National Football League's opening up tonight. But
4: it's a distraction.
5: It's a distraction.
4: Dear Bob and Tom Show, I love Chick McGee's crisp polo button-down today.
0: Oh, yes, well, thank you. Nice.
4: Does Chick have a job interview or is it class picture day?
6: Jeez. You see, the listener made us believe that he was going to continue complimenting you.
5: Yeah, yeah. That was very nice.
4: Thank you, Levi.
5: And I'll have you know it is class picture day.
4: Levi in Tennessee wrote that.
5: Hey, Levi, how's things at the Amish community that you live in there, Levi?
4: In Tennessee?
0: You know, Why not?
5: I've got that.
0: You can have Amish in Tennessee.
6: Oh, he's Tennessee Dutch.
4: Aren't they in Pennsylvania and Indiana and
0: Ohio?
4: Well,
0: you know.
5: In Tennessee.
0: They move around. They have horses.
5: You're talking about that rule that Amish can't move unless they notify the government? Is that what you're talking about? That's you know what that's coming up is the 50-year reunion this weekend.
4: Your high school reunion?
5: Gone back to the 614. That's right. For the big reunion Saturday night.
3: Did you find your people?
5: Well, that's interesting. I went ahead and gave all their names on the radio because I thought, and the broadcast and the YouTube.
6: Cast a wide net.
5: That's exactly right. And I didn't hear from anyone except one guy who sent an email. I don't know how I got it, my email
0: cease
5: address.
0: Cease and desist.
5: But he got it. Close. It said, "Hey, ... not coming!" Exclamation point.
6: Whoa!
5: So I hesitate to even say who it was that sent me that email, but
3: all right.
4: Yeah, I would hesitate.
0: Well, they're not coming, so we don't have to worry about
5: it. So they're not coming.
0: Yeah.
5: So more for me.
4: I'm sorry. So when we last left you,
0: we were talking history. What?
4: No, we were talking about the masturbating birds.
0: Yeah.
5: And them masturbating themselves, not owners masturbating the birds.
0: No, they masturbate themselves.
6: Right.
3: It's not masturbating if someone else does it.
0: Oh, yeah, it is.
3: No. It is?
6: No.
5: Yes.
6: No. By definition, it's not.
0: It's not?
3: No.
4: This was saying that, I guess, the scientists thought that birds only did this because they were in captivity. And
0: that's
4: they found
0: not
4: out
0: true.
4: That they do it yeah. in
5: so
4: the
5: you
4: wild.
5: Won't hear...
4: Is this true of chimps and stuff also?
3: Well, yeah.
4: Did monkeys... Can you ask your monkey guy?
6: I think we know that.
0: Chimps and monkeys are not the same.
5: Chimps love it.
4: I know that chimps and monkeys aren't the same, but your guy is a monkey guy. Right?
3: The guy that works
0: I do know some people that work at the zoo that are monkey people,
4: okay,
0: yes.
4: Can you ask the monkey people if monkeys do it?
0: Of course they masturbate. Have you not been to the zoo?
3: Yeah.
4: No, but that's because they're in captivity. I mean the ones in the wild.
5: Yes. Are concerned.
6: No, they do, yeah.
0: They do.
6: I saw, I think, what was it, David Attenborough?
0: Yeah.
6: Had to skirt around it one time, fun.
3: Yeah.
5: You have Mutual of Omaha.
4: they're not gonna the Wild Kingdom.
5: Mutual of Omaha's. Oh, Wild Kingdom. I stand corrected. The touching or stimulating of your own genitals or other sensitive body parts for sexual arousal and pleasure. I thought someone could masturbate.
0: I thought somebody could too.
3: Yeah. That's just.
4: Although this whole kind of bird thing HJ. Does explain.
0: That's just HJ.
3: Yeah, that's exactly.
4: This does explain why birds of a feather stick together now.
6: We know that they got that going on. Much like the pages of a Playboy.
4: it is time for history, Christy. You're right. I gotta look this up.
5: Yeah, you were you were excited about today a couple hours ago.
0: Yeah.
4: There's a couple cool things in history.
0: Okay.
4: Today.
5: Well, the Beatles had a ham sandwich.
4: One of my favorites involving the Wright brothers, of course. The Beatles.
5: John asked for tea with no lemon, and Paul said, "What are you doing that for?"
2: Love lemon, George.
4: Are you through now?
5: Uh-huh.
4: On this date in 1850, California became the 31st state, famously.
5: I thought it was a lot later than that. That's
4: 1850. Yeah, the surfer lobby got that done for them.
5: Yes.
4: Let's see now.
5: I just watched Point Break. You know, surfing will change your life. I'd never seen Point Break before. Patrick Swayze, Keanu Reeves.
4: I like that movie. Josh, you think it's a...
6: I think it's a bad movie, but entertaining.
5: Oh, no, it's a bad movie. Yeah, absolutely.
6: But I think it's exactly completely watchable. Yeah.
4: The skydiving scenes and the surf, they're great.
6: Pretty cool.
5: Yeah.
4: Let's see now. This is the one I thought was cool. In 1908, Orville Wright made the first full hour-long plane flight, which is fascinating to me.
6: It was actually in the air for 10 minutes. The rest of the time, he was taxiing at O'Hare. Thank you very much.
4: And a bottle of water. A bottle of water at the airport was $9. What a ripoff.
5: Are you ready for your headline?
4: Okay, here's one. Here's a thing in history that everybody gets wrong.
5: Okay.
4: Including me. In 1956, Elvis appeared on the Ed Sullivan Show on this date for the very first time. And the story always goes, and they only showed him from the waist up. Not true. They showed Elvis in his entirety. In fact, they deliberately backed the cameras up so they could get him doing his dancing and everything. It was that was so offensive. But when Elvis made his third appearance, they only showed him from the waist up.
0: Uh-huh.
4: So just so you know.
5: Oh, and he wasn't. Goodness. He was on Steve Allen's show before Ed Sullivan's show, I think.
2: Something called the Hayride, too, I think.
4: Yeah, I don't know. The famous
5: I think Elvis also hosted Concentration for a couple years on NBC.
4: Oh, God, I wish. Can you imagine?
5: Don Pardo was the announcer. Here's Elvis.
4: Can you imagine if the real Elvis had ever gone on the Hollywood Squares? How great that would have been.
6: It would have been great.
3: Yeah, was he funny?
6: Yeah. I'd like to think he was.
3: Yeah. Okay.
4: If you see some of those background things, there's a great scene in the biography of Elvis where they're at a recording studio and they're on a break. They're all sitting in the back outside, and the producer goes, "Okay, come on." And Elvis says,
6: "What?
4: I got to go back to being that guy."
3: Oh.
4: Just being that famous just ruins you. Anyway.
5: Boy, tell me about it.
6: Elvira said he was unbelievably sweet and charming.
3: Oh.
6: And a true gentleman.
3: Yeah. Did they make love?
6: They did not. I think they just kissed.
3: Oh, okay.
4: No, we'll get to the literary part about this. But I mean, yeah, the whole thing about the 50s and TV, the Elvis thing, you've heard the thing where he was only shown from the waist.
3: Right, gyrating was offensive.
4: But it's not till the third one.
6: Elvis the pelvis.
0: That's right.
4: But those were the days. Everyone was at home smoking cigarettes.
0: Oh, here
4: all
0: we
4: the
0: go.
4: Commercials, all the commercials were for cigarettes.
0: Start smoking again, please.
4: Okay, happy birthday. This is for you, Josh. Leo Tolstoy.
0: Oh, yes. Yeah.
4: Ironically, a Virgo.
6: It is one of life's great ironies.
4: Yeah.
7: He wrote in the town square. The faces inspired him.
4: Even, Jess, even the cliff notes for that book are 1,000 pages.
0: Which it book? Is, War and Peace?
4: Yeah, that is a slog. Yeah,
6: no, it is not a slog.
0: No, it's not. And Anna Karenina, didn't he write that too?
6: Yeah
0: that's a great book.
4: I think you had too many anenas in there.
0: Whatever.
4: Anna has an enema is the great porno version of that.
6: You said it right. It's Karenina. You're right.
0: Thank you.
4: Karenina.
6: That's how Mo would say it. Hey, I'm reading Anna Karenina.
4: Born on this date in 1890. This is right. Wow. Colonel Sanders. Well, he lived a long life. My God.
5: It's
4: he
5: that finger-licking chicken.
4: Wow. And he's the same kind of colonel that Colonel Tom Parker was.
0: A made-up one?
5: And Colonel...
4: if you're going to make it up...
5: Oh, no. Captain Crunch.
4: If you're going to make it up, wouldn't you go for general? You know. I always thought that about, Colonel Gaddafi...
3: Right.
4: If you're running the country, hey, go for it. But he understood branding. That's why I liked him.
6: That's why I liked Gaddafi. I kind of don't doubt that you liked him.
4: See?
5: You know, I never did look at the good side of Gaddafi. Until
4: I think it's important to understand he understood branding.
5: Yeah.
4: He was Colonel Gaddafi. Then he got really famous. He could have made himself General Gaddafi, but...
5: Yeah. Big Mo.
6: Remember that when the next time the Big Ten comes up, will you?
4: See, same thing.
6: No, you get mad about it.
5: Yeah.
3: So hard to remember what he gets mad
5: you
3: about.
5: You do.
6: I know.
2: It's, oh, you can't keep track.
5: Really making me want a cigarette.
0: I know, right? We should all start smoking.
5: Good God.
4: Harlan Sanders.
0: Drink and smoke. He was 90 years old when he died. He died in 1980.
4: He didn't wear a bow tie, right? He wore a...
5: Bolo.
0: Bolo.
4: The bolo.
5: Yeah. Tie one, lose one. Bolo.
3: I went to his museum over the summer. Yeah. They had all of his suits, the different versions of his suits on mannequins. Took my picture with one.
6: Nice.
3: Yeah.
4: Who are the bow tie guys? Are there any?
6: Orville Redenbacher was.
4: Yeah. But are there, there used to be Irving R. Levine.
5: Yeah, for NBC News. He wore a bow tie.
4: God, is anybody doing a bow tie thing anymore?
6: There was a sportscaster. That
4: there was Senator. There was what? Senator, was it Paul Simon?
6: Local,
4: or
6: yeah.
0: We had a local weather guy that did it. David James.
4: Oh, Pee Wee Herman. But Pee-wee I mean, Herman. Are there any contemporary guys doing the bow tie thing? Tucker Carlson did it for a while.
6: Oh, he did. Yeah.
0: What's wrong with it? Why don't somebody should do it?
4: I'm just wondering. Very fine guy, good actor, cool name, Eric Stonestreet. Better than me. And I'm like,

0: I'm Ricky Dirt Road.
1: I don't know. I like Ricky Dirt Road.
2: Yeah, Ricky that's
1: Dirt
2: good. Road?
0: Okay.
3: That should have been Joe Dirt's name.
0: Ricky Dirt Road.
3: Joe Dirt Road.
0: This is for you, Ms. Hooker. Michael Bublé.
2: Yes.
0: I got a question for you.
2: Yes.
0: He's great. I'm trying to think of the question. Grateful Dead fans are deadheads.
2: Right.
0: Taylor Swift fans are Swifties.
2: Sure.
3: Bubbleheads.
4: There you go.
5: Bubbleheads? Right, is that what you're looking for?
1: Bobbleheads?
2: Bobble. Oh, yeah.
5: Like Bubbleheads?
0: They're not boobies?
2: Oh.
4: No.
5: Oh.
0: Yes, Bubbles? Bubbles. Yeah. Okay. Lastly, happy birthday, Michelle Williams. The actress, Michelle Williams.
3: Oh, no.
2: I was going to say, which one? Yeah.
3: First lady? Oh, no, that's not Michelle Williams, is it?
5: No.
1: Michelle Williams is a man.
5: Michelle Obama?
0: okay. Very helpful. Brokeback Mountain.
2: Right.
0: Greatest Showman. She's great. Well, thank you very much for joining us. Glad you learned a little something there. Leo Tolstoy.
5: Not a fan, we know.
0: No.
1: You never read a word.
0: Don't have all day. I bluffed my way through that one. Christy, what's coming up in the news?
5: Coming up, we're going to talk about the TSA that pissed you off so badly.
0: Oh,
5: and I hate to even bring it up, but apparently scientists can make concrete with poop. We'll talk about it.
1: Well, concrete with poop?
2: No.
3: Well, I think
4: we had a whole day without hearing about it.
3: I think the biggest problem would be odor. Get rid of the odor, and I'm sure it would be fine.
0: By definition, a brick mess house.
1: By the way, that's how I got fired from the frozen custard stand.
3: Is that right?
1: I made a concrete with poop.
0: We're coming right back to the O'Reilly Auto Parts studios. 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
5: Hey, welcome back to the Bob and Tom Show. 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
6: Hi.
5: There's Pat Godwin.
7: Hello.
5: Jessica Alsman's here.
6: Hey, Chick.
5: Hey, there's Josh Arnold.
8: Hi.
5: There's Ace Cosby.
9: Hello.
5: I'm Chick, and we forgot, Tom. Today is Joe Theismann's birthday.
6: Oh, it is.
5: Yep. And
6: happy
5: hello,
6: birthday,
5: Tom.
6: Hey, Joe.
9: All right. Happy birthday, Joe Theismann.
5: Birthday, Joe.
9: I'm just excited. You're going to your high school reunion.
5: Uh-huh.
9: This is amazing.
5: What do you mean? I've gone to the 35th and now the 50th. Yeah. I go. I participate.
9: Get there early.
5: I'm difficult.
6: Why?
5: Why is that?
9: Well, I mean, you have to... Handicap parking is going to be...
6: God, you're
9: full.
6: So mean.
10: Oh, jeez.
5: How does he say that seemingly above all of this?
6: I don't understand, right?
7: He's 20 years younger than you.
5: Yeah. I don't understand. Yeah.
10: Chick, are people going to line up to take photos with you?
5: Oh, yeah.
10: Because I would. I'd be like, holy crap, yeah. He's back.
8: Just a 20, step and repeat.
5: 21. Yeah.
8: Stand in front of
5: him. If you don't think I lured my somewhat
6: trickster.
5: Marginal success over them, you're long mistaken. I can tell you that.
9: You giving a speech?
5: Huh? No speech.
9: There going to be a DJ?
5: I don't know about that. I hope there's a TV, Ohio State and Texas, Saturday night. So
7: that's slow dance, The Color of My World by Chicago.
6: Oh, yeah, right back into 1976.
9: Did you have what we would refer to as a high school sweetheart? Did you have a?
5: I did not. Okay. No.
9: So that reunion will not be taking place.
5: No. Okay. She was in another class. She's not my class.
7: Where is it?
5: London, Ohio.
7: At the school?
5: The Country Club.
6: Oh,
7: okay.
6: Nice.
7: Oh, nice.
5: Yeah. I think Bob Zaney and I did a show at the Country Club. 20 years ago or so.
9: Okay,
5: well, yeah.
9: Very nice. It's time for us to move forward here. Now, you mentioned this TSA thing, and I'm already upset about it.
6: Transportation Security Administration bringing back gate access for people without tickets with
5: Excellent. A few caveats.
6: The new program at some U.S. airports will allow eligible TSA pre-check members without plane tickets to pass through security and enter the gate areas. It relieves a tradition of seeing off friends or relatives that disappeared after the September 11th attacks. The program called Gates.
9: The friends and relatives didn't disappear. Sorry.
6: You wrote it this way, buddy. I'm just reading it.
7: Edit out a couple of them.
6: God.
5: You need maybe a refresher on your grammar and your placement of.
6: Maybe I should have. It's my fault. 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
6: And receive approval before going to the airport. 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
9: It's working
6: ticket.
9: Just fine. I don't want everybody out there.
6: Well, it's initially only available at 13 airports, so it's really not going to affect you.
9: They're going to try to get it everywhere.
6: They say they're going to try to expand it.
8: We're not even going to notice.
6: No, you're not going to notice.
9: Okay.
5: It gets him all riled, though.
9: How can I make this someone relatable to somebody here? I guess I can.
5: Uh-huh.
9: Don't you enjoy the beauty now, being able to drop someone off at the airport and just dump them at the thing and, you know, lift their bags up onto the curb and go, see ya?
10: Yeah.
9: Now
6: you can still do that.
5: Yeah, you can still do that.
9: No, now you're going to have to pull up, park. Okay, I'll walk you to your gate and stand there. And the only good thing about this is I can get my shoes shined if the shoe shine guy's at the airport still.
6: So this is all because
8: not flying. You're cluttering up the airport.
6: Yeah, you're the one.
9: No, I'm saying if
5: you're causing a line at the shoe shine place.
9: If they're going to allow people that aren't flying to be in that area, which I think is stupid, I guess I'll be one of them.
8: You can always say, no, I'm not doing that. I'm dropping you off.
6: Yeah.
10: Right.
6: That's all you have to do.
5: An airport run is a big ask anyway.
8: Yeah,
6: wait a Uber's second.
5: These are your guidelines, your parameters.
8: This is a false premise anyway.
5: Right. Of course.
8: No one is asking Tom to walk them to the gate.
5: No.
12: No, they are
8: they
12: not.
8: They can't. I bet you don't even stop the car before they're out.
7: Vacation starts and then you drop them off.
5: I want you to take this in the best possible way because I love
6: She's
5: you.
6: She's running
5: but
6: to the gate.
5: But you're best in small doses, okay? I can tell you that.
8: Girls, start throwing the bags out the window. We're almost there. Remember, tuck and roll.
9: Now, Christy,
7: he's playing in the mood in the car.
9: Are you going to have to go meet your girls at the airport and be
6: no,
9: at the...
6: They
9: Mommy, why... Now, Christy,
7: he's
9: are you
7: playing
9: gonna,
7: in the mood in the car.
9: Are you going to have to go meet your girls at the airport and be
6: no,
9: at the...
6: No, they
9: Mommy,
6: wouldn't
9: why weren't
6: that.
9: You at the gate?
6: No, they would never expect that. Never. Well, no.
9: I don't know. I just don't see why this is necessary.
5: I bet for 90% of the people, this doesn't change anything at all.
6: No. I think it's important for kids maybe traveling by themselves.
8: Right.
6: Which they can already do. I think there's a special thing for that. But I mean, there are some... maybe if you have an elderly mother... that you want to get on the plane and get her off.
10: Serving overseas.
8: Hey, Captain, don't fly too carefully.
5: Just keep an eye on her. That's all I'm saying.
9: Do you remember when they...
5: She said something about a bomb. You might want to zip tie her. That's all I'm saying.
9: I don't know if they still have this, but I remember when I was a kid and you'd be flying and you'd walk by machines that sold life insurance.
5: Oh, yeah.
8: No way.
6: No.
8: Yes, that's amazing. Yeah.
9: Absolutely.
5: Where did those go?
9: Probably, I don't.
5: Because you really could do that.

0: I mean, that you're really playing on people.
1: I think you have the option now when you buy a ticket, can't you?
2: Well, maybe? That's insurance just for the ticket in case you're, flight, in case you can't make
0: it. Well, I'm sure the airlines wouldn't want, if you're buying a ticket at the counter, like it's when you get a rental car, would you like the life insurance in case this one goes down?
3: Now it's $80,000 per eyeball.
0: That'd be a rough sell.
2: Yeah.
0: That would be funny.
2: American Airlines passenger who was restrained in his seat with duct tape after an alleged tirade is now out of a job. That flight bound for Newark was forced to make an emergency landing at Baltimore Washington International Thurgood Marshall Airport. Boy, that's a mouthful. Couldn't I just said BWI? After 67-year-old Lane Arthur Lundeen became belligerent, according to TMZ.
4: Oh, the name is J. Arthur Lundeen.
2: Mr. Lundeen was having a conversation with Rabbi Jonathan Kahn about religion when suddenly a comment set him off.
4: Don't you find your last name interesting,
2: fellow Rabbi. Passenger and former law enforcement officer Juan Mieja told ABC News the gentleman behind us started becoming belligerent, making derogatory remarks of the staff of American Airlines and
4: the
2: other passengers.
4: The South will rise again.
2: Racial slurs, vulgar language, and very offensive to women.
3: Yikes.
2: Mr. Lundeen currently faces charges of second-degree assault, disorderly conduct, and has been fired from the Tucson, Arizona Long Realty Company, which was his employer, who was listed as a vice president, broker, and realtor. But they
0: You've seen the pictures of this guy.
2: I have seen the pictures, which leads me to the next story, because we all were talking about this. Flight attendants tell Business Insider duct tape can be used in a pinch when a passenger becomes violent or dangerous.
3: This is what I said.
2: Crews are trained to first to try to calm them.
3: Yes.
2: Verbally.
3: Uh-huh.
2: Then, if that fails, then they can use restraints, including zip ties, flex cuffs, or duct tape.
3: You have a pair of flux cuffs there?
0: That sounds really kinky.
2: Flux cuffs, yeah. There's one important rule. Don't tape the passenger to the airplane. But we saw he was taped to the seat.
0: And that's
2: because restraining someone would interfere with the requirement that they have to evacuate an aircraft in 90 seconds.
0: Mm-hmm. I say leave the guy on board. Let him drown.
1: Wow.
2: Well, it's...
3: Boy. I thought that earlier moment somebody threw an anchor out of the show.
0: No, this guy's a jackass.
3: Of course he is, but...
0: These guys, I don't know. They're all in. He'll get a lawyer. It'll be, he was taking prescription drugs and had too much to drink. And he said, no, he's just a jackass. Don't let him fly again.
2: I doubt he flies American Airlines ever again, but.
0: Well, at least he got a free hair waxing job on his arms. I can't help but notice the big stripes of hair missing. Well, I was under the executive restraint package that they were using. Coming up, it's going to be sexy time with Allie Breen on a lighter note. But first.
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0: Hello, Tom.
1: Hello, Chick McGee.
0: Uh-huh.
1: You got to be excited. The NFL starts this evening.
0: Oh, yeah.
1: It's going to be great. Now, we're going to hook up with Allie Breen. She's in parts unknown. Where are you, Allie?
2: I'm Florida. In Florida.
1: Oh, this particular camera angle, this looks like some bizarre
3: looks
1: scene
3: like you're being
1: from
3: held hostage somewhere.
1: From a movie.
4: I disagree. You know what it honestly looks like to
3: what?
4: Me? And I don't mean to be a pervert. Cowgirl.
0: Oh, yeah.
4: Yeah.
0: Yeah, very much so.
2: I mean, I'm coming to you guys straight from doing Cowgirl.
4: It seems to me, it seems to me like you are angled, like you're on top of me looking down.
3: Oh, I see what you're saying.
5: That's the ceiling behind you.
3: Yeah. You're looking at his feet?
4: No. Look, that's reverse.
6: Oh, no, that's reverse.
4: Oh. Yeah.
2: Oh, yeah, I was thinking reverse, too, actually.
3: So was I, Allie. Sorry.
2: Yeah.
4: No, I would have.
0: Aren't you glad you called?
2: Yes,
1: can you imagine?
2: Always.
4: It looks like she's looking down at us.
1: Can you imagine this discussion on CNN when they have a distinguished, we're joined by Allie Breen. And by the way, is this a cowgirl? Well, that does.
2: That's my
1: topic.
2: Dedication to the sex piece of this bit. Is I'm calling straight from cowgirl position.
1: Are you painting the house? Is this another one of those?
2: I'm painting and decorating, and I forgot my tripod, so I just have my camera set up on the table. I know I made you all seasick last week, so I'm trying not to
1: this
2: do that again.
1: This is fine. This is good. Well, let's get to our letters. The way this works is you can reach Allie Allie Breen on your favorite social media platform. With your love questions, and we're happy to help. What have you got, Allie?
2: Dear Allie, every time my boyfriend Venmo requests me for something, he puts in "for the great sex" in the comment part. It was funny once or twice, but now the joke is so old, and honestly, the sex isn't that great, and I'm tempted to write that.
1: Oh.
2: Do you think that's a fun, funny way to get him to stop and spice things up, or you think I'll just hurt his feelings?
5: I like it.
1: I think they're. I like the idea of responding. I'm not exactly sure what would the funniest thing to say.
0: I don't think people know this about Venmo, and I've done very little of it, but I have done it. And if you don't check the box that says this private transactions, they're all public.
3: Oh, yeah.
2: I know.
0: No matter
2: yes.
0: what you do.
2: It's so weird.
0: They pop up.
2: And people can
0: everyone.
2: Like your transactions.
0: Yeah,
2: it's the strangest social media form.
1: Why did they do that, by the way?
0: I don't know.
2: No idea.
0: But you can't check it to make it your transactions private. But if you don't, it's all out there.
1: He says
2: but she could get her friends to comment. She could get them to say, she said it's not that great.
5: That's funny.
1: That's funny. If he didn't press the private,
3: or don't pay him and say it wasn't that great last night. Sorry.
5: So he wants you to pay him.
2: Yeah.
1: So he's Venmoing her money.
2: I think it's a Venmo request. Yeah, every time he Venmo requests.
3: So they
2: have to split some costs.
3: Yeah, he's asking her for money.
1: Oh, I see. Okay.
5: Oh.
1: Oh, I get. Okay. Well, still, but I think a funny response, I think, is
0: sounds
1: the way
0: like
1: to go.
0: Today's man to me.
3: Yeah.
1: Rather than a serious, I think a funny one is the way to go. That'd be my conclusion. Anybody else?
5: Yeah, you can ask for a refund.
3: Yeah. There you go. I need my money back.
2: Or okay. Venmo request him that. Yeah, exactly. Actually, you owe me on this one.
5: Yeah.
2: That's not great.
1: Okay. Well, let's get to our next letter. What do we got?
2: Dear Allie, I've been dating a guy who's married and separated for about 6 months. Well, he's been separated for 2 years. Sorry. I'm dating a guy who's married but separated for 6 months. He said he's been off and on separated for 2 years.
1: Oh.
2: We have a really strong connection and fell in love quickly. The other day on Facebook, someone posted pictures of her having a baby shower. Obviously flipped out and confronted my boyfriend, and he said, yes, she got pregnant on an on period before we met, but now he's in love with me, and he was scared to tell me because he thought I'd leave. I want to accept this, but my friend says, well, if he lied about this, he's going to be okay lying about a lot of other stuff.
4: A friend.
2: Also, that changes the future pretty profoundly, but I still really do love him. I'm very torn on what to do here.
5: It's been six months. How are you so in love after 6 months? It's a honeymoon. Everything's perfect.
2: Honeymoon period.
3: Right.
5: Just give it more time. Right?
1: The good news is he can get you pregnant.
3: Yeah.
1: You got that?
3: Man. He's not over her.
5: He's going to be really involved. No.
1: What's the old song? She's under him. What is the?
2: Dua
3: Lipa.
2: If they're off and on enough, and they're on enough to get her pregnant on an on period, that's pretty.
3: And now he has a baby with her.
5: That wife sounds really smart.
3: Yeah.
5: She got a little trap baby.
3: Trap baby.
5: They work.

0: the way.
1: Okay. We have no answers for this one either. Let's move on. What do you got, Allie?
2: Dear Allie, my boyfriend inherited his house from his grandmother, and my lease is just up, so we decided I'd move in with him. I assumed I'd be splitting all the expenses, obviously, but now he's saying that I should pay rent to him as well, just what I was paying before. I got insulted, saying he's really looking for a roommate to make money off of, and he said that both of us should contribute. But to me, that's just me contributing to him. Am I right here?
3: Well, is the house paid off?
2: Yeah, it sounds like it. It sounds like she didn't say it explicitly, but that's what it sounds like.
1: Yeah,
3: Yeah, then if the house is paid off, she should just split expenses. She shouldn't have to pay rent, right?
2: Yeah.
4: He's not a landlord.
3: Right.
2: He's trying to be her landlord. Like, she's right. He's looking for someone to rent a room.
3: Well,
2: it sounds like.
3: Find a roommate and I'll keep my apartment is what I'd tell him.
0: Yeah. Especially if you're paying the same.
3: Yeah. And no.
1: Yeah. This seems a little bit chintzy.
4: Yes.
3: Yeah.
1: Although you go back to the first letter, she should charge him for relations every evening. Yeah. By the way, yeah, here's the $1,000 for rent. By the way, that thing I just did, that's $850.
2: Yeah. So here's your balance.
1: Yeah, okay. This is another loser. Okay, let's move on. What do you got, Allie?
2: Dear Allie, two of my best friends got married recently, second marriage for both of them, and I know for a fact that the bride hooked up with a guy the night before their wedding. She said it was her last hurrah, it's never going to happen again, but I don't think that's going to be the case. Would you warn him? He's honestly like a brother to me.
0: Gosh.
4: I kind of need to know if the letter writer is female or male.
0: Why? Why would that matter?
2: Letter writer is female.
4: Okay.
2: What would be the difference in advice if it was a male?
4: I think a female would be quicker to say she's going to do it again than a male would.
3: Okay.
2: Oh, so you believe that it was her last hurrah?
4: Yes.
2: Yeah, I don't. You're right.
1: I don't either.
3: You don't?
4: I know, but you guys are all cynics.
1: Yeah, well, yeah. I've been around the block a couple of times.
4: Well, no, I mean, I would say your experiences are unique.
0: So it was okay for her to bang one out like right before and just get it out of her system?
2: The night before. Yeah.
4: No. I'm not defending that behavior, but I think there is a chance
5: it's certainly possible it was at last.
4: Yeah.
1: Yeah. No way.
0: I want to know who she banged.
2: I don't think so either. Yeah. If the night before you should be so excited about the wedding,
1: she's a whore.
2: This girl's
1: a round heeled strumpet. Okay. Next.
5: Boy, nobody throws out the names like you do.
3: We are so quick to judge.
1: That's what we're supposed to do here.
2: Dear Allie, I went on a date the other night and the girl showed up with red wine teeth and one of her friends.
5: Wait a minute, showed up with what?
3: Red wine teeth, which means she
2: brought a friend with her.
4: Well, what is funny about that is you don't always get red wine teeth from one glass of red wine.
3: No, right.
4: That's what's funny. Yeah. She showed up day drunk.
5: That's like a couple bottles, right?
4: Yeah.
6: And a friend.
3: And a friend.
1: Does the letter continue? I mean, that's enough already.
5: Yeah, this could be horrible or this could be the best night of his life. I'm not sure.
2: Honestly, this could end in a fun no. So we all just shared some apps and actually had a really fun time. So I asked her out on another date. Then the same thing happened with a different friend. My buddy said, hey, this girl's just using you for food, obviously. And she said, no, this is how she gets comfortable with somebody. Who's right here? Should I try one more time or cut off the feed bag?
1: Oh, I think I'd go
3: it's
1: for
3: a
6: one more time.
1: I'd go for a one more time. This
3: Heck
1: sounds...
3: Yeah.
5: I would, too, just because I'd be curious. I'd be laughing during the whole thing. Yeah. Shows up drunk again with a friend.
0: It's a different friend the second time. So it was, like, does she not have her license? Like,
3: yeah, maybe she
2: DUI. Maybe she has a DUI. She needs someone to good call Jess.
1: Yeah, it could be. Sounds like a fun gal.
2: Also, I will say, if they're just ordering like nachos and wings, who cares? It's not like she's trying to make him buy another five-star meal for a friend. Totally.
1: Yeah, and maybe she just is uncomfortable. I mean, I can see being uncomfortable.
4: I just would think. Ideally, she would go, hey, before the date, I just want you to know I'd like to bring somebody else because I have comfort issues with her instead of just showing up hammered. And but she doesn't sound terrible. I'm with Chick. for curiosity's sake, do it again.
3: Let us know how it goes.
1: We're interested. Okay. Let's move forward here. We are speaking with Allie Breen. She's making a rare appearance in the continental United States. She is a resident of this country, but she's quite the traveler. you could reach her Allibreen. Are you going back to, Switzerland London? Or England or Paris anytime soon?
2: Not till the end of the month. So he'll be coming here for about a week. And so I'm in New York for a little period, which will be great.
4: Oh, nice.
1: Okay, good.
2: Yeah.
4: And it is good that he doesn't visit during your little period.
6: Yeah. You gotta plan it out.
4: Right, yeah, you want to make sure.
2: Plan that.
1: You don't want him to wake up thinking he's in Japan.
3: Oh, jeez, Tom.
2: Oh, God.
3: God.
5: The old Japanese flag.
1: I'm sorry, Allie.
5: You felt the need to explain it.
3: 4 years.
2: I know. Yes,
3: I've heard that.
2: You spelled that one out for us.
3: Yeah.
1: You're welcome. Yeah. Oh, I know you're welcome. Let's get to our next letter, Allie. What do you got?
5: That's what I said.
2: Dear Allie, me and my boyfriend do location sharing with each other. And occasionally, it looks like he just shuts off his phone, although he says that's probably when he's out of service. That seems pretty suspicious to me. What do you think?
1: If you're out of service in today's world, you are cheating.
3: You are cheating.
6: He's going through a tunnel.
1: Yeah, you can be in the most obscure spots on Earth right now, and you're getting 5 bars.
3: Whoa.
1: Yeah, this guy's
5: look, you can hire a private investigator, but it's best just to get out now.
4: You know, he really should. If he is lying about this, he should get specific because she needs to hear where he is out of service. Like Tom said, what are you, a sewer worker? 20 years ago?
5: Unless his commute is to Papua New Guinea. I don't know what.
4: Yeah.
2: They have internet in the Amazon right now. It's impossible to get out.
1: Yeah.
2: Okay. But also, couples who need to location share with each other.
3: Yeah, that's crazy.
2: It's also weird. Yeah.
3: You have trust issues already.
0: I'd only do it if I'm traveling, like going someplace, you know.
2: By yourself or something that you want. Yeah,
0: just in case.
1: Allie, I didn't even know what it was. I still don't even how to activate it, but there was a period of time fairly recently when I was not allowed to drive. What happened to me again? I'd had surgery.
5: Someone rushed up to you and hit you in the face?
1: It seemed
5: like for no reason.
1: I'd had relatively minor surgery. I wasn't supposed to be driving. And my daughter, Finn, comes home and she goes, "You were driving today, weren't you, Daddy?"
3: Oh.
1: What are you talking about?
4: What are you talking about?
5: I'm lying to his own daughter.
1: He goes,
5: I got nothing to say. You talk to my lawyer.
1: I can tell you went to your favorite coffee shop. Like, how do you know that?
5: What the hell's going on here?
1: Because I was looking at your whatever it's
5: called. I'm not going to come home and get
3: location services.
1: Location services. My 13-year-old daughter was monitoring me. Catching me getting coffee in the middle of the day. It's a 2-mile drive.
3: Yeah, I turn mine off. I don't want... No, people don't need to know where I am.
1: Who cares?
2: I don't even know if mine's on or off.
5: Yeah, why
2: actually?
5: Should people know where I am when I don't know where I am?
3: Yeah.
5: What about that? Care.
1: So in this guy definitely is turning it off.
4: Allie, if your boyfriend asked you to turn it on, would you?
2: Yeah, sure.
4: Nothing to hide.
3: Yeah, I would
2: think
3: too.
2: Well, nothing to hide, but I think I would be like, but also why? Like, you clearly don't trust me, so we should probably have a bigger conversation about this. But
4: How can I reassure you? Something's not right.
3: Turn it off because it drains your battery quicker. That's one of the big reasons.
1: Ellie, the way you trap.
2: She just gave everyone an excuse to watch their location.
0: Yeah, your phone dies. I'm out of service.
3: Yeah.
1: Well, okay. We have time for one more letter, Allie. What have you got?
2: Dear Allie, I am in couples therapy with my husband by my choice, and our female therapist always seems to agree with him. I know you guys are going to say I'm crazy for saying this, but I feel like they're flirting right in front of me. She's like 25, and she laughs way too hard at his dumb jokes, and he didn't even want to go to therapy, and now he loves it. It's making things worse. We need to change therapist.
1: I can answer this one real quick. Activate location services. whatever the hell it's called.
5: Oh, yeah, he's banging her. Yeah, this
1: guy's banging Dr. Love, whatever her name is.
5: That's right.
3: Oh, man. Oh, boy.
4: Why are you not bringing this up as it's happening? I mean, that's how therapy works. You got to mention it to them.
2: But she probably knows she sounds crazy. She's like, why are you flirting with my husband? And she's like, wait, I'm just trying to do what therapists do and talk to him.
4: Well, then she'll have an answer. Because this letter writer does not sound unreasonable or crazy to me. Doesn't, right?
0: Oh, probably insecure.
4: Yeah.
0: She's 100% wow. insecure. It's a very young therapist. Probably, well, you said 25.
4: She even said, hey, look, I know this can sound crazy, which tells me she's aware of that sort of thing and isn't.
5: If your therapist doesn't look like Sigmund Freud, you shouldn't be seeing them in the first place. That's a good therapist.
3: If you're going to take marriage advice like from a 25-year-old?
2: Yeah. That is a good point. I didn't even think about that part right? of it. What life experience.
3: Yeah. Ooh. All right. Well, good luck.
2: And I bet, well, the thing is, guys are usually the ones who interpret women being nice as flirting. It's funny the girl is interpreting that, because I doubt the therapist is flirting. You think she actually might be, Josh?
4: No. If she is, that is...
3: unethical as hell.
4: She's in the wrong profession for right. sure.
1: That or this guy is just super hot.
4: Yeah, this guy could be charming as
5: or
4: all get out.
5: Maybe she's doing it to try to draw something out of the two of them.
4: That's risky business. Yeah. Right?
5: Let's see how this goes.
1: Yeah. Well, I think we've done enough damage today. Allie, good luck with your... are you in Kissimmee?
2: No, right by there, Ocala.
1: Ocala? Okay.
3: Horse country.
2: Yeah, it's like the equestrian area, closest to Disney, yeah.
1: Okay, well, have a good painting day.
2: Yes, thank you so much.
1: And we'll look forward to talking to you next week. Thanks very much.
3: Bye, Allie.
4: Thank you, Allie.
2: Thank you. Bye, guys.
4: Bye.
1: Okay, right now, I want to talk about weight loss injections. 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But if you're not interested in painful weekly injections, especially with some of the side effects that they may have, check this out. 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
4: 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I feel like a
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6: Hi.
5: There's Pat Godwin.
7: Hello, Chick.
5: Hey, there's Jessica Alsman.
9: Hey.
5: Hello, Josh Arnold.
7: Hello.
5: There's Ace Cosby.
29: Hello.
5: Hello, and here's Tom.
30: Thank you very much, Chick McGee.
5: Uh-huh.
30: You made your pick for this evening. You want to review that real quick?
5: Seahawks minus the 3 in the hook. Hosting the Patriots tonight on NBC and Peacock.
30: Okay, and this is just a regular pick. This is not a double shock.
5: No, just and you remember the peacock sound.
30: Yeah,
5: that's what they sound like.
30: That's correct. Yeah,
5: that's right.
30: And remember, the male is the peacock, the peahen is the female.
5: Oh, peahen.
30: Yeah. And the and the peacock is the one that has the fancy feathers.
6: Yes.
30: Kind of a little role reversal, I think. Safe to say.
9: Wait, the lady doesn't have the feathers.
6: Not in wildlife.
7: Nope.
6: Not like those big feathers.
5: Here he is. That's a peacock.
30: Yeah.
7: Well, what do you think the joke was? That he was laughing so hard?
6: I don't know. What was your joke?
7: Oh, no. Tell that the joke peacock was laughing at so hard.
5: A rabbi and a priest and Muhammad Gaddafi walked into a bar. I don't know.
7: And the peacock, I'm already laughing, he said.
5: Yeah, I'm already laughing.
30: Very good. We have to check in with a couple quick stories with Christy Lee.
6: Three attendees died during this year's Burning Man Festival in Black Rock City, Nevada.
30: I'll learn them.
7: Is that what you said?
6: That's what he said.
5: They had a lot of trouble getting out again, right?
6: A lot of mud.
5: Yeah.
6: Jerry Allen, Pershing County Sheriff and Coroner, said the festival averages one death a year, but there have now been three confirmed so far.
30: All right. Moving up.
6: Samson Shambi, a man in his mid-50s, experienced a medical emergency.
7: Quite an angle to take
30: there. Here's the thing.
6: 60-year-old Craig Mann.
30: You shouldn't be going out to the desert and taking LSD when you're... When you were old enough to hear Lucy in the Sky with Diamonds.
6: You are jumping to conclusions. No one's saying anything about LSD here.
30: What else are they doing out there?
9: Enjoying the music, man.
5: You forgot to
30: say. There is no music.
5: You forgot to say.
6: Yes, there is.
5: Damn hippies.
6: There's music.
30: There's no bands. It's just a bunch of banjo playing hippie freaks taking acid.
6: How
5: are
6: person.
5: We supposed to take him seriously on
6: it.
5: Other
6: I'm
5: matters?
6: Done with that.
5: Thank you.
7: Christy, quit. Yeah, no, Christy, you're the right thing. Yeah,
5: you absolutely did.
7: If you have a losing hand, you fold.
6: Yeah, exactly.
5: Wait a minute.
7: Go to the concrete.
5: That gives me this opportunity.
31: You ever seen they have one of those days where it just seems like everybody's getting on your case from your teacher all the way down to your best girlfriend?
7: Isolated.
5: Just the vocal.
31: Let me tell you about it.
5: How about that, Tom? The vocal.
30: I love that song.
5: Just
30: you know
5: that beautiful vocal.
6: This will make him happy. Scientists in India have found a new use for human waste, making stronger concrete. Researchers turned treated human waste into a substance called biochar.
5: They use the biochar
6: to replace portions of the cement normally used in concrete.
7: That's out of poop.
6: The so-called poop-crete.
7: Poop-crete.
6: Tom.
5: Give it a try.
6: Shows significant improvements in the concrete.
30: You know something about construction. You, Chick. You talk about a load-bearing wall.
5: Uh-huh.
30: Oh, God. You can always tell when they use this. If you look at, say, a poured concrete wall, and there's corn in it.
7: Alsman. I'll give you that. It took you off guard. So I'll forgive you.
6: It's so silly.
30: Why? Who thought of this?
7: So in India, they're turning poop into concrete?
6: Uh-huh.
7: So does that mean the Ganges is going to be a road soon?
30: Well, we had a thing earlier about a similar story that I dug up. Scientists report that human waste can be turned into bricks using biosolids.
7: An old brick.
6: Yeah. Isn't this the same thing?
30: No, that's concrete. This is a
6: concrete.
30: Concrete's different. They're producing solid bricks using the same similar biosolids.
7: All right.
0: Cue the Commodores.
7: We'll have to see if it works.
30: Talk about your log home.
7: Gross.
30: Putting the ass in asphalt.
6: And from the Bob and Tom Science Desk, it appears having real friends may make you smarter. At least it appears to be in the case with fish.
5: Fish have friends?
6: According to scientists, fish are raised. No,
30: hang on a second. This is actually
5: missed that, Tom.
30: This is really interesting.
5: The fish go to school.
6: Fish that are raised watching videos have smaller brains than fish who have friends. They separated guppies so that one group was shown videos and kept separate from other fish. The other group was allowed to interact with the other fish.
30: So they got a fish, and the fish is either swimming with other fish or just swimming next to a bunch of videos. And the ones that are with the real fish
6: have
30: larger brains.
7: So is the suggestion then that social media friends and
6: non-interactive screen-based socializing may not actually help you?
7: I feel like we kind of knew that.
6: Yeah, but.
30: So
6: there you go.
30: It's kind of fun.
7: Yeah, it's interesting.
30: Kind of interesting study. We appreciate your indulgence today.
5: It was a bumpy ride for all of us.
30: We had an excellent program. We learned a lot.
6: Yeah, we did.
7: We learned that the value of human life is very low in your
5: estimation. Some might say microscopic.
7: Right. Yeah. In fact,
5: what
6: he said.
7: Seems to me that you would prefer more deaths.
5: You
6: want everybody at Burning Man to have died.
30: Their numbers are up. What's the hell? Okay, have a good time.
7: That's Tom Bloodlust.
30: Well, thanks for joining us. These are the O'Reilly Auto Parts Studios. This is the Bob and Tom Show.
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1: I've never been happier to say welcome to Wednesday. 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
1: I'm Teresa with you on the job. I gotta talk Burning Man and the JOMO we all should have right now. JOMO, joy of missing out. You know, there's a lot of festivals and moments where I'm like, you know what? You only live once. Get out there. Not Burning Man. I've never had a desire. And in the last couple years, I feel like it really sealed the deal. This year, two people have passed away. Every single social media post I see, it's people that are just miserable. They're not having fun. What a waste of money, right? So, Burning Man, you're not missing out on a thing, and I'll be surprised if this festival continues after this year. 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
1: It's been a really good start to the day. September 9th, that's wild. Can you believe it? We're going to be mid-month, then end of month before you know it.

0: 95.7 QMF. I'm Teresa, jumping in here. Quick question. And I mentioned this a little bit last week. How many of you old schoolers still have your like CD books? Like your albums, you know what I mean? Like I've got the Dinker where it's one CD front and back, little solo action. And then I got the big old catalog book where like it's four CDs per page front and back. Well, I don't even have anything to play it on, but CDs are making a comeback. Huge start to 2026. CD sales were up like 60%. It's even more now. So going into the holidays, it's just an FYI. Vinyls are still hot, but the youth of the nation are wanting the CDs. So just FYI. Oh, and I promise to do like a social media show and tell of what CDs I've got from back in the day.
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1: Okay, I've got to jump in to give love to Spider-Man Brand New Day, now third highest grossing film of all time worldwide, knocking Avatar The Way of the Water out of its spot. So it sits at number three. Avengers Endgame is at number two. Will it overtake it? I don't know. We'll have to wait and see.

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1: I'm Teresa, always here, kind of like your work wing woman. I told you guys to hit that red talk back, Mike, and this is exactly why I do it.
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1: 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How do I pick them up? Like, I'm here for you, so hit me up.
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Louisville's Rock Station, 95.7 QMF. Okay, speaking of the Pumpkins, of course, added to our iHeartRadio Music Festival. Don't forget, the whole thing will stream on Hulu September 18th and 19th. So everyone gets to see the show one way or another.

0: Louisville's Rock Station 95.7 QMF. I hope you guys are having a fantastic day. I'm Teresa, jumping in to kind of give you a little Captain Obvious moment here. TikTok. Look, I say this all the time. I am on TikTok, but I'm going to be honest. I love it for what it does to music and the algorithm. Just it's a good algorithm. Okay. But it is making anxiety worse. Researchers have said TikTok in general, it's called symptom borrowing. So if you're scrolling and people are talking about the same issues they have and, you know, oh, woe is me. You start kind of, oh, woe is me too. And your anxiety goes through the roof. So you're symptom borrowing. So keep that in mind when you scroll too much. Put the phone down.
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I hope you're enjoying the soundtrack to our lives. It's getting good. I got Tom Petty and the Heartbreakers coming up, some requested

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I say you look so fine that I really want to make you mine. 4, 5, 6, come on and get your kicks. 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

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Guaranteed, humans.

0: Louisville's Rock Station 95.7 QMF. I hope you guys are having a fantastic day. 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

Okay, let's talk Bourbon and Beyond. It is back. We are 95.7 QMF. I'm Teresa. I mean, this is going to be insane. Kentucky Expo Center, September 24th through the 27th. You got the Foo Fighters, the DMB, Queens of the Stone Age, Mumford & Sons, the Red Clay Strays, and more. It's going to be amazing. The whole lineup and your shot to get tickets right now.

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I hope you guys are having a fantastic Wednesday. Offspring, Aerosmith, Metallica is coming up right now. Let's do some STP.

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1: I'm Teresa with you at work, looking at the story. 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Why? I'm going to start traveling with my own duct tape. 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

Louisville's Rock Station, 95.7 QMF. Let me take a left turn from that. I just saw a little Godsmack news. They're working on new music, and we're going to get it summer of 2027. I like that. Now you know. Aerosmith, let's go.

0: 95.7 QMF, Louisville's Rock Station. I'm Teresa, counting it down, our iHeartRadio Music Festival, all thanks to Capital One, Vegas Party, two nights, one stage, September 18 and 19. And look, the cool part, if you don't have tickets, you can stream it live on Disney Plus and Hulu. Muse, Weezer, The Pumpkins, The Goo Goo Dolls, and more. 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You can even still buy some tickets that remain at AXS.com.
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0: 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I hope you're having a fantastic day. I've got some good news for you Star Wars fans. So next year is the 50th anniversary. They're going to do a 70mm IMAX release for the 50th. That'll be in May of 2027. I see a lot of other planned re-releases as well. So just prepare. 2027 will have Star Wars themed anything and everything, probably all year long. It'll be cool. I'm excited for all of you fans.
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This is just a rando reminder. Dolly Parton, biggest Halloween costume of the year, obviously. And the unofficial Dolly Parton Day will be September 25th, 9 to 5. Yeah. Make a plan. So everyone's got to do

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It's not just Wednesday. It is the kickoff to the NFL season. And tonight with the Seahawks home opener. Don't forget, tonight's when Soundgarden will be doing the halftime show.

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95.7 QMF, Jeffersonville, Louisville's rock station, and iHeart Radio station. Guaranteed human.

Yeah, the boys are back in town. I don't know if you realize it or not, but the NFL season kicks off tonight. Yeah, we got Hump Day Football with the Super Bowl rematch. The Seahawks and Patriots kicking off the season tonight. It is Shannon the Dude. I'm here with you until 7 o'clock. Coming up on the show today, I've got your shot to win some free tickets to see Jefferson Tarkbus live. Remember that band? Local band here in Louisville? More details coming up later on.

0: Van Halen, 95.7 QMF. I don't know if you follow David Lee Roth on social media, but you should, because story time with Uncle Dave is highly entertaining. Once he's got his cowboy hat on and his sunglasses, a whip in his hand and a couple of shots of tequila, and then whoever's doing these videos for him is doing a great job, because it is. These are some amazing stories that he tells, including one that I saw the other day. I think it was on Facebook. He was talking about a $30,000 hot dog. You're like, how would a hot dog cost $30,000? But you got to go follow Dave and he'll tell you. But long story short, basically it involved him wanting a hot dog. And they're like, dude, if we pull over and get this hot dog, we're going to miss our flight. Sure enough, they missed their flight because he wanted a hot dog. They had to rent a $30,000 private jet, which involved zero gravity and cocaine floating in the air. I'll leave it at that. If you want to hear the rest of the story, go check out Story Time with Uncle Dave, David Lee Roth, on social media. He's a trip. We're coming right back after the break. Pearl Jam will kick it off next.
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If you got something that you want to hear, let me know on social media at Shannon the Dude. Just like Dave did, he wanted some Blur. Song 2. Song Dos. That's the extent of Spanish that I know. Thank you. QMF.

0: QMF and your ridiculous headline for the day. Brian May of Queen is all in on a William Shatner metal album. Sorry, what? Yeah, William Shatner, he's got to be like, what, up in his mid-90s at this point? Is putting out a metal album, and you're like, why? And you know what I say? Why not? Of course I want to hear a metal album from a 90-year-old man. I mean, I would think he could just take an open mic into the nursing home, and some of the sounds that are coming out of those rooms probably would fit perfectly on a metal album. So, yes, I am looking forward to William Shatner's metal album, and apparently so is Brian May.
1: It's time to sit.
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Smashing Pumpkins on QMF. Billy Corgan has his own podcast where he apparently just tells every guest that they ripped him off. I mean, he's got this big thing about, oh yeah, I wrote that song. Sure, Billy. Yeah, you also wrote Free Bird and Stairway to Heaven, right, buddy?

0: 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Yeah, we know you just did that yesterday.
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0: Buddy Holly, 95.7 QMF. It's a very happy song. Although, according to Wallet Hub, Kentucky, the state, is not very happy. Every year they come out with the rankings of the happiest states in America, 1 through 50. Of course, Hawaii is always number one, because how could you be in Hawaii and not be happy? And then you always go to the bottom of the list, and there's Kentucky coming in this year at number 46 on the list. Only Alaska, Arkansas, Louisiana, and West Virginia are sadder than we are, according to the study. So snap out of it. Be happy. Coming up after the break, we'll play some songs that'll make you happy. Let's see here. We'll do some Faith No More, Epic. That makes me happy. How about some Bon Jovi? That makes you happy, doesn't it? Oh, here you go. Girls, girls, girls. That'll turn that frown upside down. At least it will for me every time.
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We'll do some Skittered coming up. Also, Incubus by request right now. Faith No More. That's right. Things are about to get epic right now on QMF.

Leonard Skinner on Louisville's Rock Station 95.7 QMF. Coming up in just a few minutes. Did former Kentucky Governor Matt Bevin get Texas Roadhouse delivered to his jail cell? Huh? What? Yeah, that was an actual story that came out yesterday. Now I think the Courier-Journal is trying to walk it back now. We'll talk about it in just a few minutes right here on QMF.

0: Motley Crue, 95.7 QMF. We are Louisville's rock station. Well, you probably know former Kentucky Governor Matt Bevin serving jail time for not paying child support. Yeah, it turns out that'll get you every time. Doesn't matter if you're a former governor or not. You don't pay child support, you're going to jail. But yesterday, the Courier-Journal was reporting that allegedly a prison, or I say prison, he's not in prison, I guess jail, a jail cell guard, correctional worker there, snuck in Texas Roadhouse to Matt Bevin's jail cell. They said that, I guess the cameras in the entire facility went out for 6 minutes while allegedly the Texas Roadhouse was brought to Matt Bevin. But now, I guess it's being debunked. They're like, no, that did not happen. It's completely made up. Well, whatever happened to journalism, huh? if that's not true, how in the world did that come out and the Courier-Journal actually report that? I will say those buttery rolls are good. And I did think that when they found the cracked peanut shell trail from Matt Bevin's cell, that that was enough evidence that he actually did have Texas Roadhouse in there. But I don't know. But apparently prison food sucks. I've never been to jail. Don't plan on going there. But if I did, I would definitely want some Texas Roadhouse or maybe some Chi-Chi's. That would be awesome, too.
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I'm coming home. Actually, not yet, Mom. I've still got a couple of hours, so don't warm up the meatloaf just yet. It is Shannon the Dude hanging out here with you. Coming up in less than 10 minutes, I've got your shot to score free tickets to see Jefferson Tarkbus. Remember that band? Yeah, they're coming back to Louisville. Actually, I don't know if they ever

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0: 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We are Louisville's rock station, Jefferson Tark Bus. Remember that band? If you ever went to Phoenix Hill Tavern back in the day, you know who I'm talking about. Dave Moody and the boys, they're a local band. I guess maybe Jefferson Tark Bus is touring now. I'm not sure, but they're going to be playing the Mercury Ballroom December 23rd. I am sure of that. And right now I've got your shot to score free tickets to the show. If you want to go, just jump on Facebook and find me on there at Shannon the Dude Radio. Now make sure you get the right page because some of you are messaging my private page. That's just for my friends. All right. Don't add me as a friend. I mean, I guess you can if you want to. I'm maxed out on friends on that page. That's what I'm telling you. So go to at Shannon the Dude Radio, the one you can follow and like. Do that and then drop me a message. Let me know that you want to go see the Tark Bus and I will randomly hook up one of you with free tickets right now from 95.7 QMF.
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loser. I got a winner right before the break for Jefferson Tark bus ticket. 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

For that one and a ton of other songs, including this one right here, Aerosmith, Sweet Emotion. And you can catch our next show coming up at the Goatman Festival. That's right, Popelet Park, October 17th. It's a Saturday. Come on out. Free show. Looking forward to seeing everybody out there. Last year, we even got the Goatman up there to play a little cowbell with us. Maybe we will get him up there again this year. Looking forward to seeing you there at Popelet Park, October 17th, with my band, Alice Mugown.

0: 95.7 QMF, Louisville's Rock Station. All right, so look, I've made it well over 2 hours into the show without mentioning Louder Than Life or Bourbon and Beyond Fest one time. Now you're probably tired of talking about it. I am too. I'm like, enough of the talk. Let's get back to it, man. Let's rock it out. And we're going to do that starting next week. That's right. As of tomorrow, we'll be exactly 1 week away from Louder Than Life Fest. 8 days away, 7 stages, 4 days, nearly 200 bands will be there. What about you? You going to be there? If you don't, look, I don't have any tickets to give away. I know that people have been blowing me up. If you have my phone number, I'm sorry. You can text me all you want. I don't have tickets. I'm not your ticket master. WQMF.com has tickets. We're running low on tickets this year. Apparently, a lot of people want to see Iron Maiden and other bands out there as well. But yeah, I'm going to be out there broadcasting live in our usual spot, the iHeartRadio Boombox Tower. Look for us. And come on by and say hello to me. And if you're sober enough, I might even put you on the air with me. Looking forward to that. Of course, you've also got Kentucky Kingdom, which is open. So if you get tired of the music for a while, you can go over and ride the teacups. And hey, when you got a belly full of beer, bourbon, and hot dogs, what could possibly go wrong when you jump on the teacups, right? It's all part of the fun. Louder Than Life kicks off next Thursday with 95.7 QMF.
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2: 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Hey, Alfie, what can I get for you?
3: Hey, Nora, just a nice latte, please. How was your weekend?
2: Not bad, thanks. Mainly working here. You?
3: Me? Well, I was battling gods in the afterlife realm, and after lunch, I fought mercenaries. Ooh, could I get oat milk with that latte, please?
2: Yeah, of course.
3: And then Sunday was mostly fighting supervillains. So a pretty chill weekend. Oh, and I'll grab an almond croissant, too.
2: Wait, what? 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

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But right now, we're rolling nonstop at Scorpions. 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

0: 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We are Lobo's Rock Station. And we are also now, let's see, I mentioned earlier, 1 week away from Louder Than Life. 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
3: 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How was the weekend?
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That's right. Kickstarting another block of QMF Rock. Coming up, we'll do some Audio Slave by request. Van Halen on the way. And right now, it's Pearl Jam. It's Eddie, Don't Call Me Daughter Vedder.

Ozzy, Mr. Crowley, 95.7 QMF, Lobos Rock Station. Full disclosure, I was supposed to have played Lynyrd Skynyrd, Sweet Home Alabama right there, but I ain't playing that crap. Not this week, baby, because Kentucky plays Alabama, and we're not playing any Alabama-related songs this week on the show. Sorry, not doing it. Now, next week, we'll resume to playing the Sweet Home Alabama and the rest of the Skynyrd. Nothing against Skynyrd, but Sweet Home Alabama, not on my watch, not this week. Go Cats. Here's Audio Slave. I don't think any of these guys are Bama fans. We'll play.

0: 95.7 QMF, Lobel's Rock Station. That is going to wrap it up for me for today. I'm Shannon the Dude, back with you once again tomorrow afternoon, starting at 3 o'clock. And tomorrow, for most of you anyway, it's only going to be your third work day, but it's already going to be Thursday. That's right, man. We're getting you closer to the weekend. And are you excited like I am that tonight is the kickoff to the NFL season? That's right. We got Hump Day Football, baby, a rematch from the Super Bowl last year. Seahawks, Patriots kicking off tonight. I'll be back with you tomorrow starting at 3 o'clock right here on QMF. We'll talk then. The Dude of Buds.
1: Next. Hey, Alfie. What can I get for you?
2: Hey, Nora. Just a nice latte, please. How was your weekend?
1: Not bad, thanks. Mainly working here. You?
2: Me? Well, I was battling gods in the afterlife realm, and after lunch, I fought mercenaries. Ooh, could I get oat milk with that latte, please?
1: Yeah, of course.
2: And then Sunday was mostly fighting supervillains. So a pretty chill weekend. Oh, and I'll grab an almond croissant, too.
1: Wait, what? That didn't actually happen, right?
2: It happens on PS5.
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0: on QMF, Louisville's rock station. Dwight Whitten in on a hump day. I hope you get some humping going on. As popular as that song is, you would think it was top five, but actually when it came out, it peaked at number 12, Buck Dharma. A lot of people confuse that and say it's a involves suicide. It has nothing to do with suicide. Buck Dharma said that he wrote the track because he was contemplating his own mortality after he had heart arrhythmia. Did I say that right? Arrhythmia.
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3: Next. Hey, Alfie, what can I get for you?
4: 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How was your weekend?
3: Not bad, thanks. Mainly working here. You?
4: Me? Well, I was battling gods in the afterlife realm, and after lunch, I fought mercenaries. Ooh, could I get oat milk with that latte, please?
3: Yeah, of course.
4: 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Ooh, and I'll grab an almond croissant, too.
3: Wait, what? 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

That'll get your ass off the chair, down with the sickness. It will always remind me of the opening of the remake of Dawn of the Dead, played right after the first scene. Here's Aerosmith. Smashing Pumpkins next. QMF.

0: Because wherever it topped that album, in my opinion at least, Louisville's Rock Station, 95.7 QMF, Dwight Whitten on a hump day. And I wanted to let you know that Jeff Jenna is going to be in town, hilarious comedian, this Friday and this Saturday at the Louisville Comedy Spot. It's at Mr. G's. You know where that is, at the shopping center on Shelbyville Road. It's not the old Mr. G's. No, they have a gigantic showroom on the back of it, and it's absolutely beautiful. Get your tickets, by the way, at LouisvilleComedySpot.com. When we come back, a song that was inspired, it inspired Billy Idol to write after spending a night out drinking with Ronnie Wood, Keith Richards, and Mick Jagger from the Rolling Stones. Stick around.
1: Next. Hey, Elfie, what can I get for you?
2: Hey, Nora, just a nice latte, please. How was your weekend?
1: Not bad, thanks. Mainly working here. You?
2: Me? Well, I was battling gods in the afterlife realm, and after lunch, I fought mercenaries. Ooh, could I get oat milk with that latte, please?
1: Yeah, of course.
2: And then Sunday was mostly fighting supervillains. So a pretty chill weekend. Ooh, and I'll grab an almond croissant, too.
1: Wait, what? 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
0: Back into it with this. Billy Idol said that his inspiration for this song was a night partying with Ronnie Wood, Keith Richards, and Mick Jagger from the Rolling Stones. 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What were they drinking? You guessed it. Rebel Yell from right here in Kentucky. 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